0: 'cause time for they reopen. Miss Aru hemi state in the market forum hemi give him different presentation mo update about all tourists while he travel he come inside long country long plane mo long cruise. Hemi point him out to the Fiji Airways hemi come when key airline partner blong Vanuatu tourism from hemi open a market blong Vanuatu mo North America. Kaufman in Oklahoma long condition plong some facility mo project long island plong Tekoa. Deputy Prime Minister Johnny Kwanapo make him talk to kya follow condition plong 8 post plong island ya where he built him plong 9 year pe in no complete yet.
1: People lo pressure le garan plan the assurance lo officials who only come lo build them 8 post and have not built according to any standard nothing. Blo 8 post where Ministry of Health and Mr. Providing Design blam hemi no complete hemi remain outstanding so hemi want something where hemi very disappointing blo government hemi come hemi looking money where hemi sta happen and especially the whole project where you got funding hemi allocated for hemi no properly completed
0: hemi talk blong Deputy Prime Minister Johnny Kwanapo. One longal keta respected woman leader blong Vanuatu, Dr. Anna Naupa, hemi karam appointment blong hemol sem new vla director general blong Melanesian Spearhead Group, MSG. Appointment hemi mekem o makem 40 year after long establishment blong MSG, where one new Vanuatu hemi karam top position ya long MSG. Prime Minister Jotham Napat hemi welcome him appointment ya, motalem se Motalem se hemi kat confidence long leadership integrity mo experience long Dr. Naupa mo wish him success long new vla rolia. Prime Minister long Fiji too Siti Vinirampuka wo hemi chairman long MSG hemi congratulate him Dr. Naupa. Rampuka italem se hemi 1 milestone long Vanuatu mo same time mo same first woman long position ya. Hemi one achievement blong every woman Melanesia. Molong sport, what them preparation blong boxing towards Commonwealth Games, Vanuatu boxer, pa hemi receive him or hemi receive him long last week boxing certificate blong hem. It take him 5 minutes blong prepare him one boxer blong Vanuatu ikulong Commonwealth Games, mo manis ya hemi last manis blong training camp blong Fiji. Rickson Nomles where he stop fight long 56 kg now he stop long 1 month training long Fiji and receive him long last week world boxing certificate with Fiji boxing now only give him long him full and performance long him long Fiji time camp long nogem town 156 kg champion long Fiji Rickson hemi no kasem no more direct entry long coincide long Commonwealth Games. Hemi part long plan the now qualification where minimum semi must complete him 10 local fight mo part long all past Pacific game mo narfla something hemi training plan the mo well disciplined long weight he must stop long sema kilo mo watem sport ne kam blo putu him long end long FPTC news.
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Hey, Kof Pace with them, the sign you harem. Leon, you've been supper following me. 11 o'clock news update. Stay tuned, 12 o'clock, you make out more detail inside long all the story and long meeting news bulletin. Go ahead with the music, Plumito, and then come up for a moment. Next program, Plumito, straight long quarter past 11.

0: Hello everyone, name blow me Norika Watt. Me mental health coordinator blow me. And then it's the mental health program inside the public health department, the ministry of health. Happy World Health Day, Layumi, everyone. Throughout the world, every year, the 7 April, all different countries around the world will start celebrate them World Health Day. So today, Ministry of Health, and me want them join them all the countries here, blo wishing you, everyone, citizen of Vanuatu, happy World Health Day. Pranem na yumi stop observe mdeya. Na yumi observe mdeya from health blo yumi or citizen blo country emi very important. Emi also come out lo one talk talk we one big man lo one country emi talamol sem. Tam we country blo you emi kat one big population. Iminim se economy or wealth blo country ya pa emi big one too. However, Ministry of Health, I believe also at the time where you make a big population, in order to economy blow country yeah, by me grow, or wealth blow country by me continue to grow, population yeah, too by must stop healthy all the time. So you mean say health blow you and me important. Now International Day blow you me a team blow him and me together for health. Health I mean say you stop healthy all the time, and then it's the definition of WHO. And minimal sem not just absent blow one sick, the physical body blow you, but also mental, physical, more social well-being blow you, and we stop good all the time. Health, I mean, no should be business blow ministry blow health no more, but then we should be business blow you me everyone. And then we should start law you me one, individually, families and friends. Community blow you where you battle him, community blow me where me battle him, and nation blow you me as a whole. But the mal doctor ke ministry blow health, me stop call out the come law. You me everyone, together you me look out good health blow you me. You me one. Let's stand up together for health, and me start with them you, and me start with them me. Now few points where you me want them come out blow, help them you me law today, and me first one. Think healthy. In minimal sem say, every time you think, today you move around, the week here, the manisha, you move around, think healthy. Focus for life for you, or think for you, and we should be related, equal health for you. Next one, and me healthy choices. Time you think healthy, by me helping you blow, choose right, or make them all healthy choices for life for you. Me. So choose healthy. Number 3 point, emi eat healthy. Now you misave say that you think healthy. Today suppose you think about on something. You think about something yeah, by me also lead the colour choice blue you choose something yeah, and by lead the colour kagai blue you every day. So eat healthy, emi one emo you me want them give hand you me lo week yeah, that you must have celebrate them health week blue you me or World Health Day blue you me. Number 4 point, emi live healthy. Time you got thing where me healthy all time by me lead the choice blow you where me healthy. Kakai blow you where me healthy, more lifestyle blow you by me healthy too. Now, and then it's the point, yeah, you me want to tell them also, say, talk positive all time. Stay positive, lo mind blow you. Talk positive all time, blow you one. You may also want to maintain a positive relationship around the community for you, individual, families for you, relationship with the friends and families for you. Stay positive all the time. And physical exercise, and then it lo live healthier. I mean, minimal, say, 15 to 30 minutes. Physical exercise, lo one day, also, yeah, by me, very good. And you may want them, Dalam, also, say, help others. Time you look one man, he stop go through a hard time or difficulty. Reach out, lo help him. No loco him, he stop harem no good or go through the situation, blame him one. And last point, we mean that lo say, me help seeking behavior. Minimal sem say, time you stop go through a hard time, you feel him save, say you stop go through a hard time, reach out for help. You must take him responsibility, yeah? But you stand up and reach out for help. You meet them all same from the Ministry of Health. You want them encourage them. You meet look at regular checkup. The one EL same Ministry of Health. They recommend them. Blow you check up 2 times all same. So you know wait. Say you got one sick or one something. You make them you after you just run for health. or you run for one health facility, one health center, one hospital. Now your way stop, you continue to stop healthy, reach out for help. Anytime you got feeling any something low body blow you or feeling down, please, you know, hesitate to reach out for help. And maybe 5 follow points where ministry blue health, where me when they come around, blow give hand you me, promote them. Every 5 follow something, yeah, me help, blow promote them one healthy person or one healthy individual inside the one community or one home. So, because you put them 5 follow points, and me come inside the one example. So, it's me meeting thing that they blow me kakai one. Unhealthy kakai, we should think around health for me. Where life for me after 5 years' time or 10 years' time? Health for me by me also one M. Think also me now. Now that you connect to go law choice for you, you think around that same idea. Next 5 years' time, by health for me, me also one M. By body for me, by me also one M. And by me help to convince him kakai for you every day, lifestyle for you, living for you every day. And the idea where you feel him anything and me have in the body blow you or you feel down, automatically have help him you blow you reach out for help. So I mean if you follow points where ministry blow help them when they come around, blow give on you today. Please think healthy, make him all healthy choices, eat healthy, live healthy, mono forget anytime, reach out for help. 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And lastly, you may want them talamosem. Health definition blue health and me join with them physical, mental, social well being blue you. And then me not just minimum say you not got one sick inside the body blue you. Feel free, Ministry Blue Health, government and Mr. Blue Gifan blue you. In a minimum say you sick that day, you reach out for help. No. In order blue you stop healthy, live healthy, choice and me blue you. And me start blue you. In a start the one health center. In a start one hospital, in a start one doctor, in a start one health worker. And we start lo you. Choice and we blow you. Thank you, Dumas. Happy World Health Day, everyone. Thank you.
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Okay, thank you. Yes, every true Thomas, you be a problem, you make a totally different thing. Lo reality, like, all family planning method, so you may assume. Hemi no kosem one sick, or sem full up all times, you know, karen mersenia, or injection ya from hemi sabe kosem sick ya cancer. Cancer hemi one so we istakakai inside lo basket lo baby. You make a full up type of cancer. You got cancer lo lung, cancer lo bones, but the human woman hemi mainly lo basket lo baby. So full up ya can say family planning, say mama, pa ika sem sick ya cancer. Mi wan em clearem no mo se sick ya cancer hemi one so we istakakai inside hemi caused by one virus. And virus, we call them human papillomavirus, virus, and we also HIV. And then we pass through planting now, time when man or woman meet together, you meet about sex. That's how people then we pass through, and then we stop the woman, and then we cause them one so. Really, family planning, we never cause them sick cancer. Suppose one mama he me got suspect cancer, me will like at all criteria, me will like fallen. Say suppose one mania me suspect any one him family planning now, he me need employ help him from. You know, could him, you know, use one something after he go cut bail and that plus sick play him back again. So he got all medical something, well, he set him up ready stop time, me will like till wait him. So clear him no more say, he me a one, well, he roll all woman, will get a. Narwan se pa yu karem koko, pa yu neva kat pikinini. 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Ikat all different reason tu. So, plobi klerem no mo se, tamwe yu kat fula pikinini. 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Just lo yesterday, mi lukwan mama hemi ponem pikinini every year. And hemi number 5 pikinini plehem yesterday. Hemi ponem every year. And this is really... Hemi atu isabe end up say basket pa baby hemi no strong, mama hemi feel tight, hemi weak, hemi look or fala hurry up. Hemi sabe end up too plo ikat sikya cancer too lo basket pa baby plehem. So all this reason that's why you make a man up with them all thing say, you could blow you use one method plo help him you. O sem by mitalem pareken hemi no mi fala no for sem you fala. Mi fala I keep him information, educate him. Or family probably understand them why it is important to use all this. So at the end of the day, hemi decide. Hemi through church, religion, fula poli no one talk about, fula poli against them. By me putum Christian, he come back say, God he create them, you me. Hemi, you make a purpose to life, you me, you must start all here. Or hemi service say, one them walk now, but you make him. You must stop inside law. But if your mama hemi talent finish, say you born, but you can pastor, you can lawyer, or you can one them. I'm understanding from me and go to hemi one them say you make so we got full up bikini, but are you going to look after them? Are you going to afford them school fee, blow get out, look out them good get out? The day you look around, full up bikini, no one home, or you no more go to school because the parents cannot afford. And how now you take them care all bikini block out? So every important say, time you may plan. You go to one name say you got one healthy life for life for you. Every no one name say you lose some life for you. So picking in here, lo Kathmandu Vanuatu, he must try him to tell him say, because you got up to 4 picking in here, or you want to get 5, it's up to you. But he must tell you know how now you look out them all get out. From you know one name say, picking in here, you got full up, you go to store, one name cry from Zeus. You pay football shoes for one no more, but not one already left behind. And you sorry, but you know, so afford to pay everyone. So this is all about planning, how you plan. How much beginning you want them cut? How many years apart you want to space him? You 2 to 3 years, you need to cut one more. I mean, now all means talk, before I start giving. What time by you stop? Look at beginning. According to health, age we hemi good blow start making bikini we body blow woman mama is strong okay let me from 18 years old you go some 35 or 36 okay go tell me not alem ya childbearing age you meet alem say 15 to 49 years old one mama is a vekat pepe but also meet alem the bikini evidence and me so say time after 35 36 you go end up
full up mama only no more strong, all body only stop weak, even if you can tell again, you might be having a big complication, you might lose too much blood, or you might end up operating theater, lo doctor you must cut and loop again, lo karam out baby, lo you was saving life for you. So, could fella age, lo kat pepe, and me between 18 to 35 years old. And again, osem, all time me tell them, lo clients, say, Emia, look, medical grounds. It's up to you to follow. Suppose you think you want to cut 5, 6, it's up to you how to look after your children. Thank you.

Emi 12 o'clock in Sailing Studio. Pampaim testa go ahead na blonga. Jenem Adele Willie with Tamil Gata National News Bulletin do Yumilong Inside Long News Desk.

0: VBTC News with Emia Telwili. Government through the Ministry of Finance and Economic Management has rolled out first fuel subsidy payment alongside long aviation and Air Vanuatu. Subsidy will aim to support sustainability long air services throughout the country and follow one decision we council blong al kita minister I mekem lo eli iya ya time price blong fuel ko antap folem decision blong council blong al minister I kat one amount blong 766 million vatu we kaf mani putum long one period plus 6 manis subsidy ya hemi blong support them all sector blong electricity transport agriculture mo aviation now ya we fuel blong price or price per fuel iko antap folem rau rau long Middle East. Fanatu Teachers Union, VTU, hemi putuma notice blong industrial action finish long last Friday from some outstanding issue or dispute wali raise up folem collective bargaining agreement with them Kaufman. Secretary General blong VTU, Jonathan Yona, Italem Seli give him 30 days long Kaufman, I maska dialogue suppose no by VTU is a way decide long take him action.
1: Proposed inside lo collective bargaining agreement where I provide them so you must get one joint monitoring committee that we established lo January 2026 with lo overlooking implementation with lo collective bargaining agreement and lo joint monitoring committee where we must meet quarterly. But after that, you know, had any train monitoring committee, any meet for the last two quarters. I mean, we have claims for CPA, and we talk about them, but we work there, and we send them to the Teaching Service Commission, but we never proceed with them. So, dispute any that. One, I mean, from train monitoring committee, we don't dispute any claims. We have no first CPA we sign, but we don't dispute them, no, say, train monitoring committee, and we don't meet. We have to count the dispute and CRT determination in 2024 when we signed December 2024. All teachers will strike, more full level member of the union, all in the have been cited.
0: Hemi Tok Tok Blong Secretary General Blong Vanuatu Teachers Union, Jonathan Yona. Vanuatu Police Force hemi kat now ya one agreement with them Vanuatu Bureau of Statistics whereby looking se Vanuatu Bureau of Statistics hemi help and police alongside blong data blong crime. Following one memorandum blong understanding or agreement where Police Commissioner Carl Shempongran mo Chief Statistician Carl Okap is signing Vanuatu Police Force by giving all crime data we no kat name blong all man long Vanuatu Bureau of Statistics blong all keta boyali analyze mo meke mol keta official report mo tool keta easy to understand dashboard mo visual summary one statement blong Vanuatu Police Force italem se hemi one important step blong meke se country save use mo through mo kut fla data blong help mol keta will stop meke all decision all keta output ya by help blong mekem all people is save good long all keta trend blong crime mo support the national planning mo policy development together institution italem se by only look out them good all data blong mekem is safe mo respect them privacy blong all individual partnership ya by go through long plan the training mo sharing blong all thing between tuvla agency blong save help blong make statistical understanding e come strong more improve or improve long keta report blong crime data e kat call blong move mo customary lands management office e ko pak long ministry blong lands blong him save look good long paper blong green certificate director general blong ministry blong lands William Nasak I make him call ya, he call on public hearing, long standing committee, long economic, more foreign policy.
2: We have a lot of Ministry of Lands, he believes the CLMO, he should start with the Ministry of Lands. and me play one them appeal equal level committee play play move from CLMO he me commander the ministry of lands play me play say identifying process for me tell me play and then by me paint him picture some all people belong go identify him ground blog that only take him quite a few years some close to 10 years maybe more he me call process go come back until tamoli karam clean certificate tamoli karam clean certificate then what Lord number of years will you make him investment blogata blog identify him who he me land on who he me group land on the one only fit finish they could spend a few millions be only karam one certificate and certificate you karam club bank you know sa karam any loan them so me fellow the lands me fellow believe say the once one area he me identified more he me cleared, say green certificate, more identify him, say me not a dispute. And it should be one public record. And it should be one public record so that anybody I'm interested to bless you. And have come forward after you miss have appointed him, say you go look manya or identified landowners of these people.
0: $300 million vato pambaiko long patchet. Long Kaufman long 2027 long Statham Road Walk long Peak Bay Kasem Northwest Mo West Santo Ranita Viti report
3: Kaufman by putum 300 million vatu long national patchet long 2027 long Statham Road Walk long road project by linking Peak Bay Northwest Santo Mo West Santo Prime Minister Honorable Chotam Napati confirmem long visit long hem long area ya se money long project ya by start long patchet long nikis ya Miami one big flash step forward long all community where they stop asking road here plan the year finish.
4: One budget where me allocated or by me allocate them. You go on next year's budget blow kick him start. On road play you me. Lo bless ya. What I suppose you miss have a use some low side blow visibility study. But to be the prime minister and me agree blow miss have a announce him. One budget blow 300 million fatu.
3: Time he me give him out announcement, yeah. Secretary blong Taur Boy, a council blong chief from Northwest Santo, Chief Song Mao, it alem se project blong road, yeah. He me answer blong long time cry blong man place, we stop blong planti ia.
5: After long 46 years blong independent, mini Klatumas we come money come, or some prime minister. Let me announce one development we hang long time. We planted long on the politician only talem, planted long la minister only come only talem. But with them announcement long development, yeah, Mimi glad to mass.
3: Visit from Prime Minister with them GBD Prime Minister Tony Konapo. He got one important message from Talem Long community. Selong 2027, government by putum plan the work more development. Long Banks, Torres, no Sanma Province. Prime Minister Napati Talemse Road Project, he expect to finish long year 2030. With him, some not of important project too, where Kaufman, he got planned to make him round of Vanuatu.
4: Tresem, issue blow you me, law, West Coast, you got law Big Bay, but you may make him law stages. And by 2030, you should be able to connect them. Road lo blesia you go right round you go lo big pay mo even lo blesia bloko kasem lo we
3: emi talem tu se time hemi stop all sem prime minister pa hemi continue blong busum or project ya blong only come through existing road we stop now ya yeah? I finish na mo long tolomako village emi along big pay time road I finish pa hemi make em transport easy I open em more access long market mo help em development blong so em se sanma emi economic hub long country Ranita Viti, FPTC News, Luganville.
0: Ika tu lab office long Santo where mi stop producing all fungus blong kilimited all coconut beetle. Principal scientific officer blong biosecurity Lyndon Tari italem sekat support we come long Vanuatu agricultural research and technical center.
6: Strategy or way forward where departments are look how blong mi stop continue blong manage FCRB program. Los Santo, emi mi mention e finis. Tu vla laboratory stop town lo office mi vla sta produce plante lo fancas naya. mo virus play me releasing lol islands were already affected including Santo we are this to hemi kat lap po hemi stop producing all fungus to na pro help me vla to play release.
0: Moniz Long Region, over 60 parcel where it got inside all white substance, only flotico show long different place long Fiji. All police only tell him so only find him 27 long all parcel ya, long lao group more only stop this them all get a long ball, I mean long suva now ya. It got narfala 35 parcel too where only find him long Munia Island. Somewhere he been find him long Kandafu Island, only package him inside long old seal clear plastic. More time only test them, only find him semi cocaine. Police department long Fiji tell him say only stop make him all work, long carry every package ya, long forensic department long all get a test them. Only say only stop work too with them all regional more local law enforcement agency. Long time find him say all package ya only come out where more only stop go where. Long sport Galaxy Football Club long Port Phila Football Association he kick him off Patel long VFF Champions League last weekend with them one heavy win against Simsheva Football Club. Match it happened long VFF Freshwater Stadium long start them of Group A long competition. Galaxy FC started tournament ya with them high note time only camp long winning White Sand Football Club long heavy scope long 8-0. MFL Swin long all boy long coach Patram Suri. Long talk long coach Patram Suri hemi happy to mass long first win long all boy long him long tournament.
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No every corner of Vanuatu, Long Island, Long Village, Long Town, we've like a true story comes straight to you. 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

Why now you go with the voice Plungle Church Kalran, nice for a number, himitu haremlong this lunch hour. Nice for a lunch, Liu, we stop by Lisinikam. Might you stop have a lunch, Plium, or you stop thinking Luan and Blokakai? Long this time, long day to day, we hope say you start to a nice for lunch. And yes, you will stop listening come long house, Karen, soul water, lo office play you, you just down lo house, and then it lo entry, just down lo mat, might you stop lo private vehicle play or lo bus, you want passenger lo bus, nice for Monday lo you. You may just follow me in National News Bulletin with Adele Willie inside the news desk. And with me, bye-bye, you may stop enjoying with the selection of music as one time long 1:30 today afternoon. 23 minutes, 12 o'clock, pa'yem to come now, long harem, emi weather update, blue yumi.

MMU weather report to Vanuatu Meteorology Moji Hazard Department Hemiputumar Long Day today, Monday. Number 22 Laman is June 2026. Weather report Hemishuem. Bamba Yumikat cloudy weather. We may expect him along Olga the island to be yummy. We may look wind too. Bamba Hemisave blow with him small rain Hemi fall down. Light, moderate, more fresh, east, southeast wind. Bamba Hemi blow along Olga the island be yummy. Maximum temperature long today, hemi stop long 25 degree Celsius along the island long south, more 29 degree Celsius and top long north. Minimum temperature long today night, hemi stop long 16 degree Celsius long south, more 22 degree Celsius and top long north. Look long solwara blue yumi, one marine strong wind warning, hemi stop now ya hover long coastal waters blue yumi long country. Wet one wind weapon by blowing come the direction from southeast. Wet one speed plong 21, custom 25 knots. 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We may expect them to one low south, southeast, more southwest swells throughout long sol water blue yumi long day to day. 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
3: Iowaya Cheriki with Tim Ipake, Gospel Singers Nice for a number. Imituharem right after Toko Uya local string band with them song title Village Girl. Hemi putum local time blimi 3 minutes hemi local 1 o'clock. So that means 27 more minutes. You stakat company blong me and I'll be leaving you soon long 1:30 today with them Nekis for a radio friend blue Joanna Bulekon inside long Yumi Historian show. Mengu temul kita selection of music. Mi hope you start a nice flat afternoon with the company blong me. With temul selection of music, we start enjoy long at this time. You start listening kamba hemi same time too. Mister give you more community news blong Yumi mo Pacific news. Ikam lo Yumi all good for listeners. 50 beginning ni blong kindergarten long two for school long Central Pentecost will come together long number 18 June. Long celebrate them Kindy Day after long no good weather. He been stop him celebration where he planned long make him long last Friday. Even say take him together all parents, teacher, more community, long make him important role, long early childhood education, long life, long get a beginning. Principal blong Lisa Namal School, John Henry Tabby, him tell him say all beginning will join him celebration, yeah, only come out long. Lisa Sanamal kindergarten mo leka vat kaimel kindergarten. Em talam tu se kindi hem kindi day hem one important day blong EAF event blong tu fala kindergarten ya. Mr. Tabi hemi explain em se kindi day hemi give him Chinese longal geta parents blong kase mo save long important blong kindergarten education also first learning blong one pikinini. Long celebration ya, all get a beginning yearly make em all sing sing. Tanis Munarafala performance plong serma to something will be in lanem long class. Even to hemi finish with them kakai, all get a parents mo school olipin. All education officer all tell them se hemi a hemi one rule plong all beginning yearly must pass through long kindergarten first time before we all is have a start long year one. Ministry plong health he announced one outbreak plong thank you FIFA long South Party after we number plong case ko on top mo see came stop spread long get a community custom now ya 17 case plong thank you FIFA holy been plong thank you holy been report them long ia ya mo plant long get a 59% holy come out long pango area council with them some number of case long erakor Port Vila mo ereta custom now ya 17 case plong thank you holy been report them long Iaya molong last week no more 5 new cases will been reported. We beat him national alert level. One man he been admit long hospital pe inokat any death from sickia. Dengue hemi one sick where it is mosquito hemi save spread them. All sign blood dengue fever will include high fever, headache, hemi no good, pain long behind long eye, pain long body, more all joint long body, nausea. Vomit, more skin rash. All danger sign blong severe dengue, all your same strong pain long bell, vomit plante time, more blood come out long nose. All kakai blong lookout long dengue, ministry blong health, he ask him every community blong clear him all place where water is up, where stop blong hem all same bucket, tram more all flower pot. Government good old tongue mo container blong water mo use mosquito repellent. What I'm close to him, he from up hand mo leg, use mosquito net mo screen. Join mo community cleanup campaign blong stop mo mosquito blong save breed. Time you got dengue, you rescue drink planted water, use paracetamol or panadol blong down in fever mo pain. Mo not take aspirin. From all this, I will make him risk from bleeding, hemi come on top. ministry blong health emisa ile talem sebali kohet blong monitorem situation make mosquito control mo make awareness blong protectem all community long dengue. Mumbai to go back continue with some selection of music with some cover song lo plesa with some alumita salu salu kenda umbimbi bamba into haram long this time nice fluffy gen number

Lemonade with Alexandra Stan. Nice one number you meet to Haramlong this afternoon to hype him up. Well, mood blue you meal vibe long today afternoon. Wherever place you start listening, come to him 16 minutes, hemileko 1 o'clock. Important, but tune in, come to radio Vanuatu. You may still stop enjoying all the selection from music and with them. Me, radio friend, you are listening, start finish from 9 o'clock this morning inside long Vanuatu live show. Pidin 1,000 man mo woman long term attack push. Now ya olis of a custom healthcare is in more after long opening long a new dispensary long community last week. Dispensaria pahemi teke mo important health service ikam close up long man place we long plante iya holi mas travel long port villa long custom medical treatment. Long over 30 iya all family long long term a dark bush only depend long Villa Central Hospital mall Narafala Health Facility long outside long community long Olketa. New dispensary hemi give him service awesome healthcare long mama mo pikinini vaccine mall program long stop him sick before hemi come no good. Eme aba hemi help him man place long custom treatment close up long house long Olketa mo save money long transport. Manager of Public Health, Morris Amos, and the Ministry of Health, and the Genesis Plan, and one small aid post to come one dispensary after where you look serve as a community and stop grow more in a one health facility. And the community has a big one to mass, more need one health center, more now your government has a put to health staff, plung work, plung dispensary, plung give him service, long will get the people. One community member, Evelyn Andrew, he tell him say plant a woman long term a dark bush only been facing hard time long custom health service, especially long time long pregnancy. Project he start also one community initiative time one small building where he walk him long haul him rainwater he come one aid post first time more behind only develop him he come one full dispensary. All resident only believes a new facility up by him make him health. Plung community hemi kam good more hemi save cut him down cost plung travel I kolong port villa plung kasemul basic medical service. All health officer to only expect him se dispensaria pa hemi help plung fight against themul sick will he come out from no good hygiene through long more health education more preventive care long will get a community or long community. I'm to stop go ahead with the selection of music. I'm to go ahead to listen to a nice fellow number long place with Bellamy Brothers with the song title Lovers Live Longer.

fly away with some design nice for a number you meet to Haramlong this afternoon. And wait him here, him come from Putum local time. 4 minutes him stopping him to find one time long half past one this afternoon. And yes, meet some radio friend please start finish on 9 o'clock long morning. Pampa me stop lego you inside long studio with him next for a radio friend blue you. Joanna Pulekon inside long Yumi story and show long half past one today. Kasem, but you got company blong him. Kase one time long 5 o'clock this afternoon. We by you join Marinuel Kaltak inside long today Sava show. Me hope see you been enjoying company blong me. Start finish at 9 o'clock and kasem this time. Pambay me stop talam tatali you and pambay you pass one nice for afternoon and by you enjoy company blong nekis for a radio friend blue. Join me for again on next for show. Please me blong. We'll live show tomorrow. Same time long at 9 o'clock in the morning. Pom pom, stay like you. The place with him a nice for song. The place with him magic system with the chokey with him song title Magic in the Air. Cause we all know that FIFA tournament him still so go ahead. So keep him up all spirits blong World Cup and me start on no more. Let's listen to this. Nice flower woke up song long Plesa long 2014.

Naisula number you harem from Rigata Group Long Nahu Tribes, Rosalina. 25 minute time is up go blow fine him long 2 o'clock. One good fly afternoon to you where you stop listening to the broadcast blow radio Vanuatu. You joining me, Joanna Pilekon, me next radio host bring you the today afternoon. Me talem thank you long alisi serangi inside la Vanuatu live show and before long him you've been joining company blong masing fala me ops you've been got one good fala time with him to fala me time na bambai me kam lo leku you inside lo franis awa program bambai him take him you koka same one time long 3 o'clock bambai him to save join him now him English awa blong today's society.

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2: Okay, okay, squad. 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

Good afternoon and welcome to FBDC English News with me, Lodian Willin. The Vanuatu Judiciary strengthening its mediation system as part of efforts to improve access to justice and reduce case delays in the Supreme Court.

Supreme Court. From a press release, it states that the initiative follows a memorandum of understanding signed on 5 June 2026 between the judiciary of Vanuatu and the judiciary of Papua New Guinea, aimed at enhancing judicial cooperation and professional development. The agreement focuses on strengthening judicial education, alternative dispute resolution, training exchange of judicial expertise, and improved court efficiency and ethics across both countries. A key priority under the partnership is the development of mediation within Vanuatu's justice system, where disputes are resolved through voluntary and confidential discussion rather than court rulings. Chief Justice Vincent Lunabek and Chief Justice of Papua New Guinea Sir Kim Puma Kips Saliga formalized the agreement, which follows Vanuatu judicial officers to observe and participate in mediation practices in PNG. The judiciary says this will support efforts to reduce case backlogs and improve access to faster justice outcomes. A call has been made for the customary land management office to be returned to the Ministry of Lands to strengthen oversight of land administration processes, including the review of green certificates. Director General of the Ministry of Lands, William Nasak, made the call during a public hearing on the Parliamentary Standing Committee on Economic and Foreign Policy. Local food prices could rise in the coming month as the expected El Nino event brings drier than normal conditions across Vanuatu. The Vanuatu Meteorology and Hydrological Services says the strongest impacts are expected between November 2026 and January 2027, with reduced rainfall likely to affect food production and water availability. Farmers and communities are encouraged to prepare early as the country enters a period of heightened climate risk. In regional news, more than 60 parcels containing a white substance have been washed ashore at different locations in Fiji. Police say they found 27 of these parcels in the Lau group and are currently testing them at their laboratory in Suva. Another 35 parcels were also found on Munia Island. Some parcels that were discovered in Kadafu Island were packaged in sealed clear plastic, and tests show that they contained cocaine. The Fiji Police Department say they are working to collect all the parcels so that their forensics department can test them. They also say they are cooperating with regional and local law enforcement agencies to determine where the parcels came from and where they were intended to go. In sports, Galaxy Football Club of the Port Vila Football Association kicked off its campaigning in the VFF Champions League last weekend with a dominated victory over the Sheva Champion Football Club. The match took place at VFF Freshwater Stadium to open Group A of the competition. Galaxy FC started the tournament on a high score by defeating White Sand Football Club with an emphatic 8-0 win. It was the first victory for the players coached by Padram Suri. Speaking after the match, coach Padram Suri said he was very happy with the team's first win in the tournament. And with sports news, it brings us to the end of today's English news.

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1: Good afternoon and welcome to today's Society on Radio Vanuatu. In today's edition, we take a look at the 2026 Vanuatu Literary Competition. And to tell us more about this and how this initiative hopes to inspire the next generation of storytellers, we are joined by three special guests. 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
2: Hello, everyone. My name is Catherine Lesser, and I'm a member of the organizing committee for the 2026 Vanuatu Literary Competition.
3: Hello, everyone. My name is Telsta Jimmy, and I'm one of the judges for the 2026 Vanuatu Literary Competition.
4: Hello, my name is Jody Kapalu, and I'm a member of the organizing committee for the 2026 Vanuatu Literary Competition.
1: So thank you very much, Telsta and Catherine. This is the third year for the Sotsot Storian competition. How has it grown since it started?
2: So thank you for the question. The competition is growing a lot of recognition, and it has truly become an established fixture or an event in our national calendar. After a highly successful outcome in 2024-2025, where we drew over 70 submissions annually from across Vanuatu, we are back for our third annual event. It shows that there is a massive hunger for storytelling here in this space.
1: And for those unfamiliar with the format, what exactly is microfiction?
2: Okay, so microfiction is like a little short story, like a little story. It's a highly unique and a challenging prose form in its format. It requires writers to craft a completely whole narrative structure, meaning a clear beginning, a middle, and end, but within a strict maxim of just 150 words, and every single word must earn its place.
1: So this year's theme is Roots and Roots. What are the judges looking for when they read these stories? And before you answer, I would also like you to explain what inspired this theme.
2: This year's theme is Roots and Roots. They both sound the same, but they carry different meanings. As Vanuatu navigates globalization, climate change, and shifting cultural influences, literature or writing allows communities or groups of people to describe and interpret these changes within their own terms. And the challenge is how to navigate these changes while ensuring cultural identity remains relevant, dynamic, and self-defined. So this current situation or experience, as just described, was one of the main drivers to inspire this year's theme, Roots and Roots. Referring again to this year's theme, the Sotsot Storian Competition and the Poetry Power Prize Competition encourages participants to reflect on the connections between tradition and modernity, rural and urban life, and the experiences of the Ni Vanuatu diaspora. By exploring roots, that's R-O-O-T-S, meaning ancestry, origins, heritage, traditions, and places of belonging, and roots, R-O-U-T-E-S, meaning journeys, pathways, migrations or connections across space and time, writers can contribute to a contemporary archive of Vanuatu's diverse identity. Okay, so you asked the question. This year's theme is Roots, Roots and Roots. What are the judges looking for when they read these stories? Okay, Roots, Raisin or Olrot Mo Olstampa. Our microfiction judging panel is looking for a few things in both competitions. One, structure and context. One of the judges, Junior Kaiton Pikyun, is searching for punchy, well-structured stories that capture a complete narrative within the short format, especially pieces grounded in the Vanuatu context that deliver a meaningful message. Another thing that the judges look for is to do with linguistic experimentation. So one of the judges, Crystal Fifri, wants to see imaginative, short narratives that experiment with the languages of Vanuatu, whether official, national, or vernacular, our everyday language. She's looking for creativity, authenticity, and dreamlike storytelling. Another thing that the judges will be looking out for in this competition is to do with what we call it, something that will hook a person. So it's called the hook. So coming from a media background, one of the judges, Madeline Netfune, she's looking for stories with a strong hook. Narratives that are concise, impactful, grounded in truth, and provide a clear, compelling window into the realities of life in Vanuatu.
1: Thank you, Catherine. 2026 marks a major milestone with the launch of the Poetry Power Prize. Why expand into poetry now, and what are the rules?
4: Yes, it is definitely a historic first for us. So by launching this first ever National Poetry Award alongside the fiction track, we are dramatically expanding Vanuatu's literary landscape. So this is designed specifically for rhythm writing and line breaks. So poems that should be sole authored and are capped at a maximum of 200 words only, or about 40 lines.
1: So what elements will make a poem stand out to the judging panel this year?
4: Yes, because poetry allows for deep emotional interpretations of identity and displacement, our judges have specific artistic markers in mind. So myself as one of the judges, I'm looking for very authentic voices. So I'd like to see original, emotionally honest poems that pair a unique voice and have a vivid imagery with purposeful sound techniques that can create a resonant, cliche-free experience. Hmm. Ethan Xavier Hakwa, also known as Mantis, he's also one of the other judges for the poetry competition. He's looking for rhythm and fearlessness. So something that's powerful, rhythmically driven, a poem that captures the authentic Vanuatu experience through a very unique voice and is not fearful of capturing cultural expression. Mm. Our third judge for the poetry competition is Rebecca Tobo-Olu-Hosen, and she's looking for poetry that feels intentional and grounded, so it has a cultural depth. Pieces that use vivid imagery to tackle complex emotions and social truths, especially when they are skillfully woven into vernacular concepts and local linguistic rhythms.
1: So thank you very much, Jody. Speaking on the eligibility, language and logistics, who is allowed to enter these competitions and what languages are accepted?
5: Thank you for the question. So we want to be completely inclusive with this competition. The fiction track is open to Vanuatu-based students and the general public, whereas the poetry track expands this to new Vanuatu citizens, including those living abroad, residents, and anyone of Vanuatu heritage. We embrace Vanuatu's incredible linguistic diversity by accepting submissions in Ishlama, English, French, and any of Vanuatu's 100-plus vernacular languages. So if you're thinking of putting in a submission in a vernacular language, then you would have to translate that to one of the official languages in your submission. So entrants can submit up to 2 unique microfiction stories if written in different languages, and between 1 to 3 poems. And both of the different writing competitions both feature three prize groups. So the first one is for the youth category, that's for ages 12 to 17. And then the open category is for 18 plus and vernacular, and that's across all ages.
1: So what are the prizes on the line for the winners?
5: So here's some great prizes lined up. So for both of the competitions, the first place winner in each category will receive 15,000 Vatu and publication, while runners-up will receive 8,000 Vatu and publication. That doesn't mean that we leave out all the shortlisted writers. All the shortlisted writers will also see their work published in a new publication called All Sorts of Storianglo Vanuatu, and will be considered for a feature in the international online journal Flush Frontier. So to enter, submissions are processed anonymously via Google Forms and QR codes found on our Vanuatu Literature Facebook page, with email backup options via creativewritingvanuatu@gmail.com. I also want to mention that there's going to be a virtual writing workshop for Sotsot Storian happening in June to help people polish their craft and their pieces. So keep an eye on our Vanuatu Literature Facebook page for date and time.
1: So looking at the key deadlines for the competition, what are the key dates that writers and public need to keep in mind?
6: For both the Sotsot Storian and the National Poetry Power Prize Competition, both competitions open on Friday, the 1st of May 2026, and will officially close on Tuesday, the 30th of June 2026. The shortlists will be announced on the 15th of July, and the final winners will be revealed on the 29th of July 2026, which perfectly aligns with Vanuatu's Independence Day celebrations on July 30th.
1: There is a strict policy regarding artificial intelligence or AI this year. Can you explain the stance on AI-generated writing?
6: Yeah, sure. This is kind of like a growing issue, especially in the creative space. These competitions exist to celebrate authentic, lived Ni Vanuatu human experiences. Because of that, the use of generative AI tools like ChatGPT or Claude to write or even clean up work, writing pieces, is strictly prohibited in both competitions. Entrants must sign a mandatory disclaimer proving it is their own work or face disqualification. Because really in these competitions, we want raw, real human voices.
1: How is this initiative run and how can people enter?
6: This entire initiative, both competitions, is completely voluntary run by passionate local creative collectives. We are proudly supported by key partners like Nabanga Bikinini Association, Alliance Française de Pau Villa, Sister and Melanesian Women Today, Blackstone Publishing, and some individual donors as well. But we warmly welcome additional community backing or sponsors to get in touch.
1: Wrapping up this short story, what advice or words of encouragement would you like to give to those who are thinking of submitting their writings, especially the young people?
3: I think it's very important that young people are given a voice, a platform to share their emotions, their feelings, you know, their joys, their fears. And this is one way to do it. To put it all down on a piece of paper or to type it up on your laptop or have it written on your tablet and just submit it. Don't be fearful that you might not be able to win a prize or it might not be good enough. Any piece of writing will still be accepted and appreciated, and it's giving you a voice to share whatever you have to say for the rest of the world to hear. So I especially encourage young people, this is an opportunity for you to be a part of something and to have your voice heard, just as I myself was able to do this once upon a time when I was a young person. Thank you.
1: It brings us to the end of this interview. Once again, thank you to Jody, Catherine, and Telstar for coming on to today's society to share more or to tell us more about the 2026 Vanuatu Literary Competition. Thank you for tuning in to today's Society on Radio Vanuatu, and coming up shortly is Pacific Beat on ABC.

0: Irana Morina, Ali Ian, good Bella Day. This is Pacific Beat on ABC Radio Australia. Today on the show, Bougainville's leaders have condemned a higher voting threshold in PNG's parliament that could make independence even harder to achieve.
1: I think it is mischievous, and I think it's deliberate attempt to ensure that the ratification fails even before it starts.
0: Meanwhile, is outside help the answer to PNG's law and order challenges?
2: It's a new approach in Papua New Guinea, you know, an approach that probably would not be acceptable in some other parts of the Pacific.
0: And voter turnout may drastically affect the upcoming elections in New Caledonia. Those stories and more, we'd like to acknowledge that our show comes to you from the lands of the Bunurong and Wurundjeri peoples of the Kulin Nation. I'm your host, Aggie Dubo, and I say maruru. Thank you for tuning into Pacific Beat, yours in the Pacific. Firstly, in Papua New Guinea, the appointment of two Australians to senior positions in the National Police Force has caused a stir, sparking debate about foreign involvement in the country's police force and whether outside help is the answer to PNG's law and order challenges. Natasha Emick reports.
3: 4 years after leaving Papua New Guinea, Amanda Cates got a call that she wasn't expecting.
4: Commissioner Manning rang me up earlier this year and said, would I like to come to back to Papua New Guinea as the police provincial commander for East New Britain? And I jumped at it.
3: As a senior officer with the Australian Federal Police, she helped lead Australia's policing partnership in PNG for 2 years during COVID. She never worked out of East New Britain during that time, but a call from the Police Commissioner David Manning saw her swap one uniform for another and join the ranks of the Royal PNG Constabulary.
4: I think the most important thing that he wanted was stability in leadership and fair leadership and an ability to mentor and develop the future leaders within the RPNGC.
3: 3 weeks into the job and her appointment has become a part of a wider debate. Some have questioned why an Australian was chosen for the senior police role instead of a local officer. Commander Kate says she's read some of the criticisms being aired online.
4: And I've read those comments, and it is something that, you know, affects me. And I'm saying, well, why did I come? You know, what am I going to bring? But I think it is it needs a change.
3: She believes her perspective and a lack of prior connections in the province allow her to approach the role with greater independence.
4: An outside influence can just tweak things to be able to say, well, what about we do it this way? What about we do it that way? And I think it's important to not destabilise, but just to shake things up a little bit.
3: Professor Sinclair Dinan from the Australian National University explains that Commander Kate's appointment is part of a wider effort to reinvigorate the RPNGC, unveiled by Prime Minister James Marape in 2023.
2: It's a new approach in Papua New Guinea, and it's, you know, an approach that probably would not be acceptable in some other parts of the Pacific.
3: He says the plan includes recruiting around 20 foreign officers for senior leadership positions. So far, at least 4 people have been recruited, all from Australia.
2: Whether or not, you know, there are going to be more of them, one depends on, you know, supply and people, you know, sticking up their hands and saying, yes, that's what I want to do. And two, it depends on the Australian government being prepared to fund them.
3: Another new recruit is Stephen Harris, a former AFP officer who took over command in Anger 4 months ago.
5: I flipped the focus here that we don't worry about who's fighting on the ground in the first instance. We'll pick some of them up if we can, but we now focus on the leaders.
3: Anger has experienced years of deadly tribal violence, and he says the majority of Angans are desperate for peace. He's taken a hardline approach on law and order as well as cleaning up his ranks.
5: Number one was making sure that the discipline of the members in the province was at the standard that should be expected. And when I arrived, it wasn't. The degree of absenteeism was quite high. Sometimes that's because people were afraid to come to work, and other times, more often, it was because they didn't want to.
3: But others on the ground are afraid of how bringing outside appointments will impact morale within the force. William Kopongi from the PNG National Research Institute has been talking with local officers in Anger about the latest changes.
6: In terms of those discipline issues like punctuality, many have been already suspended. So that's sort of like bringing in fear among the officers. They may be also only there to please the PPC, but actual work on the ground might not be done as they should. That's my fear. This kind of atmosphere is, I think it's not really good for the police officers.
3: He believes that outside officers could help in short-term support roles, but he questions whether they are needed in full command of provincial policing.
6: I was thinking that they can bring their officers in to assist and support for a certain period of time. Would be much better than asking them directly to take the commanding officer's position to actually run the province as PPC. Otherwise, I'm happy that they come in, but whether the officers on the ground will work with them peacefully or not, that's another question that I have.
0: And that is William Kipongi ending that report by Natasha Emmick. And just a note, Pacific Beat has reached out to PNG's Police Commissioner David Manning for comment, but we have not yet had a response.
7: 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I'm Sosafina Formoli, and I want you to come hang with me for On The Record, your weekly deep dive into the music that moves the Pacific. 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
0: Welcome back to Pacific Beat. Now, Bougainville's leaders have condemned a move by Papua New Guinea's parliament to impose a three-quarters majority for any vote to ratify Bougainville's independence referendum. The threshold was adopted earlier this month and would apply when parliament considers the result of Bougainville's 2019 referendum, in which the overwhelming majority of Bougainvillians voted for independence. Reporter Finau Fonua spoke to Bougainville's Vice President, Ezekiel Massat, who says it's a deliberate attempt to ensure the ratification fails.
1: There's a bit of tension. Nobody doubts that there's a bit of toing and froing in terms of the media statement. That is understandable because we have a next round of Melanesian agreement talks that is scheduled for next week. So I can understand the tension that's currently existing between the two governments. When the Burnham talks concluded, it concluded with the phasing out of the moderator phase, Sejeri's involvement, and things progressed. We came up with a Melanesian agreement. Now, in that Melanesian agreement, the task of working on the sessional order, in particular the voting threshold, was a joint responsibility of the two speakers. Coming back from Fiji, there was no agreement on the sessional order voting threshold. So we were surprised the speaker had unilaterally proceeded with the three-quarter argument. I'm more angry for Bougainville Affairs, and the Prime Minister also spoke in support when that responsibility to oversee the work of the speaker, the speakers, and the work of the Melanesian agreement is a responsibility for Mr. Honorable Makiba and myself. Had there been any feedback that there had been an agreement by the two speakers, it's also important to note that coming back from Fiji, the national speaker had reached out for a meeting, a joint meeting between the speakers and myself and Minister Makiba. We turned up for those meetings on two occasions, and he ended up, to our surprise, he has now come up with a nonsense three-quarter majority. So I think the national government is negotiating in bad faith. I have put forward an option to the national government. This matter is now a matter that there's nothing on the side of the Bougainville Parliament who can do anything, nor does any discussions among the technical officials will amount to anything. The option that I have given is for another motion, rescinding the three-quarter motion, and instead put forward the two governments' position of simple majority and two-thirds majority. That's the position we're in at the moment.
8: The fact that they would push for a absolute majority, does that indicate that they are trying to prevent Bougainville from being independent?
1: They have passed a motion stating the requirement of a three-quarter voting threshold. To me, that's an impossibility. There's no way in the Constitution there is a requirement for a three-quarter voting threshold, unless you are voting on a change of the boundaries for the sovereign state of Papua New Guinea. I think it is mischievous, and I think that's, like you have posed, I think it's a deliberate attempt to ensure that the ratification fails even before it starts.
8: I read that Bougainville was considering other means. Does that mean that Bougainville will declare independent if that were to occur? If that situation were to occur, Bougainville would declare independence without Papua New Guinea government's endorsement?
1: We have another two strategy that's simultaneously at play. Our preferred option was to gain independence through the Bougainville Peace Agreement, which is through a referendum. In light of the national government putting up very serious obstacles in attempting to make that option is frustrated, Bougainville is left in no option, but you consider the other two options. The other two options that Bougainville will consider has no national government input. Having said that, we're not rushing to make that declaration. I have made it absolutely clear is that we are close to that day. The moment my instructions are for the technical officials and leaders to continue to negotiate the Melanesian agreement outcome, and that talk starts next week. It is next week that the president will put forward the final Bougainville position on this issue of independence, and the national government is at liberty to accept or reject on this issue. As you might have gathered in the last couple of days, the prime minister has come out and given this option that maybe a self-government could be imposed with an independence, the 15-year mark. That is the sort of option that we're looking at, but at a much shorter period. So I think there's some middle ground there. It's not all doom and gloom. The instructions are for the Melanesian agreement discussions to continue, and that our team will be attending in good faith, despite what's been happening on the periphery.
0: And that is Bougainville's Vice President Ezekiel Masata speaking there to reporter Finau Fonua. Meanwhile, it has been 2 weeks since villagers in remote parts of Papua New Guinea's Manus province woke to find their waters covered in small volcanic rocks. The debris has stopped communities from fishing, swimming and travelling by sea to the mainland, raising concerns about dwindling food supplies. The PNG government has announced 5 million kina in relief assistance. But residents say help is urgently needed and they are hoping supplies arrive sooner rather than later. PNG reporter Belinda Cora spoke with Manus Islander Lutau Pokanau.
9: Mr. Pokanau, how are people on the islands affected feeling right now after the government announced its 5 million kina relief supply?
10: The people, they are not excited, and I think recent is many government services, and like we only had here them and they come as promises. Many times we do not see the actual money or funding coming to the villages. So this doesn't change anything in the village. This news is received just as any other news. Just wait, not expecting, and yet stop the sir. And the LLGs officers and the president coming to our village and getting some reports or checking the needs on the island. People are hearing those news coming in.
9: What is their biggest concern right now in the situation on ground?
10: The people on the islands are having, that is food. When the pumis begin to fill the sea, then chances for going out to the sea and find fish to sell at the market, to get money to buy food and at the store, all these chances have come down. So we only live on what we have in the village, like sagos from the mainland, but to buy food from the store, many people, as far as they are saying, they have not eaten any food from the store since. It's 1 month now. That is one big issue that is affecting the people. Seeing that the Prime Minister has given 5 million kina and the allocation would be distributed in food and medical care, that is one thing that they look forward to. If the government is truly aluminium when I'm only talk, I'm back, I'm helping straight the side of Kaikai. Also, lately, parents who have students, their children in high school, they had to go and get their children from the high school at holiday term break. They were struggling to buy fuel because there was no money. Only go on credit to make sure their children came home just this week. The issue that is affecting the people is shortage of money.
9: What are the villagers' expectations?
10: Okay, the biggest expectation for the people is, as I have said, that is if the supply the government can provide is for the food, the site, Lokaikai. The coastal areas, they are, as far as we know, they have been affected more than the people on the island because the Pumis, they remain blocked at the bay areas where the communities at the bay, those are volcano stones, they went there. But on the islands, I believe the big expectation is the government will be giving out the food supply, so that will help in meeting the need for store rations or store food.
9: Are there any changes to the pumice on the islands?
10: Because the tides are coming in all directions, pumice did not stay for long. Like it came overnight, two nights, and then went away. So our beaches are cleared as I'm speaking today. And no more pumice around the beach and also where close to the reef, close to the reef. But at the mainland, that's where they got stuck. The areas where it got bay long end, they all got stuck now. All boats, the boats cannot go over to the beach, but had to stop at the other end and walk over to the communities that at the bay. The side Blue Island and the sea is already clear. Some people are going out fishing, getting not big amount of fish, but the pumice that came and that come overnight, people collected it and they had a chance to move it on shore and they are using it backfilling the swamp area and even making some seawalls. Backfilling the seawalls or sea rise level. Yeah, tides are coming here and there and making a cleaning. I'm cleaning up. Now, a big place, the tide's going only one way. By taking time for the pumice to drift away.
0: And that there is Manus Islander Litau Pokanao speaking there with Belinda Cora. Right now, New Caledonia is preparing for crucial provincial elections this week that are shaping up as a major test of the territory's future. The elections have been delayed since 2024 after deadly riots over voting rights rocked the French territory. This week's election will decide the makeup of the provincial assemblies and Congress, and the result could determine who leads renewed negotiations with France and how much support there is for the new political settlement after the collapse of the Bougival Accord. So joining me now from New Caledonia's capital, Noumea, is Islands business reporter Nick McLennan. With that, good morning, Nick.
11: Good morning, Aggie.
0: Yeah, look.
11: Actually, I'm up in the Northern Province, just outside of Koné, the provincial capital. As you say, there are three provincial assemblies up for grabs in the voting on Sunday. And so I've left Noumea to have a look at what's happening in the rest of the country, because there are often very different debates between the rural and regional areas with Kanak majority populations compared to the capital. Interesting times.
0: Absolutely. Well, I must say, what's the atmosphere like there with the lead up to the polls?
11: It's surprisingly quiet. There are a range of electoral lists campaigning for these elections, 11 competing lists in the south, 5 here in the northern province, and 7 in the Loyalty Islands. Despite that, it's remarkably quiet. All of the lists are holding community meetings. They call Réunion de Proximité, speaking to small groups of people. I'm heading off this morning to the town of Poya, where some political leaders are going to be speaking with local business community about their vision for the future. It doesn't have, however, on the surface, the same sort of flash as many elections. And I think partly that's a level of tiredness and fatigue from many people I've spoken to. New Caledonia's been through a decade of difficult economic times with COVID, with energy crisis, then the conflict, as you mentioned, 6 months of conflict in 2024, that really devastated the economy. So a lot of people are really focused on day-to-day issues about cost of living, about paying the rent, jobs and problems for young people, as much as the focus on the big picture of New Caledonia's political future.
0: Mm. Well, Nick, I understand that there is quite a significant cut to the actual number of polling stations in Noumea. I'm wondering, why has that happened? And is this something that could probably challenge? I mean, what are the challenges that could people face when they are going to cast their vote?
11: At the last elections in 2019, 7 years ago, there were about 50 polling stations scattered around the capital, Noumea, the municipality of Noumea, in schools, in town halls, in other public buildings. In 2024, during the crisis for the legislative elections held that year in July, the French High Commission reduced the number of polling booths where people could go and vote. There's been a lot of criticism from parts of the independence movement about this and from other smaller parties like EVI or CNN, which has a lot of support from the large Wallisian and Islander community here in New Caledonia. In the northern suburbs, the poorer suburbs of Noumea, the capital, it's often people don't have access to a car, many households. Mm. Less than half the households have access to a car. So for some people, it's difficult to get to the polling stations. The French authorities have defended this decision and say that despite this, the level of abstention is not affected. But the bus company, Taneo Bus Company, which runs the local bus services, has decided to add a special service on election day, Sunday the 28th, simply because since 2024, the buses don't run on Sundays. So if you live in one of the far-flung northern suburbs of the capital, there's no public transport normally. And the public protests and criticism of this has led to the Taneo Bus Company to run a service that'll just assist people, you know, vulnerable people who find it hard to get around to get to their polling booths.
0: Yes, and this is the thing, though, when you talk about, you know, the country being tired, a lot of fatigue, do you think that was contributed because of the election when it was delayed following the unrest in 2024? I mean, how heavily do you think the memory of those events are going to be weighing on voters? Do you think it's going to shape the way they cast their ballots?
11: I think it's certainly much calmer here. There's a police presence around in the capital. There was a music festival on Saturday night in Noumea with a large police presence. But I think the memory of the violence and conflict that racked New Caledonia in 2024 is still strong in people's memories. But it depends who you talk to. Certainly people in the wealthy southern suburbs, particularly of European heritage, were freaked out by the violence, which was really focused on Noumea, on the capital, rather than the northern province or the Loyalty Islands province. Similarly, there are many young people who are frankly wary of politicians. They feel that the benefits of the last 25-odd years of political change under the Noumea Accord, the framework agreement that's governed New Caledonia up until now, many young people feel that they haven't benefited from that. And despite its wealth, New Caledonia is still a society riven by a range of social, political, cultural inequalities. Mm. And you see that young people. I was speaking to some young people last night, and many of them feel that they're not particularly interested in voting. The independence parties are desperately seeking to explain to their audience that if you don't vote, you're effectively giving power to the, particularly in the southern province, to the loyalist and conservative anti-independence parties. The loyalists and the main anti-independence party Rassemblement have formed a joint ticket in the south, which will ensure that, as currently the state, the southern province remains in conservative hands. The real battle is whether they can the conservative anti-independence forces can gain a majority both in the southern province and in the National Congress as a whole. And we'll have to wait till Sunday to see. There's a lot of uncertainty about whether some of the smaller parties can make a breakthrough. There's an electoral threshold to win a seat in these elections. You have to get beyond 5% of the registered voters. Now, there's 190,000-odd people registered to vote. And so it's a significant challenge for smaller parties or smaller coalitions to get beyond the 5%. And if you don't get 5%, your votes are essentially wasted. And so we may see, despite the fact there are 11 lists competing in the South, a number of those will fall by the wayside by not reaching this this electoral threshold.
0: Well, and you talk about, you know, young people themselves. Out of that 190,000 people, what's interesting could be really like just one person's level of interest, right, in politics. Does that play heavily into, you know, someone going to cast their vote?
11: I think so. And look, there's a variety of different responses, and this is true in every country. Some people are avidly involved in political life. They, you know, can afford the time to read the newspapers, follow the news every night after the news on TV. Different political parties get allocated time to present their vision in short video clips. So the information's out there if you're interested. But a lot of people are focused on daily life. I interviewed one leading independence politician, and he said, look, people are concerned about getting enough to eat in some poorer families, you know, to get some, say, a biscuit, a tin of sardines, something to eat is their number one priority, paying the rent. And so this is a real, you know, this is a real economically difficult time for New Caledonia, not just because of the 2024 events, but even for beyond that with COVID and so on. Key industries like tourism and nickel have been badly hit by global affairs, and that's not been helped by the war in Iran, the US and Israeli attack on Iran, which has affected energy prices, affected tourism with the cost of aviation fuel for people flying from Europe. So key industries like the nickel smelting and mining have been really hard hit over the past 10 years. And, you know, I think people are hoping this election will be a circuit breaker, will be a way where there can be a mandate for political leaders to then look forward to the future to address not only the economy but also the broader political status. After the collapse of the so-called Bougival Accord, the French National Assembly rejected this draft political statute for New Caledonia after months of negotiation. Prime Minister Sébastien Lecornu, the French Prime Minister, has talked about convening another round of talks after the elections. And so, as suggested, it's really crucial to see who will hold a majority in the provinces, but particularly in the National Congress and in the government, which will have to be elected out of the Congress in coming weeks.
0: Looking ahead, though, Nick, overall, does it look like people are feeling a little bit hopeful with this election coming up this Sunday?
11: It's quite varied. I think many people that I've spoken to have been pleased that elections will be held. They were due to be held in May 2024, but of course that was the time, the 13th of May, when the riots and protests erupted in New Caledonia as France tried to push through changes to voting rights, the definition of New Caledonian citizen. These elections are being held on a restricted electoral roll, so New Caledonian citizens rather than all French nationals are eligible to vote. So people, I think, have been pleased that finally there's a chance to have their say, to choose political leaders. There's a number of coalitions who describe themselves as the centre, who are trying to present a vision of unity, coming together, and trying to suggest that the two main blocks, anti-independence, pro-independence, don't represent all points of view. So I think people will turn out to vote. The level of abstention, though, will be a significant indicator about how people are feeling. My crystal ball's broken, I'm afraid. Many people are uncertain about how many of the smaller lists will get a breakthrough to be represented in the eventual result.
0: Appreciate your time this morning, Nick. All the best. And obviously, I know we will be keeping in touch with you as those results tune out or will come around after Sunday.
11: This week, most nights, there are final campaign meetings to mark the end of the campaign for the big electoral lists. Propaganda finishes on Friday night, so Saturday will be quiet. You're not allowed to campaign on Saturday. And then it's out to the polling booths on Sunday the 28th.
0: All right. Well, thank you again for joining us this morning, Nick. Really appreciate it.
11: Thanks, Aggie. Speak to you again.
0: Yes, that is Island Business reporter Nick McLennan speaking to me from New Caledonia's capital, Noumea, here on Pacific Beat.
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0: Thanks for tuning in to Pacific Beat. I'm your host, Aggie the Bowl. Here's your quick recap of the show so far. In Papua New Guinea, debates spark over foreign involvement in the country's police force. Meanwhile, Bougainville leaders condemn PNG's parliament for a threshold that could deliberately cause Bougainville's independence referendum to fail. And, of course, you would have just heard voter turnout may drastically affect the upcoming elections in New Caledonia. Still to come, though, we might be looking into Timor-Leste hitting with higher transport fees. All right, to sport now. In about 3 hours, New Zealand will take on Egypt at the FIFA World Cup. Known as the All Whites, the New Zealand's national soccer team heads into the match on top of a draw against Iran in their opener. A win would maintain their position at the top of the group and put them in prime position to progress into the next stage of the World Cup. And on the line to talk about this is Matt Brown, Media Operations Manager for the Oceania Football Confederation. With that, I say good morning, Matt.
13: Good morning.
0: Thank you very much for joining us this morning. I must say, a win against Egypt would be pretty historic, right? As from what I understand, New Zealand

0: one of the top two teams or one of the best third place teams in the group. So yeah, it would be an amazing achievement. Incredibly difficult task though, against an Egyptian side that I thought were pretty good against Belgium. They have the likes of, I know your listeners will know these names, Marmoush, Man City fame, and of course Mo Salah, attacking players of Liverpool fame. So, you know, world-class forwards that New Zealand will have to do a lot of defending. But they showed against, they certainly showed against Iran. They can attack, they can score goals themselves. Elijah Just, you know, with that brace, and Chris Wood, the Nottingham Forest striker, setting them up. So they've certainly got the, you know, the ability to hurt teams, but they will have to play, you know, as well and better than they did the other day. Certainly defensively, to be able to get something out of the game.
1: Well, can I just ask then, Matt, how significant is it for the Pacific Island region and the OFC for New Zealand to be in this World Cup?
0: Oh, it's very significant because this is the first time that Oceania has ever had direct entry to the World Cup. Of course, the World Cup expanded to 48 teams this time from 32. So, yes, there are more teams. Oceania has 1.5 spots. It used to have a half spot, so it would always have to play off against the likes of a South American side, a CONCACAF side, or an Asia Confederation side. And that was the route to the World Cup final. It was incredibly difficult. And, of course, New Zealand had only got through that route on two occasions in their history or an Oceania team. So really tough. But now with direct entry, the winner of the OFC World Cup qualifies for the World Cup, and the runner-up goes to the playoff tournament, which is where New Caledonia went and gave a good account of themselves in Mexico earlier this year, losing to Jamaica, but certainly showing that, you know, there's potential to hopefully, you know, get two teams in the future. But yeah, it's significant that they're there in the first place, but also as the lowest ranked team, that they are competitive, and they were extremely competitive against Iran. Could have won the match, led twice. So in terms of the development of football, it also shows that there is a pathway through Oceania, to the World Cup, and that, you know, because there was a lot of talk, certainly in recent years, that New Zealand perhaps is the strongest team, should, like Australia did in 2006, join Asia, and go where there's a lot, you know, tougher qualifying games, etc. But I think the Kiwis have shown that, you know, they can be staying in Oceania. They certainly developing at a rate, and the island teams are starting to push them more and more to be able to be competitive at a World Cup.
1: Well then, Matt, you know, we understand the All Whites, they drew level with a highly ranked Iran last week, you know, 2-2. They're currently at the top of their group. In all honesty, is this a major surprise at all?
0: Well, it's only because it's only one match in. You know, both matches drew. So, and if I look at the other match in the group that's on at the moment is Iran against Belgium, and with what, 10 minutes to go or so, it's goalless. So a win today would take the All Whites to the top of the group. Like, they would have 4 points, and you'd have one team on 1 point, Egypt, and two on 2 points going into, you know, the last round of matches. New Zealand play world number 6 Belgium in the last game. So look, the simple equation is, yes, it is, I guess, a surprise that we got a point. I certainly thought New Zealand would potentially struggle against the pace of Iran's attack. They score a lot of goals, but we really did play well and certainly deserved that point in that match. So, you know, they've risen to the occasion. It's also good because they've got players of Pacific heritage in the squad. The goalkeeper, Michael Boxall, Cook Islands heritage, defender Michael Boxall, Samoan heritage, sadly Marco Staminic, the third player of Pacific heritage with Samoan background. He was ruled out like training days just before the first match and is out of the squad now. But you know, that's also very good for, you know, for the Pacific to have players, you know, from the Pacific Islands, Pacifica, who've come through to make the New Zealand side.
1: Yeah, I think that's such a really encouraging thing for anyone who has, look, an ounce, an inch of Pacific heritage or Māori heritage. I'm just wondering, though, could you talk a little bit more about that, you know, the what that looks like for future players?
0: Well, New Zealand football has a very, you know, a really good development pathway programs for kids coming through. And of course, in New Zealand, if you look at the makeup, say, of a city like Auckland, for example, there are huge Pacifica communities. And I know New Zealand football works really hard to get Pacifica kids who often are are lured by rugby league, but to play football, and there are a lot more kids coming through. So that goes to show that what they're doing is working.

0: working, but also that there are going to be opportunities for those kids, you know, to develop through the system here, and that is that's a big thing for you know, the identity of New Zealand football. I mean, incredibly inclusive in terms of the number of players from different nationalities within the setup, and I don't just mean at the national team, but I look at youth level as well, women's football too. There are players of Pacific heritage, which is really, really good. The other thing that that has happened too with the development of the OFC Pro League, you're getting more Pacifica kids, more players from the islands, opportunities to, you know, and also I guess inspiration to become professional footballers, which is ultimately going to, you know, going to lead to more representation as well, not just for New Zealand but for other Pacifica teams as they strive to, you know, to reach the level of New Zealand. So yeah, there's certainly a lot of positives there in terms of the sort of the makeup and the pathways for Pacifica players here in New Zealand, but also through the islands.
1: Well, look, we saw in Vanuatu massive parades, right, celebrating the World Cup, and just the fact that the tournament and sport means a lot for many of our Pacific communities. Is that how you've seen it? I mean, again, to see a Pacific Islander in the FIFA World Cup, right, it really does promote that sport a lot more.
0: Oh, without a doubt. You know, role models are massive in sport, you know, whatever sport, you know, and to see, you know, if you're sitting back in Apia now and you're watching that match in a few hours' time, you know, to know that Michael Boxall is proud of his heritage, as is the injured Marco Staminic. I mean, he talks a lot about his connection through his mum, and so I think it is inspiring. And we saw these parades, you know, just getting into the fever of the World Cup. Football mag countries like Vanuatu, as you mentioned, Solomon Islands also had a parade. They are just really, you know, really into it. And although their national teams are not competing there, you know, it's a global game. And whether or not New Zealand or Australia, where you're based, you know, was there or not, we're all still glued to this global, you know, showpiece, the biggest sporting event, you know, on the planet, bar none.
1: Absolutely. And I do have to ask, though, what's your prediction, Egypt or New Zealand?
0: Oh, look, I'm working for OFC, so I've got to support and I'm a Kiwi, so the New Zealand to cause a big upset. It would be an upset, but I'd love to see it happen today.
1: Of course, we all love that underdog story, don't we? Look,
0: yeah, exactly.
1: Matt, always great to catch up with you. Really appreciate you coming on the show this morning.
0: Not a problem. Thank you.
1: No worries. That is Matt Brown, Media Operations Manager for the Oceania Football Confederation. And yes, we have to say good luck to the All Whites. That is all we got here on Pacific Beat, right here on Pacific Beat.
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Sing Sing, you are from Dolly Button with them Sing Sing Island in the stream after Lord Today's Society. 12 minutes, Mr. Blossom, 4 o'clock inside, you Mr. Ian Show, blowing here today. One good afternoon, come to you. Bye-bye, me, come now, bless you, give him out. All get the latest update, bring you me to blowing weather with PMGD, and me put him out straight long at 3 o'clock.

Information blowing with the Hemi Soims, Mikat plan the cloud overlook country with a wind most small rain. Light moderate to fresh east, southeast wind Hemi stop throughout the country. Minimum temperature blank today night Hemi stop plus 16 degrees Celsius, town low south, Kasem 22 degrees Celsius, and top long north. Maximum temperature blong tomorrow, Hemi stop plus 25 degrees Celsius, town low south, Kasem 29 degrees Celsius, and top long north. Information alongside plong soil water, ikat marin strong wind warning, hemi still stop over the coastal water plong Vanuatu, with him southeast wind plong 21, kasem plong 25 north, moraf soil water plong 2.5 meter. Me also got, we may also expect him low south, southeast with him southwest swells. I mean, now hemi latest update bring me to blong weather, current warning no more where hemi stop, me come to give him out back again. So what away hemi saberaf kasem 2.5 meter. Fim chidi hemi put him out warning. Suppose you think thing block out lo sol water, small boat owner. Advice si kamlo you blow you must take him extra precaution all time, all time. 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

0: Stop blessing long. What is another? First play you.
1: Twenty-four minutes, 4 o'clock, and you've been joining Nice Blessing Sing from Barthélemy. Long where place you stop listening come 4:30 Bamba you to serve camp lo join him now hemi tourism program blowing today now around all communities bring me lo country cat plant walk where people will stop making plo support them walk blowing environment long island blowing santo especially now lo long Big Bay inland lo mataloi community Oli kam blog join to get a plus of a plan 1003 mena hemi aim blog ol geta nali you will stop listening kam for sms just 03 belly hol home o hemi home blog biodiversity protect this from coastline splimi and also provide this from clean water all time time you plan 13 lo either lo house or lo karen lo where one part where you stop him for example tree planting activity You start making one big for a difference. As you continue to face him, all get a changing weather patterns, droughts, a lot of like climate challenges. Everyone you got role to play. So think about a small action where you make him, but make one big for a difference. One single tree, you know, him is able to provide them shade to improve soil quality or protect them water source. More same time, him contribute to one healthy environment. So time you must work together, blow. Make him sure see that you cut them down 1 3 but you make sure see you must plan back change from him all time. I mean some will get a talk save more reminder no more when we stop go ahead to give him out to you long today afternoon. But not forget him say Bamba you to come to join him tourism program to you to in a long time we to stop cut low every Monday. I mean to enjoy my number of place here from Vanessa Kwai.
2: We have to be early for something, either

0: one and long make em long time long El Nino or long fella dry time. Olfama only shoot you some olfasin long cut em grass long naravala place long feed him animal with them. Mufum all animal round long farm no leko all get along one place no more. Leko some tree or bush I grow inside long farm long all animal only save hide long hem. Leko all animal only kakai underneath long tree or bush. Mufum all animal I go close up long all river more place where I got plant the water long hem. Long dry time. Long time we bless it right to mass, all farmer, only shoot salem some animal, long I cut enough grass is tap, long all nara animal I kakai. Example, salem all vela animal, more keep him some is tap long breed. Use some bamboo or any naravla local material, long carem water under long hill, I come down long water emol grass lo farm. Building fence, long pig, fowl, tak tak, long place where I got plant the shed long hem. Feed him all pig, fowl, tak tak, long all kakai where I got plant the water, all same navara, mo all nara fresh kakai, mo fruits, all same popo, mo nakafika. All time listen long all advice, long department, long livestock. 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Long carry more information, you save call them department long livestock long 24686 or contact them Vanuatu Meteorology Mo Cheo Hazet long 33220.
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2: 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long Torba province. Hem is tapol sem ona blo Dori Bangalos lo Ra Island. Florence, mi talen wan kut fula de lo you. Thank you lo time we you save mekem blo joinem Radio Vanuatu lo time all sem blo you me to save storian lele bit. Blo kikim of storian blo you me to. Bambai mi give him time to you blue your story and what time now you can blue start him business blue you what time now you been can blue set him up Dori Bangalore semi stop run blue Hamas Ia Naumo one him now hemi been push him you plante or hemi been inspire him you blue you set him up one business or same.
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2: Rosem, you've been a story on the site, blo challenge, blo flight, mol get a visit, blo finding way, blo get a ikam, blo torba province. 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You make a plante o business hem is tap rano molo. All get a local visitors, blo you meet all.
3: Time we come in, it's like tourist stop come plant back again. And I think all local tourists now only come plant as it alem. So far, we come low site for work for Catalog government site. And we play club with Elizabeth comes out with the Nifla. And all international tourists, I think only not planted too much due to flight, but. We've accommodate local tourists too.
2: Thank you, Thomas. So you've been talk about the site plo flight apart lo hemi katol get anar fala challenge or sem lo site plo price plo goods we now ya hemi stop kuantap plante hemi stop kuantap big one. Hemi tu hemi affect him business where you run him?
3: Yes, hemi tu affect him business from I'm the guest and book blocker. I'm already open or something. I can start. And time to receive no come. So maybe one lost to low business. So I'm very soon. As I'm all expenses. So I'm very big soon for a more good store. Or especially to Naya price floor or Ireland Kakaipi contact. Can say him affect them business.
2: Thank you, Thomas. So you work plant with them all get the international guest blow you meet to and me sure say plant the time you stop receiving all get a feedback way. Hemi stop come. Suppose you save share some all get a feedback yeah with them all get a listeners play you meet to one him now, all friends play you me oversee or save tell him about country blue you meet to all get the experience way. Only come with them or have a come experience him with them local community bring you me to.
3: I think all experience on the national tourist elephant, police club, or I'm stuck with them, you meet, but look how you may live, and to all experience them all local kakai where we bless that making all care system. One all katahem is pakia to table and to low side low all fresh fruits, but then all fresh meat, all some fish, naura, coconut crab. 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Get up, look, some something where only no stuff experience, only no look. They only come look at them up, only look lol islands playing.
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2: Thank you to Mas Florence plus save cut you lo story and be you me too. Bamba you me too come blow rapema pol get a discussion lo place ya. One now hear me one fala talk survey we you want them leko behind kolol get a listeners play you meet to might ikat some people will stop listening ka might only ka ting ting blo save start em business or same way you run em one now hear me one fala advice we you them came out the kolol get a
3: can you ting ting blo make one business is not stronger here and to not forget the Because you fast learn any corner, the challenges where you cut, but no forget them. Papa God tells them, "Lo, motto flo you mi lo vana to sell of God, you mi stand up and seek him here." Papa God all time, then he help him you. Then you cut fast lo any challenges where you cut lo business. And don't know, because you know you want to serve one something or you need him help, customer ask him all friends play you. All colleagues play you, you may work together, play you may help them, blow promote them, country play you may to Vano to all the time.
2: All get a listeners, Hemina, you've been joining Hemi story and we me make him with him Florence Lonsdale. Hemi staple same owner blow Dori Lagoon Bangalos all the way lo Ra Island lo Torba province we Hemi save. Participate inside lo tourism segment but today Florence Mivla italem thank you lo you where you save joining Mivla inside lo storyania and Mivla wish him Dori Lagoon Bangalo all the best lo business we him stop go ahead with him and kasi one hour flat time pakiken lo katakain segment lo tourism or same way you missed up storyan plante with him all get a local operators play you meet throughout lo country with him ting ting blo empower him tourism inside lo Vanuatu.

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Nice number you are from Doki Doki blog Fiji. 10 minutes me stop go blog by name long 5 o'clock. Straight lo 5 o'clock come by. Me leko you lo studio blue meet him next radio announcer blog you after lo olgeta. This lemon news update we news team blog FBTC Bambai Olikam blog read him. Me tell them thank you lo company bring you where you sub joining me inside lo show blo today. Me hope see you to been got one good full time together with them all get a program we've been come out and also with them all get an arfla radio announcer we only been sub joining you long show blo today inside lo good morning Vanuatu Motu Vanuatu live show. After the 5 o'clock Pamba you join him today server show focusem one time lo 10 o'clock time we station hemi kam blo close him down or get a normal broadcast from him blong day blong today. Him to come to listen lo last flan number bring him to inside lo yum story and show sing sing we hemi kam long Reynolds.

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1: VBDC news update me kidding me redeem Vanuatu ba Amy Austin face national summit lo border security more preparedness from emerging drug more HIV treats lo Port Vila lo Negismanis Amy Olsen part lo strengthening work lo fight against drug trafficking transnational crime more organized health risk also HIV one new lo pack house lo sando by benefit all farmer lo export taro Tyson lam more coconut lo future Is Pentecost Law Panama Province stop experiencing now a process for making good road law area? Issue for road law is Pentecost and me one long time cry. More today, development is stop come close up law doorstep long all people. Negotiation and me come through no more Panama Public Works Department through law ministry for infrastructure more public utilities. VBDC News Karam report so work is stop now a long area law Lamelel law East Pentecost. 300 million vatu by golo budget by government lo 2027 plo statem road work lo big bay kasem northwest mo west sando Vanuatu teachers union VTU ami put one notice plo industrial action finish lo last Friday from some outstanding issue or dispute we already resume up follow collective beginning agreement with them a government secretary general plo Vanuatu teachers union Jonathan Yona Italem se only give him 30 days lo government in Muscat dialogue supposed not by video is have decided lo take him action. When you slow region Pangu Party lo PNG Italem se emi support them 115-year transition lo Bougainville no matter si was parliament if 40 years or no lo independence. Prime Minister James Marape Italem se Bougainville in mass shema se emi save lo count them M1 lo set lo money mo keep in peace before anything is have happen. Law 2019, 97.7% all voter lo Bougainville only support them independence. Bella's decision is about them parliament lo Papua New Guinea. Munis lo said long sports, Galaxy Football Club lo Port Vila Football Association, ikikimo for battle lo VFF Champions League last weekend with the one heavy win against them CFA Champions Football Club, White Sun Football Club, long 8-0. Munis lo said lo weather, partly cloudy to cloudy condition and we expected low group with the windy condition more small isolated showers light moderate to fresh east southwesterly wind throughout low group minimum temperatures below tonight and 16 degrees celsius down to south more 22

0: Justice, Youth and Community Services, the Ministry of the Prime Minister.
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3: Mi glad long you me to save join em area administrator Donald Firiam we mi stop with them you me this time mo pamba you me stop with them hemplo haram mo lo side lo outcome long shepet mini agriculture show we you me been haram mo long side long all get a talk talk lo hem lo program pelo week ya pamba you me stop with them hemplo haram outcome long mini agriculture show we mi been taking place. Welcome Mr. Donald Firiam, area administrator long island lo Tongariki. First time, suppose you save talk lo yumi long look lo you after long successful mini agriculture show we've been stop lo place ya plante people li look him online mo to harem to lo radio event ya we me been taken place. Suppose you save update and yumi long outcome lehem.
4: Okay, thank you so much long time when we save campaign can go ya bro. Just to give you one update to you, Milo. One and now, Emi, outcome lo CIMAS program 2026 to Tongariki Tuning Area Council. CIMAS program, also we miss have, also many small islands and mini agriculture zone, Emi, different lo smart, so Emi, separate mini agriculture zone. Separate mini agriculture zone, Emi, government, Emi. Mi kam in lo ni support and planted mi holem lo tema area council lo 2019 and then next one mi holem lo tonga area council but this one mi omitenje mi kam sima se mi small island mini agriculture so to emena mi host this one and mi area council let me take full initiative lo you mi organize them or you mi make a program ya pro mi sa start lo this 3 days event and even dia hemi kaderem hemi shoot kaderem plan de lo la departments bro yumi lo government we or ministry we bali shoot come down including some lo la non government organizations yumi we the tablo kran the story lo country bro yumi but unfortunately some of the say make them from weather but ika togeta we the make them to come ita togeta the department of agriculture mark ministry of agriculture livestock forestry Reserves more biosecurity only stop lo event ya and ika perpeta tu lo kimbiyumi lo VCRT where beta tu only part full one event ya including all the support officials lo crown lo NGOs lo educate magira matazo area council MI area council motori guni area council lo stop tu lo crown lo coordinator lo beta only stop lo program ya tu and ika tu all geta lo department lo trade and Ministry of Foreign Affairs. I'm going to do with the director Emily Tim Tim Blehemi Gam Chupakwa when she comes to start to the 3 days event there. I got to all get the industry. In the industry department, we have a whole showcase more at the same time. We put more install more products, sorry, fisheries, different and fisheries team is very acceptable in the Tongariki with them pulling as well. And program in the Pinko Head Coot with them help the plant the online departments will become staff law crown and department of forestry and biosecurity and everyone will become staff. Couple of people information when it happen and plant the people be in the benefit plant the man. Even from Tongariki Puning Area Council, we have no people in the Valley, but we have to much from Kotala Pai Security to have a come and then we install the model on trap to Mivala where they have a capture and we don't suppose we only accidentally Tamil Island on Mivala because on trap will set them as we need to have island and ready. So, Mena and one was successful outcome for even there. Two or farmers will be in showcasing to plan the products for Kota. Not only YAM and even then we've been co-head good also we've been programming day one, day two, or day three. The only something we have a question even to you, we have a disturbing even to you a little bit, and we have to go through them at the moment. Yeah.
3: Now, with them, one of them, we have been taking place inside law. small island mini agriculture show lo island blo yumi long tongariki yumi lo kemika display blo olketa pepoliam we islandia emi well known blehem wanem now bamba emi plan we ministry blo agriculture wetem area council blo yumi wetem olketa narfla patna ista plukluk blo yumi save invest blo mekem people lo plesia li save start lo kem small vatu long product ya.
4: Thank you too much. During the first day, the profound in the Italian is any people day and the people community and blended the unit in the service that is to run a small area to like producing blended species for people. Yeah, and people are in the camp of four species. And these four species they got so basically so case them and then they tell them how you can kai how you take and the model two different description there and the math the come out in the case. So it got potential. Look at the island, look to the Savio Kroem, production, and more. But, confirmation will be in the Harold or department when they come down, or they will come down, or they will come down, but Tata is very important. And we will collect the last Tata, then, over there, they have a standard with Tata and Ambo, they have him again. All decisions told the dark. Because quantity is less than by a minus I am meeting demand. But at the moment, demand blow people down, and we have too much, but you need no local minimum. The volume is still high, so protection by meeting for units. We talk about protection by him, you currently go to one next level, and then by possibly increasing protection, then you must talk about the trade with the Malala country. But at the moment, demand the volume locally, the one to him, high. One of the you expect them or farmers only take them out of Camden, then by agriculture department, him. Have a help in find a market locally the Portilla or especially the Portilla market, so you have a sell them out of production. But production the yam by him is that between area council with the department law agriculture suppose you got any initiative next year or any department and you want them to any same people yam or any young species you come to are going to area council, then you could to you liaise with the area council, then you have an organization with the Montama, how by payment you make and how by product and ship you come to market for Portilla.
3: Now, what them event ya tu? You be looking all geta lo biosecurity, all you been present, lo all you save talk about rhinoceros beetle, we missed up attackem, all geta coconut plo yumi throughout all geta island, we emi means plong revenue plo yumi more life plo yumi too, we from say yumi depend mainly lo side plong coconut. One em now emi status lo side blong coconut production lo small island where you look out the mulsem area administrator.
4: Thank you too much for question. 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So biosecurity hemi kamtaan wo te one measure we hemi kam hemi titi duvula how plo duvula hemi is have a lookout and could go la penivla and then set them up on traffic when you previous that talent the carbon la equipment on the camp on the set them up on coastal areas penivla so you capture any event excuse me any event where any fly come to the island by any craft inside there and then only giving you all information how by the message I manage them. And how can we let educators put coconut to develop which are the answer for future generation in the car. But once again, thank you too much for listening to you, Milo. For your security, what's happening in the city of the city of the city.
3: Now, once we event here, I finish, Bambai, one M island up, Bambai, me host them, Nick is a small island agriculture show, Walsemia.
4: Okay, thank you too much, Lou, for the question. Small island mean agriculture too, and you want agriculture too, and you want initiative when you build it also small islands. So, say, Tawaragi Punia, Magera Matato. And we will hand them over stick fire, you call Magera Matato area concept. But the number on the next host after 2 years, Timas program when I missed up either the Magera Island or by Pablo Matato Island.
3: So wete me mia ipin ka tolgeta lo makira wete mataso mo area administrator blo lgeta tu ipin stablo time ya blo receive him news long nekis host to pambal geta li host him.
4: Thank you. Unfortunately, me wanna give you apology on behalf of administrator of Magira Matazo. Yes, but what am I? What I mean, I'm making from what I believe me having a meeting to the camp. So, we got the opportunity to spell get away only come as one before what I have in a week. Even now, what I'm a coordinator, you meet the VCRP, we may look at them even now. So, I'm going to give you as well as Magira Matazo. Over there, we start with the team. So, you meet the Magira with the Matazo, we always have established receiving with them. Postponing our era council of several province, Mr. Alinago, who went to in the Taproli. And we received on behalf of Magira Matazo era council and only sitting on Sandy Rohimits and thing with my passing go with the state prayer. So only passing on behalf of Nivelaiko, no Magira Matazo era council administrator with the council there.
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3: Mr. Donald Feria Molsem Area Administrator Blong Tongareki Puninga Area Council. You holem walk ya blo plan de ya finishigam kasem lo today. Tok tok lo yumi lo side blo olgeta walk. More accomplishment we been done under long administration by you. Now ya we small island mini agriculture show we finish one now. And you'll get a next project law line where you more administration by you is look law hem law save establishing long to follow island by you me lo puninga with them tongariki.
4: Okay, thank you too much. Let me learn the tongariki puninga era council. If like a 4 meter priorities now. When we have a start some development plan to Nivela. And one of which any area council house from Nivela, obviously Nivela must get one area council office, and then Nivela accomplishing finish, and Nivela achieving finish. And on our accessory store where services with government and Mr. Provider, you need the town, you just have access to them to power you to the area council, which printing of page to the gate, IT cuts and on the role of essential services for government, even like at least on the ground. Next one, we will prioritize the most development priority to the like, road. And road is one ongoing program where we will like that about road to the like. And for this year, before she must program any happen, we will like make sure the road on the anger expense, like Amanda, we will like must make them good on, especially on places where. And we have to track and start command up there. So, please, I'm going to target them, I'm going to make them. And we want to tell them, thank you to master committee responsible for development of the road. And we're going to talk about it. And we're going to talk about it. You mean that you need to put it in your staff quit. And that green light finish, don't get on me good. No, only have a only helping you need to you need to make them on road. You need to put it. So, this year, by group, you need to committee the road by a little small. Alam tu ini lo puning apa, especially lo anggar resi walat. Anna motu, unika tu, on wata sistem ni wan do on la meja priority sistem ni bila. Anna tapi momen ni la implementan sam sini, so titis ren community so unika tu ren wata have sistem sini so unika wata mo 10,000 kita wata tam. Anni unika sam green light we honorable MP preuning Mr. John William Timangata prosecute out island. Any team some more green light or give them some more tank by any one communities more put them on rent with a harvest too. So and thereby any stacumble any accomplishing one or major priorities from Nivela where any to do with them water systems from Nivela. From Nivela you can plant it now, plant the water now, no rain, and rent with a catch light. And last one any one or major priorities from Nivela and one of the most important one any encourage from Nivela. Garage from information, you may run in Missouri, any or volcanic pool the cell store, not smooth stone. And sometimes in making it difficult, sleeping or putting it comes up, a stone is feeling back to you, and people probably complain a little bit, or especially the rest of the area council. And then anyone or makes a priority, so only one the building will work, the people are island. And for the priority, you know, but the mayor has been pending yet, you know, seven one in time by he got one green light room inside building more work at the moment. We got all priorities, so small priorities to area council after the mass program. We got different development priorities to area council. We start to buy me some continue them annually. Buy me some government and we have a business plan for 2027. And the blow me in Talamu was a program for uni lo story for the area council. You may want them currently. Land systems outlawed. Loka ini lo tau, also kau minta le mula development je ni, form itu development itu mula sih kau minta le macam, lande lo, mungkin le sana kau mungkin semua jenis lo road, water, water area pantai lo ni, I think wah no mula he mesti pending ni, mungkin le ina tak pending so, only macam scoping dah, mungkin finish kat one team, we he mungkin come down dah, macam scoping lo wah lo tu lah elan. 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
3: Itu fola small island pula yumi long puninga wetem tongariki yusum all boat or ship no more sem main transportation long hem. 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
3: Now, also area administrator, how much population now? Only currently stop under the administration to you, lo to fula island lo tongariki with them puninga mo. Ikat plan they only involve lo site lo seasonal work lo kogam lo mekem development lo place ya.
4: Yes, me belum lekat one total lo six community ya. Ikat lo tongariki ikat five community. And Puninga also only one island, they got all surrounding space and so Puninga so like only one community. And landed on the young one of the Mugla, you see my one small level island, or the Ogadadu, the one of SWP with them are 16 man. And the gold only anyone, there are one money to go, and then living there. Planted on the other, I will travel out to the area council only go. Kalau orang ramai ni, dia kan lanjut oleh nomor pasang dalam. Tingkat tuwe, oleh starting dia, oleh kan pasang dalam, mau di develop dalam, oleh help reconcile priorities. So, hampir mau people start service dalam tangga sosial kepada. Anak, ini
3: Area council and need him help lo people blo you milo to get the island no matter we play solista pe you need him all get a blo save contribute le him.
4: Yes, we've like been creating a partnership the beginning of the year we like a mark the major matasha area council we support them with the moderate crops kakai and we've like done this in you know we've want them creating partnership for them on all wala So you know we tell you got connection, simply connection to get that. But you know when they promote them, those are area council in terms of resources. For example, suppose when you learn the line in San Pitch, then by MI is that close up, or Toho is that close up, like they provide them now with San Pitch. And you know, they make them in the cropping, sorry, in the island trade, to do with them, maybe you know, like Taranyan, Nicole Tongua, or Magira Matanzo, or MI, And then we tell you give you some different species on root crops, we tell you that planet or fixed paper for what animals are doing. We learn the Caribbean partnership, which is strong between CIMAS programmers, and we want them to be united together, but we like creating linkages, so we better support them in Ireland on three different products, on different resources, where we learn the fact and on three different areas of concept, where only function and under shepherd.
3: Apart lo side blong special species blo yam we tongariki mo puningai kat wanem na we miol geta narfala potential we tufala island yai kat we you think say you misave invest or make money out lehem?
4: Okay, thank you lo question. Apart lo the different yam species we you need to make out the tongariki puningai kat we need to make out potential we need to make grow into Asian land. It can learn from him and take him up space, but any have a different on top of the planet, or we have a exporter from time and one little one place, by any government on the quantity, but you need to have a marketing local market to unit of Villa, or you need to have a market for export. And then you want to have a potential, and we eat up. Thank you, no initiative where of the law of Africa and the camp. And so I'm showcasing them how we like to craft them on wild lemon dealing with intentional lemon or narvala citrus or even like benefiting on people or even or record and two maybe like at potential two side the small livestock farming on channel. Maybe even talk about cattle we will say nanny, pig, poultry. Probably raise yes, so you make a small scale livestock, or you got potential of the same, or you can make it so. Thank you for the council to the livestock department, and you can give you more information, and you supply more materials. Now, yeah, as soon as we start talking, you got some, we only probably attend training, small scale livestock, fila. That's a famous Olika, we got some only attending training finish Lotonga, and I am a project Lorita, and it's a Olika remote and Loria content. So, CIMAS program, anyone open eye, no Yumi and farmers, no cram, at the same time, any one eye open at two, no Yumi, no two different islands, and no Lazaira Council, more Kaufman as well, and Yumi the public as well, no Yumi Sadi Showcase and Protagon, then any increasing production, and then you marketing the Kambo. Local market to you may have no popular.
3: Where's where the site blow fisheries?
4: Okay, yes, sorry, before we tell the fisheries, I mean, sorry, the most obvious in charge in the camp, but any one or pick for one or main income for you will come to the company, the meteorology, or market or on not only fishing, but any on two different marine resources, like a pelvis or like a crab. More it at sea, deep sea fishing, photo fishing, more reefs. And then we want to think the land. Thank you, the department, the industry, and we come, let the CIMAS program, one outcome, one positive outcome, and we install them. Two different, two selective reasons, one the Tongariki fisheries, and one the Bunia fisheries. So, when we give you the two, we give you the knowledge, how many relations have preserving fish, and then we like travel out the area council, Okasim lo Tonga, and then le Salama de Tonga, or even le Salama de Emua, lo Wok le Emua, or lo Mata.
3: Yumitu stop kam lo en lo tok tok lo yumitu. Thank you to mas Mr. Donald Firiam or sem area administrator long puninga tongariki area council lo savesta botem regio Vanuatu lo give him update long outcome long small island mini agriculture show we island lo yumilo tongariki emi bin host them in a long time. Congratulations lo good for the work where you with them committee I bin make em lo save host them one successful event where planned the people overseas Molo Vanuatu I bin witness them too lo Facebook page lo department long agriculture more rural development tok tok lo you know mo I call lo people will listen kam lo partnership more support where you more area council in it lo ensure and say I'll get a work for you me I save go ahead all same way stop lo plan lo year 2026
4: okay especially I'll say my thing is great up lo don't worry when I ever go in we want to ask lo later no more we'll get a will stand up behind lo successful even there for si March 2026 lo don't worry when I ever go in but then lo you need lo agriculture malf and department of livestock department of industry Ministry of Foreign Affairs and Industry External Trade and with two CCRP where any stand up law any support them on the different programs like to agriculture around the Vanuatu. Thank you law CCRP and thank you to equal law department of human forestry and Chaveka and like making some tree planting and each different department line department stock of man will have contribute one way or the other from again. Too much for planning was a successful one. We want to extend them thank you. I call the several provincial government council and two ministry for internal affairs, the corporate service, more TLA, the service support financially, the operations from Midland and the ground. Thank you, the development of planning support financially. And one them extend them thank you to the honorable councillors for Yumi Nivland Seva province where we have help one way or the other no financial the transportation and financially so you have again much program and one successful one. And two you know Kogeto Molera administrators where they have a talent support for financially to help them too you must program to make a successful one. And extend them thank you yeah ikolo different communities lo yumi lo tongariki lo pointumbunia we only have a stand up strong and or you can have hostem simas preparation and that lo venue and come cook mo yumi hostem wata mo we tell them thank you to even all hard working money where you never got one time where 1 or 3 days you never got one time where the time is short the time is not no more the third past then program and go finish good and tell them thank you, the local organizing committee, the hard work of the local maker, even there too, and the one, successful one. And before we finish, we want them to tell them what they say. The mass program and the one particular program where buyers have a help, the benefiting one area council, the government, and the company, and the have a strength plan. The buyers have a stand up, and continue, and support the more people and farmers, they need to have a stand up strong, they need increasing production. We may promote them local and you may stand up strong, you may stand up resilient all time, professional on the hard time or by the cover of the future. So, also, when we play a boot in the team, we will be from even finishing to the club, we want to tell them also. It could for you, everyone, you may promote them local, or you may come up with them all initiative, so you may promote them too, you may stand up strong, you may stand up resilient. But time for this and stuff. And the time of crisis, when by innovation, if I stand up resilient with them, local products, the unity, the talent, yes, even independent, even one independent. Thank you.
6: 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Talk to you, Harame Mikam Long Area Administrator, Long Tongariki, Puninga Area Council. Mr. Donald Firiam, time I missed up talk about outcome long Shepherd Small Mini Agriculture Show. I've been stop long island long Tongariki long Manisia June.

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0: I'll get the Kruplung Scorpions with him. Wind of Change befalling him. Ruatu, local string band, Long Yumilong Vanuatu. What him, Perez. Selection, long, I'll get the music.
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1: 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Me kotumas plo savikat company plo you lo today sava with them local time 6 o'clock pumba yumi to come now plong harem full bulletin plong olgita radio news plong yumi today sava.

0: VBC News mi kitinge biritim. Vanuatu pa emi Austin Face National Summit blo border security mo preparedness from emerging drug mo HIV treats lo portvila lo nekismanis. Emi Austin part lo strengthening work lo fight against drug trafficking, transnational crime mo organized health risk Austin HIV. Esensak e report.
1: Samitia we ministry blo internal affairs yo kanaisem pampai mi taking place lo potvila lo number 7 mo 8 manis July with them team protecting Vanuatu borders communities and future pampai samitia mi taking together all kafman agency pota mo law enforcement authorities health officials chiefs church leaders youth representatives civil society groups mo all the regional experts to talk about the new challenge blo drug trafficking transnational crime mo public health threats Tichi blo internal affairs lead fermaito emi talem si samidia emi kamlo an important time well Pacific country to holista face mo presa lo drug trafficking mo narfla criminal activities.
2: Samidia emi the first one we by emi olem lo number 7 mo number 8 lo next month or July and emi kam lo one timely time we you mi stop looking naya lo region. Plan the issues where is to come up, especially in relation to drugs, where Pacific come one place where a lot of drugs and me now come through them, and especially low case of Fiji. And so, given proximity of Fiji with them Vanuatu, or closeness of Fiji with them Vanuatu, it's important to say. You may all know the countries, and especially Vanuatu, you may start to elevate them, focus on how now you may have a deal with them this year.
1: First day, the summit, we look at the security, share important information, to help stop crime, more drug trafficking, more national coordination, more day two, by me focus on community awareness, prevention, more public health preparedness.
2: But at the same time, whether you may have one collective approach to deal with them this year, of course, legislation is playing me too. Maybe one area where you may get sufficient legislation, we must have a deal with them or not. And given him quite frightening, naya, we may look him say issue say me quite of significant concern. And any right time we have not, we must deal with them. And any important say you may get one national summit also me blow. You may have a come. Or both agencies or the examine them back and one of them stop in place and then you may able to story and more around how you may have strengthened them further.
1: Kafman italem se samiti apampai mi help strengthen cooperation between all agency, mol community, mo to give him road to future policy, to protect them all people, mo pota plo country. SNC VPTC News.
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1: Emi make one historical milestone long agriculture sector long San Ma province with a official opening long Santo National Park House with Prime Minister, Deputy Prime Minister, Molnara Stakeholder Minister on this long time long official opening ya. Long tok tok long hem Prime Minister Chotam Napat, emi dalem se Santo emi kat big fala potential pe emi one need lo building network infrastructure plong save facilitate all product plong all keta fama.
2: You may not just commission one building, Emia. We have one new economic system. And Emia have the first one where we may start talk about national standard where we try to meet the demand law. Australia, New Zealand, finally, Emia right.
1: Fama plong pene commercial farm Nixon Ambu hemi dalem se pakaus ya hemi one dream come true plong ul keda fama.
3: A lot time mi bala stop making farming pe challenge so mi bala stop esim na hemi marketing. So marketing ya lo especially lo yumi mi dalem domestic marketing yumi kat challenge tu lah especially na lo price. Pe tis pala pakaus mi believe him se pa hemi help mi especially lo farm pene commercial farm from mi bala kat full up cost expenses especially you pay more workman, transport, you pay too much something. So money na hemi one people are need inside low and especially low one farm. So time where you look back house, you pay me believe too much if I help me with our farm up, we will have a good income.
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4: Each new product strengthens the ecosystem, so we are also looking into new products as we speak. 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
1: Official opening ya hemi start long Friday 19 June we take him together all commercial farmer, market vendor, agriculture stakeholder, government official, financial institution mo plan the out working farmer across long San Ma province, long witness him launching long important facility ya. Sabrina Vruparavu, VPTC News, Lukenville.
0: One news law development is Pentecost law Panama province is start experiencing now ya. Process plo make em good road long area ya. Issue plo road lo is Pentecost emi one long time cry. Mo today development is stop come close up lo do step long all people. Negotiation ya mi come through no mo lo Panama Public Works Department through Ministry plo infrastructure mo public utilities. VPTC News Karim reports work is stop now ya long area plo lemelel lo east Pentecost. 300 million vatu babaikolo budget lo government lo 2027 lo statem roadwork lo big pay kasem northwest mo west sando. Rani Tavidi e report.
5: Government by putum 300 million vatu long national budget plong 2027 plong statem roadwork plong road project we by linking big pay northwest sando mo west sando. Prime Minister Honorable Chotam Napat confirmed long visit plong hem long area ya se money plong project ya by stop long budget plong nikis ia. Miami one big flash step forward long all community will stop asking road ya plan the ia finish.
6: One budget where me allocated or by me allocate him igolo next year's budget plong kick him start on road plong you me lo bless ya. What I suppose you miss have a use some side law visibility study, but Deputy Prime Minister, and me agree, blow miss have announce him one budget, blow 300 million fatu.
5: Time hemi give him out announcement, yeah. Secretary Blong Tower Boy, a council blong chief from Northwest Santo, Chief Song Mao, Italem se project blong road, yeah. Hemi answer blong long time cry blong man place, we stop blong planti ia.
7: After long 46 years blong independent, mimi klatumas we kapmani kam, or some prime minister, let me announce one development we ihang long time. We planted long on politician only talem, planted long on minister only come here, only talem. The weather announcement long development here, Mimi Glatumas.
5: Visit from Prime Minister, what Deputy Prime Minister, Tony Konapo. He got one important message long talem long community, selong 2027, government, by putum plan the work more development long banks, Torres, Mo Sanma province. Prime Minister Napati Talemse road project ya he expect to finish long year 2030 with them some not of important project too where Kaufman he got plan to make him round of Vanuatu.
6: Tresem issue blo yumi lo west coast you got lo big pay by you make him lo all stages and by 2030 you should be able to connect them road lo place ya you go right round you got lo big pay. Mo even lo plesia bloko kasem loe.
5: Emi talem tu se time hemi stop ol sem prime minister pa hemi continue blong busu mol project ya blong oli kam tru. Existing roadway stop now ya i finish na molong Tolomako village emi along Big Bay. Time road ay finish pa hemi make em transport easy i open em more access long market mo help em development blong soem se sanma emi economic hub blong country. Ranita Fiti, FPTC News, Luganville.
0: Vanuatu Teachers Union VTU emi putu one notice blo industrial action finish lo last Friday from some outstanding issue or this we only resume up for collective bargaining agreement with them a government. Secretary General blo VTU Jonathan Yona italem se only give him 30 days lo government he must cut dialogue suppose no by VTU is have decided blo take him action.
8: Proposed inside lo collective bargaining agreement where I mean providers, they must get one joint monitoring committee that we established in January 2026. We will overlooking implementation of the collective bargaining agreement. The joint monitoring committee we must meet quarterly. But after that, you know, at any joint monitoring committee, and we meet for the last two quarters. The minimum say all claims CPA and we talk about them, but we meet. Okay, we will send them to the teaching service commission, but they will never proceed with them. So, this will be any fact. One of from the monitoring committee, we will not dispute them any claims. We have no first CPA we sign, but they will dispute them no more. The monitoring committee, and we will meet. We have to count the dispute, any CRT determination in 2024, when we sign December 2024. All teachers to all strike, more full level member of the union, all in the sub-insight date.
0: Amy Tuk-Tuk, Plo Secretary General, Plo Vono the Teachers Union, Jonathan Yona. Monislo Region, Pangu Party, Plo Papua New Guinea, Italemse, Amy support them 115-year transition, Plo Bougainville, no matter if it's parliament, if it's yes or no, law independence. Prime Minister James Marape, Italemse, Bougainville, he must show much Amy Savé, look out them M1, long said blow money more keeping peace before any change is have happen. Law 2019 97.7% for all voters law Bougainville only support them independence but last decision is stop with them parliament law Papua New Guinea. Money's law said long sports Galaxy Football Club law Port Vila Football Association a game of battle blow VFF Champions League last weekend with the one heavy win against M. Schaefer Champion Football Club law 8-0. You may get more report. Match happen lo VFF Freshwater Stadium lo stadium of Group A lo competition. Galaxy Football Club stadium tournament with them I not Tamuli camp lo winning White Sun Football Club lo heavy score lo 8-0. Emi face win lo all boy lo coach Badram Sori lo VFF Men Champions League. Tamuli face New Villa Club ya where Emi face them lo Olgeta lo make him appearance lo VFF Champions League. Lo tuk-tuk lo coach Badram Sori, emi Abi Thomas lo face win blong all boy blong em lo tournament.
9: 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And it is a good win, so they can be all motivated for the next game. 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
0: Lo tok lo coach lo White Sand Football Club Alistair Kalip italem se emi club lo local boy blongem e compete lo first time lo one national competition all same.
10: We got full of something. We really need the work. We have to really need the work. All for work. We need all strikers. Some weaknesses behind the defense. Thank you all supporter will come today. Next match pa kan ni one time pa ilay kam plante pa so supporter team.
0: Lo group A, lo Port Vila Ilocos Galaxy Football Club, mi Ostem White Sun Football Club, lo Shefa Football Association, Rocky Football Club, lo Torba Football Association, mo M3 Football Club, lo Tafia Football Association. Tuvla Club will reach finish semifinals pro VFF Champions League. Emi Classic Football Club lo Luganville Football Association, mo Police Football Club lo Malamba Football Association. Lo International Sports Update lo FIFA World Cup, it game Egypt 92 year lo winning first ever match lo Olgeta lo FIFA World Cup history. Start lo first appearance lo Egypt lo World Cup lo 1934, plan the generation long all player, all coach, all supporter, all been dream lo look momenia. Now we are after lo 92 year lo wait. Dream ya ikam reality. Egypt is a strong character, more determination, blow winning New Zealand, low score, blow 3-1, one result win, just give him 3 points no more, but he put him name, blow country, low one special place, low World Cup history. Victory, emi mini more, low one normal win, emi one sign, blow progress, resilient, more belief, blow one nation, we never give up, no matter all challenge, we been facing, low plan the year. Today, all supporter, low Kero, more round low wall, only celebrate one time. We plan the man only been wait long and blow plan the decade. Monish to set long weather, partly cloudy to cloudy conditions, and we expected lo group with them windy condition, more small isolated showers. Light moderate to fresh east southeasterly wind throughout lo group. Minimum temperatures blow tonight, and we start blow 16 degrees Celsius down low south, more 22 degrees Celsius and double north. Maximum temperature blow tomorrow, low day, and we 25 degrees Celsius down low south, more 29 degrees Celsius and up north. Marine strong wind warning, and we still stop all coastal waters. Blow Vanuatu with them southeasterly wind, blow 21 to 25 knots, with them rough seas, blow 2.5 meters. 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

0: Eros Ramazzotti with them, Tina Turner. Cosas de la Vida, where me been one hit back long year 1997. 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And me come blow take him time 6:30 low radio Vanuatu. Bamba Yumitu, come now. 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
1: Hello everyone. Thank you lo you where you start tuning every time. Lo radio, we start listening lo family life segment. Lo this awa by him to story about them one manara topic, but before that, by you need to close some eyes, by you need to make a one love prayer. Papa God, long heaven, thank you, Lord, this day today. We just have a giving back again, long bless our story. The one flat topic, we have one issue, we start with the Mivla, the community, Mivla, the family, Mivla, the country, we Mivla, stop them, even around the world. Mivla, I pray that may Holy Spirit be no more by me. Help Mivla, Mivla, save, understand them topic here, and also by Emi talk through lo mi pleasure. To pick ya lo anu yu pa mi flesa understand him. Emi pray mi last ask him in Jesus' name. Ke, we like lo welcome him yumi everyone back in. We mi start listening kam lo radio. And with emi Lily Alatoa, mi like lo share one vla topic lo this today about what is sexual harassment. When I'm now, I'm me talk ya sexual harassment. Okay, low and simple definition of sexual harassment. I mean, time with one man, I'm crossing boundary blue you through low way we, through low sex, where I'm making you not feel comfortable or me feel uncomfortable with him. So, one person where I'm wrong, but you know my silent him. You need to must talk about them, blow help them. You need to blow remind them. You need to every day low life temptation and stop every day. You need to must story and them play me help them. You need to always remember time to talk about them temptation. They come, they come. You need to make a fast senior. But by you need to think about say, no fast senior. I mean no one could laugh fast. So you know blow by you to silent them. But you need to must always reach out, blow seek him help. Time we to face some issue, yeah. Okay. For example, sexual harassment. Emi one talk we maybe by him to say talem or same. Time we one man touch him no good you, one man touch him no good private part blow body blow me to, or me touch him no good private body blow one man, or me touch him someone, or me make a one joke we, he make a say naraman him no feel him good le him. Maybe me send them some pictures. We me show them all rapis fashion, bono or all nara picture. I go no one la man. One man is send them me come lomi. Or me ask them sex. I go no one nara man. Lo exchange with the one something. Maybe some you miss our local community. You go out. By before you to give one something. Maybe lo one kill one mama by him tell say. By me. Give me me allow you, but me must sleep with him, you. Me must have sex with him, you. So me and I, some kind of sexual harassment. We got three type of sexual harassment where you need to stop facing or you need to stop making places where you need to stop him. This one, I mean, physical. I fasten where you need to touch him, naraman. Anything we need to make him, we need to touch, him to hug him one man, or him to touch him no good one man. I mean physical, verbal. I mean, tell him, for example, sometimes I need to pass the road, you me all kill. I need to have him some boy Palestine after Palestine. Our nini or our after Palestine. I want to our Mia or our media. Pali sa kemol tok tok all same ko sapos no pali se yes tako first time mo ablo picnic ni putu kilo pot plant ya bai kar ba mi chis ta kam o yuko first time yuko ku ol kan tok tok sem ya eme emi wan ya 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make him say him no feel comfortable no more with him. So one talk talk is say when other person is comfortable with it it's okay with the one him way you need to stop make him yeah or one aramani make him you need to suppose you need him to feel him comfortable him or one ara one we you need him to make him go let him feel comfortable him and be okay. But when it's not comfortable, it's sexual harassment. Then when naraman I make a lomi after me no feel good lem, and it's sexual harassment. Yana. When me time I make a migolo one narama, and it's sexual harassment. So comment with consent is okay. So then you give him one talk to me quarter, empty make a funny come back, I'm okay. The time no more way. Without consent, blow one man, and then I buy. Emina Stretiana, Emina, okay. So some excuses where old man only stop talem or only stop making them where sexual harassment happen, lo, maybe lo one house, one family, or one community, or no places you into Salem, maybe lo village, or lo town, or potia. Then we one sexual harassment may happen, fascinia happen. But you need to hurry talk to ya. Oh, Emmy no more, yeah. Mania Emmy no more, let me start working. Fasenya me a local up Kelvin is or mania life lem or semia now. You just a talem on top to Kiana. Time to think nothing no more of Fasenya. Narwan by say no, culture blow me blow semia now from a memi tawian blow me. Em savitachem touchem no good demo, savitalem no good potty blehem. By talem or some, oh, no, from mimi tawi blame you're right no more. Or em by say no, em me tawian blehem. Mi sabe make fun lehem mi sa talemol or something or sem o fasenya i happen lehem you right no mo remember em shoot custom man lehem ya o em mi sabos blo sta wede hem ya o em mi x1 lehem ya ta you need to sa talal doctor or sem na rowan em se uneducated maybe one kel we mi no school good o em mi no sabe good about them all fasten all same say in straight. They him to start make excuse. No money, I'm in school good. Make his aims is allowed. No more going mistake. He come again, man. No, I'm you're right. No, I'm in school good. Now, one name desire, influence, porno. Desire or influence or porno. You need to show one picture. We in straight or you need to tell or you need to tell him or same say. But me want to make him. Me look him him. Me feel him also. Me na make him semi come. Me must make him. Me make him fascinate le him. Me may stay me. Me come na be me make him also. So, one talk lo pisa itala say it's not about all these things, but about power and control. So plan the time. You just start make all excuses say all talk to kya na. Is to happen. I make it say all kind fashion. It happen from me now. All reason ya. Sometimes I miss no from say. Kelly is to work where it tight fit. I'm to pass pity me every time. Oh no, from Kelly is to work laugh laugh too much love for it for me. Oh no, from say. Mister look him him every day is to work cheeky me. All. Cut all talk talk with all man or you may stop making time where you may stop cut fasten blow sexual harassment is to happen in the community. So, talk to Kita, let's say it's not about all these things but about power and control. All something, yeah, but him to save make all excuse like him. But for example, one baby we aim, you know. Try and think about one baby where Amy just have small yet, maybe 3 months. Or 3 years or 5 years, be ikatol fasen lo sexual harassment is ta happen lo kita. Al baby al ista wa reta ipa yet ya. Be yet, oli meke mol fasen no kutol sem lo kita. That's why tok tok ya ikamin se, you know about them, every excuse way you to stop make me be me about power mo control. Sometimes you to think say you to na you to papa blaus. You to na you to look at them every beginning blaus or angel blaus. You na me look at the killer. So me can try to make him anything when you save make him. And me a beginning ni blo woman ya mi sta wete me. So me mi save make him no more from beginning ni blo different man after it take me make him blaus for me. Me mi sta look at him me ki se mi save make him. Or maybe inside the office, maybe one director, but I me say, no, from say me, me boss, me sabe make him anything or any staff for me. So me sabe make him, me sabe touch him no good, or kill inside the office, or on mama inside the office. From no more say, you me to cut power, you just like control, make him say, you start making him fasten or say. The one who talk to it, I say, stop making excuses about those things. All fasten we him to start it in the day. Them in all true excuses. But it's all about power and control. So plan the time, him to start thing high lo him to. Say him to, him to take control of everything. Inside the community, maybe one chief, maybe one leader inside the community, or even inside the church, one pastor, one elder. Where is a eating thing high lehem say em and boss and control we got power. That's why we stop making all fashion all self. Number 3 point em say impact for sexual harassment. That you me to make him or you me to involve no sexual harassment by you me to look him reputational damage. Reputation blue me too, but people in a more look good lo you me too, but talk about no good you me too, and under blame by him to feel him shame. By him to make a one person or shame, by him to shame, after by him to miss him all opportunities, maybe suppose way you me to stop under the roof blow one flat chief, maybe chief by say. If I look lo you me too, say, next boy will by him take him place for me, by any manner. That way him to make a rapist fashion. By him to look him say, boya, by papa Abraham, by Amy take him out. All. Maybe Amy give him one peace land le him. But maybe by him take him out from by him say, you spoil him reputation, lo family. And by you no more part inside lo. This la crown when Mr. Sharam leave lo begin. Or maybe one kill. Emi stop or stop em school people em kuku. You mi say ki make one person or same. Maybe make inside no whole house or the one boy la house. You mi say only put him out em la house. You could find them different place plus stop le him. But mi fly no mo say em school people you. For you stop make him all person. So emi miss them. All opportunities play him where emi supposed to stop him. Or maybe you need to miss them now. He could lead, he could lo rap after. By you need to stop lo jail. And then him to thinking block all arrest be, namely him to start a constable criminal record. Me just say him to no second chance. Me him to save, go travel out. Lo make one money. Lo come back help him family. But him to cut low self esteem. But him to thinking block make one something. Me him to no save make him no. From one him from thinking block him to it down it down. From one overall man only talk about him to from say. All man only look no good you me too. You make him me too feel awesome say him too no good to be in every man lo community. Or him too no good to be in every man in chat lo society or lo family blow you me too. So by him to cut low self esteem. Even by him to cook, by him to lose some job. Or maybe suppose him to one student. By only sakamat you me too. Lost school for one name. From say, you me too stop make him. Sexual harassment. By him to no more work, by affect him all picnic, blow him to suppose him to cut all picnic. Pal piknini ol nomo sa kolo schools pos yumi tu nomo yumi tu ol breadwinner la house. 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Running from him to feeling was him to powerless, him to no got power from me doing something. Now, one is a suicide. Cut some with Paliko Holy Sako committing suicide. Rolly find him out, say, Angel, he make him no more with him straight. Nevu misplay. Oh, Andy, he make it with a nevu play him no more. You may say, oh, one man he hang him neck play. Oh, one man he drink medicine. Ambulance, he come take him in me, hospital. Prometi ki kam teke me mikol hospital. From one name, from Emmy, commit him sexual harassment, and then family talk about him and feel him no good this last time on. You may say, Emmy go commit him suicide and then. Stress affect body physically. Body blue, you may to drop, you may to no mokolo church for all man, but look with no good, you may to no mokolo community, you may to shame, you may to lose everything. You do not make a church for no one day pay school fee. Blow you to after you to sick body start drop. For you to no must take a high cut from old man only talk about no but you to worry and he make him body drop but him to fright. You do no one day go stop with him all narrow and by him to fright lo go come out lo old man. For him to understand stop him to no more. Social isolation, only make all activity in the community, him to no more take part, after him to feel lonely, him to stop, him to no more. Low productivity, you feel him no good, koko, you no more save, make him all work, blue you la house, or ting-ting, blue you call lo karen, you want to go. Pay you feel him must say, no got power, you start no more la house, you no more call lo karen, blue you push, you start no more, you start hide, no more la house. You no more save, make him one right decision. Okay, the relationship with me, bro. All relationship with to maybe supposed to be mama, you make him with him one boy. By relationship, for supposed angel, you make him with him niece. By maybe a relationship with angel with him sister, play him. By no more cat, by pro. For one, for angel, you make him love. Girl, plus sister, play him. So you need to look him, say, sexual harassment, and me one person where I'm save make him plan the something by make him pull up more problem or leak up blow spoil him. You me too. When we don't report the issue will be repeated. So, time where you me too not report them all issue, yeah. You believe you make up all issues yeah, inside the community, all homes, blow you plan the time. You may not want them to talk about. But please say, tell them, say, suppose we do not report them issue, yeah. By issue, yeah, by repeated. For one, them. From money, we stop make a fuss, yeah. By him, we continue from by no got money, Raul, them. You no got money, tell them, them, say, fuss, yeah, no stress. By him, we take him, say, no, fuss, yeah, good, no more, yeah. All Kelly, I feel him good, yeah, make a sell, no, go report them. Oh, mama, yeah, I feel him good, yeah. Make a sell, no, go report them. So, by me continue to repeat him fasting. So I tell him, say, it's not a joke. It's not normal. So maybe you want girl, you want mama. You meet one boy when to stop. Suppose you meet to start face him. All kind of situation or same. You meet to no mass fright, you meet to mass report them. In order, blow by any save. Stop him fasting. By must stop. You meet to mass report them, Mikolo. Maybe suppose you one student, report them with a little teacher, or you story on with one friend, the friend by me tell him out the teacher, or principal of school, or maybe cut all counselor inside the school, report them, blow all he save, help him. Or maybe you meet one mama, we him to stop stop no more village, him to stop stop no more house, report them, he go law, or chief lo community, or one pastor plo church, or one leader plo church, or leader plo community, share him out, plo make it say, all is have a help him, you me to, plo li stop him, all kind, fasten, all same. You me to mass help him, you me to. You meet to one people, you meet to myself, and you meet to claim to save it. Stop him, all kind, fasten yourself. Don't make funny with other person. Okay? Suppose we want him to start control law, fasten him, but him to no must make him funny law, one and fasten with stuff. Sometimes, time old boy, he make a fasten or same, but not a friend, but he make funny lame, but he chocolate. No, but him to myself, say, fasten him, and no strength. We must build others up. Do not put others down. Suppose we into one leader, or maybe one boss, or director, or whatever. Leader inside the community, or maybe the school, or the church. The way I place you, Mr. Plehem, let them buy him to no mass. Neglect them all people, or Mr. Control, or situation, or them. Let them time. Anyone can share them story. By him to try and best, to help him. You know that, to fasten him, by him he must stop. But by him he must repeat it. So you need to must build him one another, by him to no must put him anyone down. Do not harm, do not judgmental. So let him, you need to help, but by him to no must harm, by him to no must judge him. Okay? Genesis 39:7-12, I'm story block. Joseph with the 45. Why? Okay. And Mr. Joseph resists repeated unwanted advances, calling them a wicked thing against God. You meet to serve a fasten also. I mean, no one could fly fasten more. I mean, also against them, Papa God. So, you meet to suppose where you meet to feel him, where you into stop make a fasten. Suppose you meet to feel him or say hard, for him to overcome. Remember story and with Joseph. Where I resist them. One repeated unwanted fasten where woman blow Potiphar and been make him lay him. And then Emmy call him all fasten as all wicked things against him, Papa God. So let them you meet to everyone by him to walk together. Blow, help him, community, family blow him to, country blow him to, blow Emmy safe. Blow any girl, any mama, any boys. And men, you may walk about, freely, and by you may walk about safely, blow you may serve. Walk together, blow help them community, blow you may, and may serve, become one good flower community. Thank you, Thomas, blow you way, you stop listening.

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Every year, sea level rise is tap affectem plant 1,000 man around the world. Emi time we water emi kamanta pitim normal level blong hem. All time, pambay kat warning we pa ikam first time, but sometime level blong water isave kamanta time we yu mino ready blong face him. 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You think se level blong water, emi save kamantap no mo, time we yumikat one cyclone, or rapis weta we stop kam, wetem strong wind mo heavy rain. Pe, even, storm outside long sol water, mo tsunami too, emi save affect them all coastline blong yumi. Mo too, increase long level blong river, isave ron iko long sol water. 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Time one storm emi kam kolosa blong shore, by all strong wind I pushum water I kam so more kosem level blong sol water emi kam on top. Emia emi one em you missing out them surge. Emi kosem wind blong emi pushum water long one long fall distance I kam so. Mo plante kilomita ikam inland. Imekem se flooding ya isave tamechem olketa property mo putum life long yumi long danger. Ol flooding olsem emikam mo danger time we sol wara emikam so. Long istri long storm surge emikosem dead long plante man long time long cyclone. Time we heavy rain emikosem river long kamanta pitim no mo level long hem mo overflow iko long narfala place kolosa. All kind flooding all same way only come we no cut warning is have come one danger. Especially time we cut one storm surge long same time. Even long all place we only no cut experience long cyclone too, only save stab long risk long cut storm surge more flooding. All swell wave we storm emikosem is have travel long one long distance long one center long storm. More is have affect them all island kolosap ama stay pass before mo after we one storm emi come through. All powerful swell all is have break long so mo fallen reef. Mo kase mol man even long time we only no prepare. Coastal flooding emi putum life, livestock mo livelihood long yumi long risk. 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
2: 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The Voice to Note program today, Bambai, me to a follow me, visit the Prime Minister, Honorable Prime Minister Chotam Napat, then hemi make him visit the Kamkolo, all people, blo Northwest Santo, Big Bay Inland, Big Bay Coast, Motu, with them West Coast Area Council, and all list up together, lo Wunpuko Village, and lo Northwest Santo. Blo oli stop together mo receive him delegation by Prime Minister with him Prime Minister mo President blo Sanma Province SG mo dual delegates from time oli stop wun buko blo Prime Minister hemi historian with him olgeda people area karamol consensus olgeda all petition olgeda one thing ding now oli one them talem lo Prime Minister folem Well, get a development motu one development of my mikano the future. So, pamay mi to come na bling to listen lo talk talk to Prime Minister Honorable Chotam Napat and me respond lo petition we community or council will chief lo torboy lo yimino Northwest Big Bay and West Coast will stop together but li give him equal him concern him road walk or road infrastructure lo help him transportation for people we full up time will stop you some. Put no more solwata blockasem lo Lukenville and plane mino reale poltumas from airport now I mean carameni mo plane I come lo lats moli but all people only want them say mascot road. So all competition lo road li want them on good access to road start lo Big Bay I come kasem lo wusi or lo northwest and then I call lo West Santo. So yes, I'm to listen yeah, lo talk lo Prime Minister. Time Mr. Patrice mo people lo Northwest Big Bay mo West Coast Santo.
3: Me want them lo begin lo talam big fella thank you lo welcome. Time me arrive. Me got so much respect lo all the chief well he sabe perform one ceremony today and only give him one name. Me know one man where me like him look at a lot of names. Me prefer lo me remain also any ordinary man. But thank you lo fasten blo respect. And me feel small lo me save kilim big lo nasara ble you. Let me tell him thank you lo leadership and me tell him thank you lo respect ya where you given. I think you second or you number three area where nasara we only give him only allow him lo me kill him big lo nasara and then only give him name. It just come lo kawa or get a lo kawa only make him sema call some you follow lo blessia after me feel small all get a. Even all gata nakamal we me come out lehem, only been approach me, blowly make a miss a mark, me decline him. From the more you suck, blow give him name. Some people only can pick one, the more you give him name, lol gata. So me prefer, blow me remain all same. That's why every name you only give him, lo me never use him. He hold him. Tight, also I'm fasting the respect, but me still hold him name, blow Papa blow me stop, also one ordinary person, or one ordinary citizen, blow Republic, blow Vanuatu. Late Sela Hemi, one look at the little way Hemi, stand out, blow you me lo Sanma province, And lo previous role for me also one of the civil servant. We've been got opportunity for me serve Olgata. And we got so much respect. Lo Olgata leader also from suppose in Olgata. Full up Olgata development where you missed up with talk about the day. But you know, Sabe come. And missing up the day, blow me express him sincere condolence, lo lost play me. Sela him also one nambanga and full up lolgata man only come only stop underneath him and provide them shade. And he got footprint blow him throughout lolgata provinces. He got some province where me come out him. And the day, and me one honor blow me service the nablo graveyard. And even let me address him all people blame. And me tell him big fella, thank you, lo honor. Where you will say give him lo me the day with him all delegation who him stop. Lo walk about where me walk about Lahem. Me with him TPT Prime Minister, Honorable Johnny Gwanabo. Unfortunately, him no sabe make him. Because I got one of the commitment long malo, so be to lay set out. And me to lay take him on rough soul with a block, the last island, the Yumi, the Hue. And me open him eye, lo me to follow, lo plan de something. And he go to me to lay go, lo ship, lo experience him. When them all people only sub face him lo daily life blogata. So what them me rough, let me tell him lo deputy prime minister me to Moscow. And me to play manage lo complete him walk about ya. Lo you mean lo all island lo you mean lo northern province. And I mean, for the first time, where one deputy prime minister with him, prime minister Blahem, only walk about together. But you never look him. So suppose you start looking one government where two fellow leader only start only walk about together and minimally pay attention. Law or development. And me also and me emphasize the importance to walk about here. And same talk when me to lay sakem by the day by me sakem on Saraya. And talk when me to lay sakem lo not, lo tell them all same 2027 and me ear lo bank stories and by you me atem San Matu. I go inside. When I'm now I'm in the here, blow all got the province, blow you me. Last night, me to lay stop, discuss some of the issue, blow you me, lo area. And me, happy Thomas, blow me, announce them today. Also, I'm head of government. Lo site, blow. Budget law, you mean law next year? By me, bottom one got the budget law address him infrastructure, blow you mean? Particularly law area, blow you mean? Law Blesia, Eco Town, or even Bloco Narasai. One budget where me allocated, or by me allocate him, Eco law next year's budget law kick him start, or road, blow you mean? Lo Blesia, what I suppose you miss have a use from the side of visibility study, but to be the Prime Minister, and me agree, blo miss have announce him one budget, blo 300 million fatu, whereby you may use some now, blo you may start him. Roadworks, blo you may, lo area where you may mention him. Emi aim block half man blow you me that by 2030 we by misako towards golden jubilee blow you me some lol got the areas blow you me where only still expecting more services block half man emi kasemol gata and me fully aware that one lol got the area ya emi area ya we miss sustainable him the day all same lo petition where you for lay reason where him minim by you me address him issue blow you me law west coast you got lo pick pay by you me make him law stages and by 2030 you me should be able blo connect them road lo blesia you go right round you got lo pick pay mo even lo blesia blo go kasem lo way One lolgata contributing factor as to why Kaufman we meet him today, where me last 1 year, 6 months, and me looking plan de progress from referendum, from stability. And again, me want them to tell them thank you, lo every members blow parliament blow sando rural well the part lo government ya blow li provide them stability blow you me provide them more development you call all people blow you me and result blow stability and me from all people including you follow lo place ya maybe majority you may not been fought also you may expect them but at least you got some people lo sanma province Well, he believe lo stability. And me make him me possible, blo me look in plan de progress and plan de changes will start taking place. You may stop wonder why full up lo the development you no come kasim you. And me from instability. Since 1991, government me start blowing me go through lo one coalition. Kam gasem, government will me lead them today. The provisions, lo constitution blow 17A with them 17B, and me make them me possible blow me no look in one MP and me serve a leko party blem, because lo naravala political party, so that me serve anger and one government. Blow you me drive him all gonna change. You got all people blow you me. And then me for the first time after so many years. Instability and me deprive him all development. And me deprive him you me losando. You know sabe make him development. That way you got one unstable government. So since 1991. Every political party, including all MPs, will be stuck inside the parliament. Basically, only go low way, only fight no more, low interest, blow gata, after only deny all the rights, blow people, blow you me. And that is why, that when one government naya, when we stable, we must drive them all development. Yeah. And me tell them thank you, low every coalition partners, will support them, me, also them head block government. And by me never stop lo drive him all development where you got some every people blow you me. Walk about blow me to follow where me to follow like lo Torres. And me one way to blow you sabe come down lo level blow you me lo bless ya. Me sit down and me listen with him interest. History by him, no must repeat him one. Young fella where me run lo hosia, with him papaya where me gambo tumpakia. History by him, no must repeat him one. So time where you got opportunity, ya, make him happen. And as long as me prime minister, by me push him, everything thing ya where me start talk about, ya, it must happen. Me no one them say, by after how many years, 45 years, one Naravala Prime Minister Hemi Kamlo Blesia, after me look him one over him, Sakar and Pak Blahemi. And me one them lo tell him, thank you, lo Deputy Prime Minister, law, sound decision, lo base, lo discussion, blo mituvula, at least we make a start. Me believe, se suppose me develop sabe putum lo budget lo next year and by 2030, as me start go lo 50 years anniversary blame me, rote me should break out finish lo side mo lo here. Roughly, suppose you sabe putum, it could increase, but commitment na yo wake up man me commit mem, and me abah me start lo budget blame me lo next year me 300 million. I suppose you mean glutum progressively three for the last or for the next 3 or 4 years. Then you start look look low one figure where behind me 1 billion and that. They got planned the process where even government blew me and me have engaged with him. Whether he me through law 8 or whether he me through law or development partners with him. Last 2 weeks, government blame me and me been announcing one value plow, project, lo ring road plow, Malakula, we have me 16 billion fatu. Lo you mean lo blaze, you may not sabe exactly figures until you may make him one feasibility study. You got some little got a portion lo road where you may talk about. Lo big pay, council of ministers only decide finish lo him. And the mayor and Mr. lo work program, lo ministry, lo infrastructure, as to how, bahemi address him. All roads play you me. Pay yet, you may must appreciate him, that even some lo got the progress lo development in Okasemu, but he cut. A lot of development is upcoming Los Sanma province. Value Los Sander Road. Value Los East Coast Road. Amongst many others. Me use one expression. And me hope say. Suppose you meet everyone, you make a ting all same. Then by easy blow, you make a some bless where you want them block all them. And me use some expression here say, fasten blow flying fox. Mouth blow him, me full up. Pay sacrifice from Kakai. Suppose you meet everyone, you meet all same. But you may not have arrived quick, the place where you want them to call him. But suppose you may start looking about, say, you got some people of Torres, you got some people of West Coast. Well, you know, even got that right here. But you may should allow him, walk here, blow him, then by him, easy, blow him, achieve him, objective, blow him. And my duty, my responsibility, block of man. Any government of the day, any coup, become harem. System blow you me, you may need blow me correct them. Majority law or planning only no make them. What them you follow? Only make them law office. The day me heard a statement blow president. You know, sabe what the president I mean, glued me for the law. All planning ya or me make him no more law office after me come announce him. They miss a happen. Nicolo Torres, but them deputy. Only make him 1 8 post. It take him 9 years to complete him. Cause him the day. You know, complete. Why? From only sit down lo office lo villa, only make only no save real life. And time by the time money he me arrive lo place ya, he lose lo halfway lo road. Me fully aware, lo when it is happen, lo offices play me. Me fully aware, including Sanma province. Me fully aware. Who by come victim? You me, all people. Suppose I take MTPT Prime Minister with him, Prime Minister Blahem, Lolly visit him already all same. And me him already have me one sign or one call that every ministers, every teachers, every directors, only must come down the place back in. Only look him reality. Then only go back lo fila, only make him plan. Block, make him plan block at me address him. Or situation on the ground. Simple something. We go to school. Full up lol beginning, only sit down at the floor. No got test. Raise him a lot of questions. Suppose he need. Suppose he need by me sakam saman, I think by me master to sakam saman. I'm very sad. I'm very sad. One house where only make him me blow wash. Valuable him probably me 3 million no more blow only make him. Take him 9 years. Lowly build him. Me some look at the realities where you miss a look him. Me come down today and me harem petition. Me got sorai, mommy got I. Sometime you no need. Lo you tell him. From me got I, blow me look. Come face him. Potential Los Sanma province and me big one Dumas and me totally agree. And the level block half man, me must find him every way. Lo how, lo address him. All need, all priorities, all people blame me Los Sanma. You raise him issue lo side lo airport. Me too, we got need. Current minister and law public works, and must make him every possible way to address him. Some will get the key infrastructures blow me, and one of which is airport blow me. Mr. Trime, blow me connect lo place here, but me service telecommunication and me one issue. Telecommunication and Mr. Bandelomi. And Sanma, he got planted the tower back in by me building. Lo Sanma blow me. Me provide them list and by me make sure. So by cover from up, you follow lo big pay, more you follow lo west coast. Especially all towers where you know got coverage. But me go back and me sit down with them all officials for me and me make sure they put me go inside. Also in plan blow me blow roll them out. Look after them up Sanma. Ministry blow agriculture. Me fully aware say minister me come around. And we got some meetings with the Mifala. Yes. Yes or no? How much do you fella I've been participate lo meeting with me. Come mi hole. Full up. Okay. Honorable Minister blo agriculture mi want them lo support the initiative lo island or whenem all call them mi island initiative. Let me help them all get up farmers. All get the got permit. From potential low side low agriculture sector low place me big one. And me need blow you me take advantage. Low one name government me start make him. But lo tomorrow, government by me open him back house. And me need him all get the farmers blow li service supply him. Taro, blow li package him, then we send him to Australia. The Honorable Minister blow agriculture and me task me blow me announce him by me putum two tractors blow help him initiative here. One lo you follow lo place here and one lo northwest. Sorry me no really serve a place. But by Honorable Minister by me find him straight location and then me help or initiative blow help me follow all farmers. Lo plan more hectare, lo cover more even all agriculture products so that you will save export them or even carry me come lo look and feel. But me save a major priority, lo you mean lo area lo big pay, I come kasem Blesia and me row. And me apa me highest priority. Block government when me by me lead him. Time we by me Kasem Villa. By me sit down with them Honorable Minister of Public Works, with them Deputy Prime Minister again, and revisit him. All thinking lo site lo infrastructure. Suppose you me need, blow you me move him or advance him quickly. By me traveler, he sit down and present them lo Council of Ministers. Once Council of Ministers will endorse him. And by me, make sure you be roll them out on time. From by me, no more save wait another 45 years. Blow all kind infrastructure, also me kasem, you me lo bless ya. Two fula, big fula, sector where me consume most, lo get the budget, blow you me lo education, with them help. Me fully aware, say some of you the teachers, lo demand, and I think, me look lo social media, think only one them lo engage, lo one arable strike, the government and me committee men finish. Let me address them, GRT, lo all the teachers. Me aware, me all remaining one who me stop, I come.

0: Kay government do mi mi committed le mi atresem. 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Me tell them thank you lol the teachers we will save show up today with them all beginning. Lo you mi sing him national anthem lo you mi and thank you lo respect ya. Help them also in your narrative critical area. And me sabe that full up law. 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Only one them all upgrade. Got plante progress will start taking place lo national hospital lo you me. And slowly me sapatresem. 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With them all got facilities where and me save address them. Some will get a big people issue lo side lo hell. So emihem is some will get the thing thing where government blow you me and me sub impact lo him. But today and me for the first time when me come blow you me lo west coast.
1: Emna mi gam lo harre mi tuk lo prime minister. Tay Mr. Patrice all the people blue northwest Big Bay West Coast Santo consent and petition blue road access we pambay oli we oli want them se kafman mbay mi wokem but they mena you put you make am like end blue program blue mi putete you pass one good for the time tata for one
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3: Yes, hello, welcome along Inside Sports. Long edition pong yimi long today, pambay yimi haram totok blong team manager blong Rocky Football Club, where oli staposem champion blong Torpa Football Association, where oli kam compete long Group A long Port Vila, Mr. John Malland Latan, where hemi name blaham.
4: Kalau saya ni kan, saya pun cukup luai. Kalau ni boleh saya kam. Even tu, saya face some challenges. Lol traveling belum ni, but ni kat hope confidence sebab ni saya kam. Kalau ni saya play lol tournament. Preparation belum ni, lo tu ada semua games belum ni, lo belum juga list saya kam. Ni lo talent belum ni, saya ni ready belum ni saya play with semua clubs we all stop all same Galaxy FC with them all another club we stop preparation for me ready for me say low with Mogata we hope that I think Rocky FC we have changed some game lo we need all weeks we have to come
3: more inside lo this program by you say we have Dr. Koblong President Blong Vanuatu Football Federation we have talk about importance Blong Vanuatu we got one professional club where he stopped inside long OFC Pro League where he been kerap long yeah. I mean now whenever by you me harem long program blow inside sports long week yeah more you enjoy the program first time by you me harem talk blong team manager blong Rocky FC blong Motolava where only champion blong province yeah blow represent them Okata inside lo FFF Champions League long Port Vila. Ma only stop inside long Group A with the Galaxy FC we meet defending champion M3 United long Tafia and WSFC long Sheffa Football Association. Now since Emmy all came only start no taken place finish, me got chance long talk with them John Malatan we hemi stop them team manager blong Rocky Football Club mo emi talk about preparation blong ata to watch this important event ya
4: in emi first time blo Rocky FC we hemi save camp lo tournament sul sema first form le talem dengiu to li save ni kem ne free possible way pro mi le save camp even to mi face some challenges lo traveling blo mi but mi kat hope confidence sebab mi save camp lo mi save play lo tournament preparation blue me plo tu watch some games blue me lo or we go list the cam ni lo talem lo yumi se mi reti 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

0: clubs we all stop all same Galaxy FC with them all another clubs we stop preparation for me ready for me say low with Bogota we hope that I think Rocky FC we have some chance some game lo give me lo Luis we have stop camp
1: lo preparation for you vla you play come all players where you got you play come all the way from Matorba or you play been got some transfer or you can you vla lo as you will stop ready for Colo Champions League.
0: Thank you too much. All players for me, everyone only come no more lo Torba province. Me just take him to no more come lo train more boy. Be all full player for me only come lo Torba province. Me all player lo Rocky FC.
1: How now you have describe him game blue you've lost him you stop the day you watch him Galaxy he play with them WSFC Blosheva where do they play lot today one observation to you them team manager
0: thank you Maria Talem Lomo se game lo milo mande we ni observe match lo dete I think pami sabe me que mo hemi different and Sheva FC we been play with them Galaxy so Sem ki manet sablo roki football club me Mr. Talem se lo kemblo mi lo mande ba mi me kem mo hemi different than Sheva we mean blame Galaxy today.
1: Okay so what am now you feel like am lo popular mo efate when am lu blu lo atmosphere all training ground blong team lo roki we ba sa play kem sem o take part to no menya.
0: Thank you. Sem Talem mi festam lo roki blu mi sa play lo tournament ya. Mi mi kat trash lol boy blumi ploli sabe mi tem game ploni le sabe kasem semi final thank you
1: any last talk you want to talem
0: mane talem lo yumi ol sabe pa plo mi lo torba lo yu le sabe helping la lol prea lo yumi sabe winning match lo yumi lo garabes wo lista kam thank you too much
1: what is time baba yumi kam lo harem important talk blonga President of VFF, Mr. Lambert Maltok, where Amy talk about why Ting Blong Fanout Football Federation, Blong Busum, Blong Imaskat professional league inside Blong Oceania region.
2: I think today, the one in Dr. Colsenia said, it's what you must have a reflect go back long small beginning here where you may create a more, I may walk out for Kassim Tamlo. Semi-final mo imi tram blo ke tru blo ko lo semi-final. I think lo mi al sem first president blo YFC tam mi vla sta I create him I want I got vision of lo create him professional league. I mean no bine si ane pull up man lo no bine bi mi ben al collect plo mi long long only means 11 means I don't believe him say but project it by me happen but you mean keep pushing up for me games to see me myself and today you mean believe me me got a glad say Oceania my whole world I mean witness some reality say new professional league I mean born the Oceania and one important point when me want him tell him lo please say before only been considering me also amata a football confederation that you sit down with them all get a lot table with them all or get an ara six you feel very small you feel very small for one them but you tell one them more by you bargain from one them but you tell one them long you tell them say no me keep justification law lo request plo mi plo mi game say you me start lo same playing level field you need to serve make it the hard play hard but you tell them thank you lo I say staff plo mi lo FC only serve help me so me can lo visa so me ba me repeat them talk with me tell them project your vision is not any vision lo any man and me vision lo one water football federation I'm a vision blow you mean where you mean look say you must struggle plus send them all player play you mean only go overseas New Zealand, I mean, only to me because I got the rest of the world where I'm sending more picking people on the table. New Caledonia, I mean, only to me from him send them every picking people on the table. You go to the France. Tahiti, I mean, only to me from him send them every picking people on the table. No, France. And you look, that you look tribal country, yeah? Okay, that leading, only leading you mean the region long time in this country. Why? Because only that I got a chance, opportunity, to make him only tenable player, but only that like a professional players. So, I mean, you mean missing part play you mean. Now, time when you me talk about him, yes, so how now you miss have left my football play, you mean the region, and especially, okay, you know, got chance. And 1-1, 2-4-1. So, I mean, I have push me hard, from me tell him, say, you me must, instead of sending more player, play, you me go outside from me hard work too much, let's bring it to our doorstep. Current football, current professional football, you come to the doorstep, play, you me. You may not blow, give him only one chance, low one beginning, where he may get a chance of Brian Calder, but you may give him low another 17 players. Well, he's become professional, blow multiple, by strengthen him team, blow you may low, look at the player. So that's the whole reason why, blow go quick, blow build him on professional player, you know, must go look out outside. You must find a way, bro. You can't become inside, and you got more. You play no place. But today, me glad to tell him say, PG, PNG, Solomon, and Vanuatu, and Tahiti. Only got 17 player. Blow keta. Only start no bench. Only ready. Blow only compete. Blow next national team. Blow you me way. Baba you me call them. All professional player. Only write them. Only not just. Talk about no on the level of pack blockers. You are professional. You professional block country. You want player block professional. You are no longer legend with Hemi Trim. No, I'm a real professional. Okay, they stop today. Only real professional players. You know what they say? No, got one marquee blocker. Market only writing the history of book blocker. Name ya Luca from Parma. Has been the first professional player blow Vanuatu. Say Maclo every nara. So Hemena you need blow you sabe how you growing fast. Football blow you become more strong more Hemi and it. And that's Hemena vision play me. And as president of OFC, I cannot no minusa express me from last game, me blah close me. They were me. Present them copy. I'm going to say that yes, for me for done one. Say I've done what I wanted to do. So it finished. Mission complete. Me got close. We multiply 17 players out. Lopas Hamas player. Okay, all professional player fits. I'm not dream blah you me. So only 10 pro player can send any team no one where you come. Lopas say on get all the professional. Second something. You may create a platform here, have me blow one window. Window blow exposure, because tomorrow, somebody want them pick him up Saniel, say, me interested in Saniel. And then a platform blow window here, and I blow tell him, say, you serve market them him, and now, I'm a duty blow coach, and every general manager, blow tell him, say, what is the value of Alex Saniel, how much am I cost low market value now? So, I mean, I mean, bringing value below one player, one football player. I mean, no more come just one player, we come entertain them. You no, you mean the value you call them, how many more important and countries have a benefit them, how much have benefiting from the blame, more community blow you mean, more you name him. I mean, a reason why. So I think Hemena, I mean number one, something where why me push him and say, you me must push him, blow make him so say professionally can me must happen. And the day me clap, me one proud president. Close. Secondly, we come back outside law, President Blow Vanuatu Football Federation. Damn you me think blow him me create and clap ya. Pull a man only doubt them. So by happen also one name, all thing, player blow you me, player blow, by me release also one, how now you meet them all that I can professional? By me tell you, say, me give one illustration. Maybe Sam Loyumi is no national player. Maybe Sam Loyumi only no play professional. But time you go to Karen, you use him one hand blow you blow tick or you use him tool blow tick. So this is exactly the same thing there. Suppose you no got tool waste have in place blow. You serve a tenable professional club blow you make a professional, then you use him all expert waste around blow you. And this is the reason why you get last day the Lobless, yeah? You got last Lobless, yeah? And you got Christian Wickham Hemiko, you got Sean Hemigam, and you got all experts from where you have a professional football, you also want to set them up, you bring him all together. Okay, then only a kid take block club play you. So, you know, say you buy you make him. No, you must find him road how to make him say, club play you become reality. And you tell him, say, today you tell him thank you with him, very humble heart, tell him, Lars, I become all well in Europe. I mean, expect them to maybe by come low portfolio, but he looks at something a little bit like Germany. But unfortunately, I mean, as we, you know, also in Germany. But I may cope with them. I mean, tell them thank you. I'm very patient. More today, but you must let them say, out of nothing, with them plenty challenges, I mean, take him 1-1-2, eco glass him, long final low. So thank you, Lars. You've done, now you've given all for our country, so I would like to say thank you very much to you. Oh. So now you got him, Christian Govinis, you got General Manager, M-Star Australia, you know, come, you meet him, thank you to him too, Sean. Sean needs to, him too, him in, him take over, him good. And you meet him on our side, him, Makaton. It's funny a little bit, eh? So, back at Tony, me, Salem, every property, Blehem, and say, now I have to go to Vanuatu. So, I mean, leave him home, Blehem, every good thing in Australia. Blehem, we come and help him, Vanuatu, another. Thank you very much, Mark Hatton. Blehem, hard play you. Blehem, really, so I'm saying, I want him to help him, a football country, Blehem, I mean, him, leave him, him, come. So, Tula, no, Stephen Cardona. You mentioned in Trivalaya first time from Olgeta, I come, Long Cardona. I blow Colombia, but I'm based in US. And I'm first one now, I'm like taking him to Academy blow Miami. So I'm helping him. I think everyone he like him Cardona. So you know, as soon as you let him tell you. Yes. Thank you. Yes. I think him and I'll get away, only can help him. You mean only make him team here, I become popular. And it's been hard to carry a player play you long round low portfolio from Okita to all one club. But you must take him time to tell him thank you. Low majority low player play you me and become low Yatel. But maybe take him chance low player to tell him thank you. Low Okita. But hard to no matter all struggle, but thank you. Low, you're very easy to play a role. Okita, I go. I come. I want to you me got to put you. You me got to record too. People I'll get away the Charlotte team. But me no mention them everyone. But thank you to every club. Tafia, you got Mauriki, Notifati, all the Star Lovers. You want to tell them thank you too much little club here first time. Blow only part blow, walk about blow you mean with them wholeheartedly only corporate blow, make them say you mean for my team here where we start today. No matter only I'm a time in the South Long, I got side effect a little bit, but you want to tell him thank you too much long, long get a club. I think, Mami, no, take him a long time too much, but I want to talk about a little bit the team, Loyumi, the story and Loyumi, how I feel. How I feel from day one, Kokas and Lo, when we like close to the Molson President. You miss how we finish? As I'm saying, you may create them. Professional league, yeah? And you may plan him by a Mickey Cop on 17 January. Colossal by you missed him. Because you may miss them everything, colors. FIFA, everyone, yeah, only start, only ready, only keep on telling him, say, but what you come on last minute, say, you may go. You got one challenge, me believe strong, say, you may stand up long God, more God, and you've been start with him, you may make him say, Yumi must go. Yumi now they give him opportunity to play Yumi, bro. Inaugurate them professionally care with them team play Yumi. And lot of me up. I me find a little bit, but me sir also say you will like save. Say me been breaking protocol 2 times. Me breaking protocol blow leadership, also vice president blow FIFA. President of the OMC, President of the VFF, we bring him 2 times, low time, all boy, only play. But me explain, I say, what, me bring him also 1 hour. Time you play meeting, finish, law executive meeting, President Long Fiji, Pula, and then I say, okay, meeting finish, let's go and watch Pula a bit, Vanuatu. So, okay, let's go. So, me like, go. Go to the stadium and then all thing me hold it up, you hold it go and thing lo mind lo me. Me want to say, see me right them here, and me want them say, God, you la must score the first point. And thanks to God, I'm sorry, President Mehem say, Lotam was Saniel, I mean, here they may inside, me stand up, me want to know about my man, me also me alone. Lord, just me bring a first protocol of me. So help why? Because I mean inside lo help me, I want them to say, oh no, they must create a mystery. I mean must write them straight. And you want to congratulate them all players together and Sanyan Blow and Mr. Score first point blow. And Emeya, so my Italian say, you cannot, you know, sabe take more to write here where me write them down history, but nobody, you know, sabe that, you know, so I give them back. I'm history blame. So, congratulations, Lord, you are Sanyan. Thank you, Lord, make them say, me proud, you be everyone, you be proud. Second protocol where that we break them, Fiji, he come, he equalized, and then I'm scoring 1 point, and the second half, well, you go, and then the retreat, and he come back behind. But me feeling inside love me said the point was coming, the equalizer was coming. So Mr. Tavia Bersam said, tension ego, ego, cousin time last minute, Cardona, I'm slugging 1 mm, my goalkeeper, Mr. Nico inside, me one number to get a hand, I go, start me what, me look at man behind love me. So me one and said, that's me. I mean, I'm a president of the FFA, you know, president of the vice president of FIFA or president of the UFC. No, this is Vanuatu. This is me in Vanuatu with Cardona scoring the last goal. I was so proud. Thank you very much. You make me happy and proud. So I think me also, but I'm sure you will have everyone of this too. Maybe every place of this will be happy then. Then we lay out how we go to PNG. PNG will not doing good, but me want them talent say, me will cast, me will start to shine, lo Melbourne. Then only suspend them 4 or 5, 4 red card long PNG black a long way. So what happened with them? Richard, by me came on long one. But thank you all boys, with them Richard. Thank you. Thank you, Lord. You will have to break him. Aka where you miss a travel break him, you may not break him. But lo time and I, you just open him, tap the water, have you start running long. Lo feeling, Lord, man, lo make him so you have enjoying football, lo you be. And me and I, only win the first game against him, Fiji, I think. Yes, was the first one. And spectacular goal where me come, Lord. Cardona, one goal ego inside, and Bill Calda, give him a standing man. Give him a full club. Please, appreciate the one that we can love. Thank you too much. Yes. And then second one by me, then say, okay, and everybody is questioning, say, is the God is going to do the next one or not? Let me come back and I say, thank you, Lars. You've done well. Thank you very much. So, have you me winning back and Solomon's well? Because I never believed so by me winning, but we've done it. So, you me winning Solomon 2-0 back, and so it's just incredible. So, I'm just leaving. Also, by you start, you look back on something, you just enjoy one and way. Progress, more development, only make him. Only new players, no professional players, only just get to only coincide there, but only change mentality, discipline, everything. I was Mr. Wood Demokata meeting blog at time last giving plan the education blog get up. How blow you become a professional player? The discipline, training, answer and call, everything small something I Mr. Said. And you look how demanding blow one player having a professional. And all get I have become expressible observer. It's not easy. It's not easy. So I mean, but I mean you something, but result no feel. Only put to the contact outside too. So congratulations back in the last and the group law Melbourne. It was really that was the hope me winning me was no Melbourne. Me and I became place and then Mikelo Emigolo Solomon and Solomon that was the best one. Ah, I'm sure everybody agrees in Lord Solomon and me the best performance with me. So you look, you Mr. Koi, Mikolo long long we Mr. Win, then two main leader we call of final, South Melbourne and Auckland FC. The time you look him on ball he play a lot of time, yeah. 2-0 no Melbourne South Melbourne, 2-0. You mean I'm the first one to give him South Melbourne. So you looking potential blow you mean, potential blow player blow you mean? My coach, my management. You mean not just any team. You can beat any team.
0: What I'm talking about, Mr. Lampe, Maltok, you know, and we can belong in them inside sports program, belong today. More you pass them, go to the
3: Jonathan Smoky Jack.

0: emia olga the key message blue earthquake you need to survey. Before lo earthquake, number one, find a more strong place inside lo house where you serve a hide lo hem, or sep underneath the table or bed. Number two, practice him when you serve a make him the earthquake strike. Number three, prepare him house from earthquake, or put him all thing way heavy, or sharp lo floor or crown. 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After the earthquake, check if you and my family suppose you got injury. Remember, but you expect them an aftershock blue earthquake. Make sure as a cast a minor leak from his have a cause of fire. Listen to radio all time. Or follow on Facebook page below VMGT to catch a clear message. Talk Savea, I come to the Department of Vanuatu Meteorology, and the GeoAssets Department.
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4: 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Long to the program by me Haraman Officer Blong Forestry, James Samuel by me talk about one program Blong Forestry where me open forestry.
5: Okay, good night long listeners lo Radio Vanuatu. Ami story and small name me James Samuel. Me work lo forestry, me place lo botila, mommy look one program will call them open forestry program.
6: 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So, lo 2022, you start them lo Potfila. After lo 23, you move me go lo Luganville. 24, you move me come lo Isangal, lo Tana, more lo Lakadoro. So, lo 25, 26, you continue lo revisiting by again all province to do with my open forestry program.
5: Okay, thank you, Masa. The open forestry program, we got three activity or three component. First one, I play me establishing open nursery. Number two, I make three planting lol open or very open areas. Number three, I play me establishing one open backyard nursery. Firstly, by me go brief no more first activity. First activity, I play me continue blow make them establishing nursery. I make them collection blow. All native plants play me with department and me want them say you mean encourage them all native or local species, all endemic trees, or even all introduced species, all seeds. After you miss a resume of nursery, and then I mean first activity. So by me tell them say main activity play and forestry program, and me play me establishing all nursery play me from through nursery now. By you miss a continue blow caramot to another activity, and me tree planting more establishing all backyard. So number two activity. Emi blow you me them tree planting lo open or temporary open areas. Plant the lol activity play me by emi send that inside lol open setting play me. For example lo balo potvila you me stop cleaning mall place lo fatu maribe. You me them plant the activity to lo airport ka same king moto by local plant the planting so you me butum lo place ya. Even lo USP plant the lol schools you mean get so them kata play me cleaning mall area lol lol churches. Men all work you Mr. Megam. Ta you make lo you move you come lo province lo isangkel through all past events we stop happen you got all project also people project will help them department especially all financial support we establish some nursery through all nursery you make more planting lo isangkel lo the Lenakel town Blackman town all bottle lamin stadium more all road we start lo Tafea Cop I come go kasem runabout before you contact lo isangkel station plan lo place ya. You move to Molo Visa Blimi lo province, Blimi Crinimol area. So then we move you go lo Lagadoro, lo Lagadoro Malagula, you got all Visa to Willis Tablo, you make them planting all about lo
6: lagatoro town town total planting ista kolo plesia los sabi los sando le look and feel mi wokote municipal lo leble mi contenu blo creni mola la place plante el planting so ista papen lo plantas lo 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you mi walk to mol school all same mi one model ble mi establish mol park at necessary lo ding ding se one time time we beginning ni mi out lo school ble mi sabe ko create one blem lo community o place mi gamble ble continue ble sustainable yes I mean mi all three vola program the main program was through 11 forestry program we continue to roll out the province plan. Okay, I think by me telling say tree plantings are very important. Tree plantings are very important. I got all benefits from tree plantings. One now, then we continue to plant and tree. Tree is giving me cooling or setting. Plant the time, then we make planting, for example, all open areas. Tamu ikat strong sun di bawah lilikan maroon lo stapan tanit lo one set number one hemi filtrate hemi air so di bawah lilikan stapan tanit lo hood hemi kiri mukutul air wajib breathe lem ino hemi anu 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windbreak lo number one, tree, I give him a timber leaf. Example, suppose you start planting timber trees. I give him timber, we say make money them. Number one, I increasing flora with them fauna. Lo any place you plant them all fruit trees, them, by cut all wildlife, by cut pigeon, by gum. Pigeon, you come, by cut plant the wildlife, we come. So, I mean, I miss some little benefit. You know, I mean, suppose you continue to make them all planting local coastal area. But I prevent them all storm sets, all people away, while you know, so we come, blow, break them ground. Emi suppose we mi going to planting blo mangrove by me giving plant by me prevent them plant all storm sets all people away there by me help to blo provide them all breeding site blo fish blo li breed lab ino he menomo ikata by me sabeta lese time you continue blo plant them all fruit trees lo open or lo very open areas by me provide them food security lo you mean instead lo You me stop underneath lo one place where you know kata fruit lembe. Time we me plant a mango inside lo la open areas or tamarind or nakafika. By me too, me help me blo provide them food security. You know him anymore. Time we continue blo plant more flowers lo open area. By me give me when we call them beautification. If beautify them area play me so plant the place where you miss the plant more flowers lem or balm. Me provide them benefit also. Me beautify them areas play me. More last for the benefit now, but I'm telling you all plantings, all trees, you Mr. Planner, more polar areas, I mean, contribute to what a green city initiative. Low filler, you mean, want them green and plant the place as much as you can. You know, I mean, low place also, low Dana, for example, Naya, development is the can be one plant. You mean, work with them all officers, more municipal low crown, but you mean, beautify more place, play me. Lo contribute towards green city initiative we government we me from Mr. work lo achieving thank you much I think by firstly by me tell them say all work we department me Mr. Karamot me no Karamot them one more me got all stakeholders we me work together one more me municipal you me to lepen department lepen affairs to up with them all projects for example Fanco project with them BIPAC, we me work together, blow you me clean all areas play me. You me set them up necessary, all activities there. So by me tell them say every activities where Mr. Happen look around, me plant and me to do with them ownership. So me will work with plant with them all communities, blowly continue, blow take them care all activities there. For example, tree planting low open areas, plant the time, you me plant them trees. 1 or 2 weeks pass, but you me look at me damage. So imi continue to encourage me everyone. Program ya hemi ino just forestry nomo. Hemi ini TV me everyone. Lo take ownership lo lo kote mon all our plans. We may continue blo planem. We have me by la tidu se by still cam lo future we still cam. One other update na mo by again blo QM Leimi, especially all listeners to me lo tavea. At the moment, ikat one assessment we still happen lo one forest assessment we still happen lo na ito me blo pine. Assessment ni start finish lo beginning blo yaya mo by start by again lo manis we start happen start kona ya June with them July. Emi tutu with them assessment blo pine especially blo imi tram blo final mo ikat hamas cubic blo pine we start lo na ito imi service ikat all company will start continue blo local multis every day be imi service hamas cubic start so department through lo MRV section. Imi come down, play me come all assessment lo pine, play me find out how much QP ko hemi sta. Imi ko tamol ko ni community stu play me come awareness sustainability lo project mi very important from recently all operation mi sta continue lo ko pe sustainability blem tu hemi mas in line with the activities sta ko for example setting up lo nursery mo replanting hemi very important lo planning purposes implementation city department by me development forestry by me continue blo ko tem community all farmers all chiefs blo me continue blo setem up necessary blo me continue blo replant them from pine hemi only forest product we one lol main forest product we hemi anything plan the work lo lol communities lo anaisum mo hemi kitim plan the money do becoming chat lo province lo kapman. But that's why department nami come down and looks at me very important blo give me mega assessment blo vai na mo che katha mas cubic blo binding by staff hema tu by help department blo all management decision blem blo by vai na mo che yes ikatha mas cubic staff blo by himi sabe control em all cubic have step all cubic we all company all staff padem. So I mean, I'm some lol development or story and so it's happen. Before me finish, me want to tell them people that thank you. All listeners who you missed up listening. You me got plan to work stuff. Lo you me make them by through the support play me everyone. Through the support play me everyone. Play me so one place. Lo you me continue. Lo left them up forestry sector. Lo one what do. Mo you me move home forestry. You go forward. Thank you too much, Lord. Listening to me, everyone.
4: 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Sabe pat long program. Yeah, but me iso yarwell. Look at me long next program.
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3: 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And we stop come out every Monday, kasem Saturday. 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

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You've been stuck with them voice blong Tafia Radio program. Thank you long Iso Yarwell, correspondent blong VBTC Long Island blong Anaichom Aniwa Futuna Eromango Mo Tana Wemi Save stuck with them Yumi long today night. 9 o'clock lo Radio Vanuatu Pampa Yumi to Kamna blong Folem full bulletin blong Olgeta Radio News blong Yumi long today night.

0: VBC News mi kitinge biritim. Vanuatu by Emmy Austin Face National Summit blow border security, more preparedness from emerging drug, more HIV treats, law portvilla, law negismanis. Emmy Austin part blow strengthening workflow fight against drug trafficking, transnational crime, more organized health risk, also HIV. Essential a report.
1: Samidia we ministry blue internal affairs y organizem pampai mi taking place lo potvila lo number 7 mo 8 manis July with them team protecting Vanuatu borders communities and future pampai samidia mi taking together all kafman agency pota mo law enforcement authorities health officials chiefs church leaders youth representatives civil society groups more the regional experts to talk about the new challenge blo drug trafficking transnational crime mo public health threats Tichiplo Internal Affairs Lead Fermaito, emitalem si Samidia emikamlo an important time World Pacific Country 2, olista face mo presa lo drug trafficking, mo narfla criminal activities.
2: Samidia emi the first one, we by emi olem lo number 7 mo number 8, lo next month or July, and emikam lo one timely time we you mi stop looking naya lo region, plan the issues where is to come up, especially in relation to drugs, where Pacific come one place where a lot of drugs may now come through them, and especially low case of Fiji. And so given proximity of Fiji with them Vanuatu, or closeness of Fiji with them Vanuatu, it's important say, you may all Narvla countries, and especially Vanuatu, you may start to elevate them focus play me how na you misave deal with them issue here.
1: First day blo summit pambay mi look lo pota security serem important information blo help stop em crime mo drug trafficking mo national coordination mo lo te tu pa mi focus lo community awareness prevention mo public health preparedness.
2: But at the same time whether you may got one collective approach to deal with them issue here. Of course legislations play me too em one area way. You may get sufficient legislation, we must have a deal with them or not. And given him quite frightening in Naya, we may look him say, issue say me quite of significant concern. And any right time, we have not, we must deal with them. And any important say, you may get one national summit also, you may have a come, or both agencies only examine them back again. One will stop in place, and then you may be able to story and more around how you may have strengthened further.
1: Kafman italem si samitia pampay mi help strengthening cooperation between all agency, mall community, mo to give him road plo future policy,

0: protect mol people mo pota pro country. SNC FPTC News.
1: One new developed park house lo sando by benefit all farmer lo exportaro Tyson lime mo coconut lo future. Sabrina Vurubaravo, a report.
2: Emi make one historical milestone long agriculture sector long San Ma province with a more visual opening long Santo National Park House with Prime Minister, Deputy Prime Minister, Molnara Stakeholder Minister on this long time long official opening ya. Long tok tok long hem Prime Minister Chotam Napat, emi dalem se Santo emi got big for la potential, pe emi one need lo building network infrastructure plong save facilitate all product plong all keta fama.
3: You may not just commission one building, Emia. 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And Emia have the first one where we may start talk about national standard where we try to meet the demand law. Australia, New Zealand, finally, Emia, right.
2: Fama plong pene commercial farm Nixon Ambu hemi dalem se pakaus ya hemi one dream come true plong ul keda fama.
4: A lot time mi wala stop making farming pe challenge wa mi wala stop esim na hemi marketing. So marketing ya lo especially lo yumi yumi dalem domestic marketing yumi kat challenge tu lah especially na lo price. Pe tis wala pakaus mi believe him se pa hemi help mi especially lo farm pene commercial farm from mi wala kat full up cost expenses especially you pay more workman, transport, you pay too much something. So money na hemi one people are need inside low and especially low one farm. So time where you look for house, you pay me believe in too much, if I help me with our farm, I will have a good income.
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2: Official opening ya hemi start long Friday 19 June we take him together all commercial farmer, market vendor, agriculture stakeholder, government official, financial institution mo plan the out working farmer across long San Ma province, long witness him launching long important facility ya. Sabrina Vruparavu, FPTC News, Lukenville.
1: 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Process plo make em good road long area ya. Issue plo road lo is Pentecost emi one long time cry. More today development is stop come close up lo doorstep long all people. Negotiation ya emi come through no more lo Panama Public Works Department through Ministry plo infrastructure more public utilities. VPTC News Karim reports work is stop now ya long area plo lemelel lo east Pentecost. 300 million vatu babai kolo budget lo government lo 2027 lo statem road work lo big pay kasem northwest mo west sando. Rani Chavidi e report.
6: Government bai putum 300 million vatu long national budget plong 2027 plong statem road work plong road project we bai link in big pay northwest sando mo west sando. Prime Minister Honorable Chotam Napat confirmem long visit plong hem long area ya se money plong project ya by stop long budget plong nikis ia. Miami one big flash step forward long all community where they stop asking road ya plan the year finish.
7: One budget where me allocated or by me allocate him. Igolo next year's budget block kick him start. On road play you me. Lo bless ya. What I suppose you miss have a use some lo side lo visibility study. But to be the prime minister. And me agree, blo misabe announce him one budget blo 300 million fatu.
6: Time he me give him out announcement, yeah. Secretary blong Tower Boy, a council blong chief from Northwest Santo, Chief Song Mao, idalem se project blong road, yeah. And me answer blong long time cry blong man place, we stop blong plant the year.
8: After long, 46 years long independent. Mimi Klatumas we Kapmani kam or some prime minister. Let me announce one development we ihang long time. We planted long all politician only talem, planted long minister only kam ya only talem. But with them announcement long development ya, Mimi Klatumas.
6: Visit ng Prime Minister, with the Deputy Prime Minister, Tony Konapo, he got one important message from Talem Long Community, selong 2027, government, by putum plan the work more development, long banks, Torres, no Sanma province. Prime Minister, Napati Talem se road project, ya, he expect to finish long year 2030, with them some narrow important project too, where government, he got plan to make him round of Vanuatu.
7: Tresem, issue plo yumi, law. West Coast, you got a big pay, but you may make them all stages. And by 2030, you should be able to connect them. Road, lo place, you go right around, you got a big pay, more even lo place, you go kasem lo way.
6: Emi talem tu se taim hemi stop all sem prime minister, pa hemi continue plong busum all project ya, plong only come true. Existing roadway is stop now ya, yeah? I finish na mo long Tolomako Village, emi along Big Bay. Time roadway finish, pa hemi make em transport easy, I open em more access long market, mo help em development, plong soem se Sanma, emi economic hub long country. Ranita Fiti, FPTC News, Luganville.
1: Vanuatu Teachers Union VTU, emi put one notice, plo industrial action finish lo last Friday, from some outstanding issue, or this way only resume up, for a collective bargaining agreement with them a government. Secretary General of VTU, Jonathan Yona, is telling them only give him 30 days to government. He must have dialogue, suppose no, by VTU is having this said, plot take him action.
9: Proceed inside the collective bargaining agreement, where I mean, provide them, so he must have one joint monitoring committee that we established in January 2026, we will overlook him, implementation, we will. Collective bargaining agreement, the joint monitoring committee, but it must meet quarterly. But after that, you know, had any joint monitoring committee, and we meet for the last two quarters. I mean, we say claims CPA, and we talk about them, but we work there, we send them to the teaching service commission, but we never proceed with them. So, trade, dispute any that. One is from the monitoring committee. We will not dispute any claims. We have no first CPA we sign, but we will dispute them. No, the monitoring committee and we no meet. We have to count the dispute and TRT determination to 2024 when we sign December 2024. All teachers will strike. More full level member of the union. All in the have been said yet.
1: I meet talk to Secretary General. Of the Teachers Union, Jonathan Yona. Monislo region, Pangu Party, Papua New Guinea, Italemse, Emi support them 115-year transition, Bougainville, no matter Sipus Parliament, he vote yes or no, law independence. Prime Minister James Marape, Italemse, Bougainville, he must shame at Emi Save, look out them M1, long said, money, more keeping peace before any change is ever happen. Law 2019, 97.7% all voter, law Bougainville. Only support them independence, but last decision is stop with them parliament for Papua New Guinea. Monish Law said long sports, Galaxy Football Club, law Port Vila Football Association, a game of battle for VFF Champions League last weekend with the one heavy win against M. Sheffer, Champion Football Club, law 8-0. You may get more report. Match happened law VFF Freshwater Stadium, law stadium of Group A, law competition. Galaxy Football Club started a tournament with them I not Tamoli can blow winning White Sun Football Club blow heavy score blow 8-0. And me face win blow all boy blow coach Badram Sori blow VFF Men Champions League. Tamoli face him New Villa Club, yeah, where me face them blow all get a blow make him appearance blow VFF Champions League. Blow talk blow coach Badram Sori and me Abi Thomas blow face win blow all boy blow tournament.
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10: We got full of something, but we need the work lem. 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Strikers, some weaknesses to behind your defense for me. 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Next match pa kan me one time by like am plan the supporter TV.
1: Lo group A, lo Port Vila Ilocum Galaxy Football Club, mi Ostem White Sun Football Club, lo Shefa Football Association, Rocky Football Club, lo Torba Football Association, mo M3 Football Club, lo Tafia Football Association. 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Lo international sports update lo FIFA World Cup, it take Egypt 92 year pro winning first ever match pro Olgeta lo FIFA World Cup history. Start lo first appearance pro Egypt pro World Cup lo 1934, plan the generation long all player, all coach, all supporter, all been dream, pro look momenia. Now we are after long 92 year pro wait dream ya ikam reality. Egypt is strong character more determination blow winning New Zealand low score blow 3-1 one result win not just give him 3 points no more but he put him name blow country low one special place low World Cup history. Victory emi mini more low one normal win emi one sign blow progress resilient more belief blow one nation we never give up no matter all challenge will be facing blow plan the year. Today, all supporter lo kero, more round lo wall, only celebrate one time, where plan the man only been wait long and lo plan the decade. Monies lo set long weather, partly cloudy to cloudy conditions, and we expected lo group with them windy condition, more small isolated showers. Light moderate to fresh east southeasterly wind throughout lo group. Minimum temperatures blow tonight, and we start lo 16 degrees Celsius down lo south, more 22 degrees Celsius and double north. Maximum temperature lo tomorrow, lo day, I mean 25 degrees Celsius down north south, more 29 degrees Celsius and up north. Marine strong wind warning, I mean still stop all coastal waters, blow Vanuatu with them southeasterly wind, blow 21 to 25 knots, with them rough seas, blow 2.5 meters. More news blow with them now, I mean put them and blow VPDC news, with them kidding, pass them one good night.

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1: Good night, all family. We welcome you again this hour of blood devotion. We thank him, God, from this hour. We thank him, God, from everyone, every man, every woman, every papa, mama, every pekinin, every boy, every girl, all establishing area. We pray from you. We pray, say, Papa God, no more. Is have a talk kolo hard blow you. We pray from say taboo spirit, you mean interpreting talk blong God, lo hard blow you. We pray from you, me harem good through the word blow him, Lord, this hour. We pray say, love blong God, you may give him you assurance. You, no one is stop alone. God is stop with him, you. You may stop, you may really blow, give him you every good something, Lord, life blow you. I pray, Papa God, interpreting talk blow you, Lord, one heart this hour, Lord, name Lord Jesus. Bless him every heart. Holy establishing now, yeah. May ask, Lord, name Lord Jesus. Amen. So, Lord, how are you? You want to tell topic, me want to share, me tell him, say, you are not alone. You no stop no more. You are not alone. Sometimes you may stop. You got family, you got brother, you got sister, you got papa, mama. Sometimes you got husband, you got wife, you got pikinini. But sometimes, Lord, situation, you the world, you may stop them, you may look, say, you no more, you stop, you. You are just alone. You know, sabe, explaining what may happen. But you know, you want to tell him you this hour, say, you no worry. From God is stop with him, you. Sometimes, what blong God he come to you this hour, me reading from the book of Isaiah chapter 41 verse 10, he tell him, say, fear not, for I am with you. Be not dismayed, for I am your God. I will strengthen you. Yes, I will help you. I will uphold you with my righteous right hand. So, what blong God he come lo you? Him, you no more he stop. No, you got God he stop with him you. From why God he stop with him you? How now you from you me ask you me think say oh God he no stop with him you but you want to bring tell him you two reason you me understand or you me serve. Say God is stop with him you. Lo book lo Genesis chapter 1 verse 26. The Bible tell him say God is stop talk say let us make man in our own image after our likeness and let them after our likeness. So you in verse 27 tell him, so God emi create him you mommy. Lo image blon him. So you image blon Papa God. So me have one reason from God emi take interest lo you. From me then oh no, from God me no think say God emi interest lo me. No. You create lo image blon him. So emi interest lo you. Number two reason. Emiao reason Jesus he go across from you. So you know, lose some hope, say, hey, no, how now, God, let me serve, let me help, serve, help me, no. You create low image, Abraham. Jesus said, me go look cross from you. So you very, very important, Lord. Mind blown, God. You important, too much. So let me start protecting, warning, blown him. So you blown, God. You image, blown, God. You resemble God. And Bible tell him, Lord, Genesis 2:7, God, he put a wind blow him inside Lord, you. And God breathed upon man, and man became a living soul. So wind blow God, spirit blow God, he stabbed Lord, when him grand, he take him, he mold him, Lord, he make blow him. And he put a spirit blow him inside. Say, me a reason, Jesus, he don't want them, you lose. So you are not alone. Take note. Let me tell him, say, fear not, I am with you. God is tap with him, you. You not stop alone. The one name you stop make him, the one in situation you stop blow him, you no fright from. You no stop. You no more, Amy, no, Amy, you no more, you stop. God is stop with them, you. You no worry, you no fright. Say, for I am your God, I will strengthen you. Suppose you weak in one area, let's look. Suppose you one student. You struggle or read blow book blow you. Time you go to school, time teacher teach him you, you no understand them one him only teach him. All time you read him word blown God, you no understand them one him you read him. God he tell him, say, come unto me, all ye that labor and heavy laden, I will give you rest. Come. And me ask him, you come. Suppose you stop struggle, you want student, you stop struggle, you no understand them. What may happen to you? God he tell him, you say, you no stop alone. And me help him, you. He say, yes, I will help you. Come. You need him help? Come. Let me help him, you. You don't stop alone. Low you, low marriage blow you. You know got peace, low marriage blow you. You know happy with them husband blow you. You know happy with them wife blow you. Or maybe up picking blow you. Only make them something you know happy from. Come. Let me tell them, say, yes, I will help you. See, me one time you look, Lord, one testimony, blow one man, Lord, Bible. Testimony, blow David. You me want them reading from you, Lord. Psalm 23, me read him. Let me tell him, say, the Lord is my shepherd. So God in me one shepherd blow you. One him shepherd is having make him. Shepherd is having lead him. Sheep blow him. So God he tell him, say, I will help you. Amy means say, come. Me lead him you. Me leading you where you miss have go, you miss have a go. You lose road blow you. Or maybe you stop, you got one challenge, you need him help in one area, you know, serve who serve help him you. What? David, he tell him, you book, Psalm 23, say, the Lord is my shepherd. Shepherd, stop lead sheep. Let me say, I shall not want. So, suppose you want, you need him something, sing out Lohem. Call him. From him no more, he tell him. Isaiah 41, verse 10, he tell him, say, I am with you. for I am your God. So you know things say you know more you stop. Amy tell him say, I am with you, I am your God. So since you serve say ye you want sheep blow, shepherd Jesus, Amy shepherd blow you, you accept him and finish, he come shepherd blow you. Amy tell him say, come, Mimi lead him you. Testimony blow David, Amy say, he maketh me to lie down in green pastures. He leadeth me beside the still waters. He leadeth. Amy lead him, David. Amy lead him, David. So, David, Amy one man, Amy one man, Amy, God is happy from Lohad, Lohem. So God, suppose you want them, God is leading you. You must make sure, say, you make him God happy, Lord, we blow you. You need him. Amy too need him, you. You know, things say, God no more, you no more need him, God. God is needing you. From one, Amy needing you. From you, you image blow him. From spirit, blow him, start blow you. From Amy, no one lose him, you. So Amy need him, you. Amy love him. That Amy and Bible tell him, John 3:16, for God so loved the world. Amy gave his best, his only begotten son. So Amy need him, you. You know, let go opportunity, Amy. For Amy say, come. So, suppose you lose him, hope finish. David tell him, say, he maketh me to lie down in green pasture. When in green pasture, place blessing is tap. Green pasture, any place, he me look, blessing is tap. Good kaka is tap. Every something you need, he me receive him. So let them God lead him you. Time by verse 3. David, he confessed him. He restored my soul. Soul by him. Me tell him, he say, Amy tell him, Amy power blow resurrection. Amy restore him soul blow David. Time David, he lose him hope finish. Amy lose him hope. But God, he give him hope back, Lohem. David, he had him good. Amy, I tell him, he restored my soul. Amy, tell him, say, he leaded me in the path of righteousness for his name's sake. You savvy? Lo name, Lohem. You bear him name, Lohem. You carry image, Lohem. So you important, Lohem. So, Amy, make sure. Say, Amy, lead him you. Blow you serve a follow and way, blow him. Blow Amy, serve a protect him you. So, you need blow. Believe, accept him. Accept him. You need blow. You need him from Amy. Suppose by the book of James chapter 1 verse 5, he tell him, say, man only needing wisdom, only needing wise, only should ask him, Papa God. So you need to ask him wisdom, blow him. From David, he tell him, say, he leaded me. One him meaning blow wisdom. Wisdom, he tell him, say, correct application, blow knowledge. So now you serve it. Say you image blown God. That wind blown God, spirit blown God is trapped inside lo you. That you important lo I blow him. You got knowledge now. So how now you may apply knowledge you got now, yeah? You may must sing at lo him. So you may ask him from wisdom. From life blow you. From situation blow you. Me tell him, Mimi talk about David. The book blow. 1 Samuel chapter No, 1 Samuel chapter 30, verse 6. Le plaisir, David, only go to war, time only come back. Some old man blow Philistine, only come finish, only karam. Every team blow village blow David. Only karam, carry wife blow David, karam. Everything all pikinini blong him. David no more. Everyone lo village only karam. Time only come back. Only lose him. Everyone only only follow him. David the goal of a fight come back. Only lose him power block from say. Only lose him strength. Only lose him hope from say. Everything only work from only karam. Man blow Philistine karam finish. There Bible tell him say one him David he make him. Them all he cry, go, all he no more got power block cry. When in Bible tell him, say, David, First Samuel 30, verse 6, David is telling, all he tell him, say, David, encourage himself in the Lord. So you need wisdom. When in wisdom, you have a use. You may sing out, Lord God. David, he cry, Lord God, he tell him, say, Papa God, he may lose him every something, he may lose him wife, he may lose him pikinini, he lose him every something, Lord, like. One of me have a make him now, yeah. God, he tell him one of me make him. And time me tell him one he make him and he make him, he may recover him all. So, Mr. Telling me, say, God is having make him you something great, Lord, life blow you. Suppose you, any situation you start blowing, you know, make him something good, you know, harem good, you suffer from, you have, you know, happy from. Ask him, Papa God, from wisdom blow him, from wise blow him, let me lead him you. Same mark me, use him, King David. Example blow David, for, finish. Example blow David, one name David, he make him. Love verse 4. Let me tell him, say, yea, though I walk through the valley of the shadow of death, I will fear no evil, for thou art with me, thy rod and thy staff, they comfort me. David is stop talk. True, the world you may stop blow him, he may full up challenge, joy, peace, trouble, joy, peace, trouble, crisis is stop blow him. Full of challenge is tough. David he tell him, it is though me walk through the valley blow shadow or there, me face him full of challenge, even though challenge me won't killing me, but me got hope, say you stop with me. So me tell him, you say, same mark, David it got hope, say God, me have a stop with him, me want them you got hope, Lord God. From suppose you know important, Lord God, Master Jesus, he knows have a goal of cross from you, mommy. You important, mimi important from mimi carry mimi image blow and you image blow God. You carry spirit blow God. You carry wind blow God. The mere one him Jesus, he start protect him, start fight him from. Say no, me no lose him. One him blow me. So you blow God. You image blow him. In no car situation, you stop blow him, you sing out to him, let me come. David, he tell him, look, place here. He said, though I walk through the valley of the shadow of death, I will fear no evil, for thou art with me. God is stop with him, you. In the book of Isaiah, chapter 43, let me tell him, you say, if you walk through the water, let me stop with him, you. You walk through the river, let me stop with him, you. You walk through the fire, let me stop with him, you. So God is stop with him, you, low situation, you may stop with him. You know, ask him, say, oh, from one him, God, he allow him. Sometimes God, he may allow him, he may got reason, blow him. Maybe he may stop testing your love, blow you from him. Me no sabe. Sometimes he may challenge you, may go through him, devil, he may make him, low life, blow you. Maybe you out, low protection, blow God. Lo way blow you, lo fashion blow you. So, mama mo papa, you will stop hearing me this hour. You no think say you no more you stop. No, you are not alone. God is with you. Isaiah 41 verse 10 says, fear not, for I am with you. Be not dismayed, for I am your God. Let me God bless you. I will strengthen you. You weak low one him area. You weak low body blow you. You weak low one him. Tell him. You know strong low one him area. God is up telling you. So God is sing God low you. Say, Mimi give him you power. Mimi give him you strength. So sing God low him. Low area you weak low him. Sing out. Let me give him you power. Amen. Say, yes, I will help you. David tell him, say, for thou art with me, God let me stop with him you. The one in place you stop. The one in situation you stop. You tell him, say, oh, but me no harm good, the body blow, me sick. How not God is stop, let me stop with him you. You know, let go him. You sing God lo him. You know, put him, you know, quiet. Sing God lo him. From Amy, love him you. Amy, God blow you. Amy, wind blow you. Spirit blow him, stop inside blow you. You create low image blow him. Tell him, David tell him, verse 5, say, thou preparest a table before me in the presence of my enemies. Thou preparest a table. God is up prepared. God, he giving you blessing. He put him kakai lo table from you, you kakai. He put him blessing from you, you take him. Despite him full of devil, he don't want them you harem good lo body blow you. Devil, he don't want them you every good something come lo you. But God, the Bible says, David, thou prepares a table before me in the presence of my enemies. So, enemy no got power over you. Suppose you make him God, me helper blow you. Make him God, me friend blow you. You know, fright blow him. You know, make him something every fashion blow you. Me give him honor, he go to God. God, me protect him you. Amen, tell him, say, thou anointest my head with oil, my cup runneth over. God, amen, ready, blow, give him your blessing, Coco, he knows how to finish. You need him anointing. You need him power, blow on him. Taboo spirit, you need him, make him taboo spirit, let me come, friend, blow you. From Jesus, he tell him, you my book, blow, John chapter 14, verse 26, say, taboo spirit, let me teach him you, let me guide him you. One him, you know, survey. So you need him anointing. Oil upon your head. The Holy Spirit will guide him you. From you harem good coco, you know, survey finish. David, he end them. Mimi, end them, low place here. Surely, goodness and mercy shall follow me all the days of my life. And I will dwell in the house of the Lord forever. So David, he tell him, goodness, more mercy, and me follow him. All every day, low life, blow him. You need him mercy, blong God. You need him sorry, blong God, the life blow you. From you, me receiving goodness, blong him. So you me must sing God, blong him. From Amy love him, you go go till the last time from say, Amy sorry, lo you. Amy sorry, lo you. So you, as I round up this hour, you know, things say, you know more, you missed up. Jesus, he go, look cross from you. Victory, look cross. Let me make him every something finish, look cross from you, you carry victory. So, you know, things say, you know more, you stop. No, you no stop alone. God is with you. And I pray, we pray from faith. Goodness and mercy belong God is having following you every day, Lord life, Lord you, Lord name, Lord Jesus. As I am running up, me random up with them talk, Lord, devotion hour there, me calling you this hour. Suppose you will stop listening, you know, accepting Jesus yet, Lord life, Lord you. And David, the end of me telling, say, Lord, say, and I will dwell in the house of the Lord forever. Remember, the book of John chapter 14, Jesus, he talk. Let not your heart be troubled. Amy tell him, say, for I go to prepare a place for you. In my Father's house, there are many what? Mansion. So Amy go prepare a place for you. Amy and David, he talk, the place here, say, Amy leave the house, papa, he prepare him for him, the heaven. Go. Forever, you know, serve a finish. But before you miss have a leave, before you miss have a receiving blessing from God, before you miss have a harem good, before you miss have a God peace, you need him make him God, Jesus, friend blow you. So even as I end this hour, me want them calling you, suppose you stop listening now. You want to tell them, say, way blow you? You think, say, way blow you, you know, straight with them, Papa God, me want me call them you, me want them you repeating prayer in me with me. Repeat him after me, say, Lord Jesus. Me hear him talk blow you this hour. Me say, way blow me, you know. You know, same mark you want them. But me sorry. You ask him, you forgive him every rubbish fashion blow me. Every way blow me, you know, straight with him fashion blow you. Sorry, blow me. Forgive him sin blow me. Please, Lord Jesus, write them name blow me, lo book blow you, lo heaven. And give me spirit blow you. From me, save me accept them, you finish, you God blow me, you Papa blow me. Me ask lo name blow Jesus. Amen. Suppose you repeat in prayer, I mean with me, thank you. God bless him, you from make him prayer, I mean. Me pray with him you now from God he tell him lo book blow Isaiah 41 verse 10 him tell him me use him me I want me use him with him you Isaiah 41 verse 10 he tell him you say God he talk to fear thou not me pray power blow fright he out lo body blow you lo name blow Jesus me pray. You know, fright, lo name Lord Jesus. Any something, any devil he make him from, make him you fright. Me come against him with him power, blow name Lord Jesus. In Jesus' name, me prayer. Amen. God, he tell him, say, I will strengthen thee. Suppose you waste up hearing me, you weak, lo one him area, lo study blow you, lo book blow you, lo think blow you. Lo body blow you, me pray from power blow God, power blow resurrection blow Jesus, he release he go lo body blow you, from you me serve a harem good, lo name blow Jesus. And me tell him, say, yeah, I will help thee. Me ask him, Papa God, everyone only stop listening now, yeah? Any area only need him help, me pray from you, send him help, he go lo ogeta, lo name blow Jesus. Papa God, me pray. In any way, you serve help him, anyone only stop listening now, yeah? Papa, help him all get a low name, Lord Jesus. Help everyone that is listening now, only need him help. Papa, send them help, he go to everyone, low name, Lord Jesus. Anyone only sick, low body, blow him. We pray you release him healing power, blow you, through low stripe, blow you. He go to body, blow get a low name, Lord Jesus. We pray from peace blow you, only pass them every understanding. You send them peace blow you, go to one heart, one family, only no current peace, only receiving peace now, yeah, lo name blow Jesus. Papa God, he said, I will uphold thee with the right hand of my righteousness. Papa, right hand blow righteousness, blow you, amy one hand blow power. Hold them everyone, only stop listening with a righteous hand of power, blow you, lo name blow Jesus. Show everyone the path of life, guide them everyone. Protect them, everyone. We pray from everyone, every stable of VBTC. We pray from you. You bless them, everyone. Let them peace, blow you, reign, Lord, life, Lord, get a Lord, name, Lord Jesus. Thank you, Heavenly Father. Lord, name, Lord Jesus. Make him prayer. Amen. God bless him, word, blow him, Lord, one heart, Lord, you. Lord, our blood devotion, Lord, name, Lord Jesus. Make him prayer. Amen. God bless you. Good night.

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We've been stuck with them you throughout the day, Monday, number 22, day, blow man is June 2026. Take him time, yeah, blow wishing you one good full of night. 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

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You my dog when we pass no hello. Feel like that, really happy, Jack. 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This ain't France, bro.

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And me, one of beautiful day back in. There, hear me, Tuesday number 23, blow man is June 2026. A few more days before my bayum to stop. Leko, Manisia. 7 more days before we start like on Monday, June behind. 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More welcome, look, good morning, Vanuatu show, long today. Start long northern part of country, Kasem Town, southern part of country. Good morning, good morning, good morning, Liu. Welcome, welcome, welcome, the show, long, you me too. I'm one of a beautiful day, and Radio Vanuatu, we start giving out the transmission, Longham. Long all the frequencies here 7260 kilohertz or 3945 kilohertz shortwave, 1125 kilohertz medium wave, 100 megahertz FM frequency, channel 211 long canal blues, long website blong VPTC www.vptc.vu. Also, every morning listeners to Radio Vanuatu before you meet to go about look at the programs per day blow today. Ma ba to start off day blue to whatever morning devotion blong you me to open my heart to you, open my mind blue, ready to receive him one and one by 7 blue papa code through the pasta. Ma ba mi share with you me to this for a beautiful Tuesday morning.

kiri mga bagan blong devotion bagan do yumi lot blong today do fan watu believe blong church emista blu church pambitu lo akrikal sapeng emi roti ko anda bia so yumi praise him God mdalem thank you lo you we start listen but thank you lo spirit blem wa misa kiwan lo yumi as we start today blong yumi continue long harem to be gloomy and of what spirit of God, Holy Spirit. Holy Spirit, and me important to understand him because and me third person of God at God the Father, God the Son, and God the Holy Spirit, only work together equally. Lord, continue to perfect him human life and continue blocking one gloomy. You may come today, blow you me, continue blow harem another. The thing where Holy Spirit and Messiah became a life of man, and me seal him, man, and me give him, and me seal him, me, and me seal him, man. Now, first play, and me start Ephesians chapter 1, verse 13. Seal. S-E-A-L-S. Verse 13. Ephesians chapter 1 verse 13, let me say, and in him you also, after listening to the message of truth, the gospel of your salvation, having also believed, you were sealed in him with the Holy Spirit of promise. Now seal spirit of God and become also one seal inside your life blue you. Or in other words, one stamp and represent them ownership more authority. Seal and represent them ownership more authority. And also one mark, lo believer. God's mark. God's own possession. God's own property. Tam spirit blo kon de mi stabri e mi yon se mwan mak we God e mi putu mak lo yu e mi putu mwan seal lo yu e mi mak em yu lo yu no mo blo any other person and you no mo blo Satan you blo him that's why e mi mak em yu e mi putu seal ya lo yu now remember seal on se mwan stambia time you understand the one envelope in Mikolo Australia, Bamba, you call the post office, so you put one stamp them. Stambiana Bamba, and we determine him, Celia, and we determine him Stambia, block us him, destination blam. And we make some destination or place where Mr. Boss will go them. So, time spirit look at him, stamp the library, it means say God, and me stamp him you, and me put a mark on you. Okay, you no more belong Wolia, you no more belong Satan, but you belong God. Where by God, by you stop God, lo meet him God one day with God by missing out on you. And you put him seal, even though you start live long Wolia, even though you still live, the time you receive him on the Spirit, and you also one seal where he stop inside of you. One seal where God and he mark on you. We remember long Felix and we got something where Felix will start making time when we put a pig together, no one fence, and by only must cut them so right long. Each family had got them mark long, so right long pig, long and we describe them say, and we property long M. So we got different mark or different. We block at them, mark them, or sometimes you make them cut them finger blong or leg blow foul, or you know, who leg for one part blong finger blem. So, suppose you want them mark them foul blue, you but you cut them, time is small, you cut them, blow mark them say, Amy foul blue. You. Same something, all same Christian life, God, Amy mark them you, me, Mr. Blow one wall where. Satan do and Mr. Claim and Mumi. Satan do and Mr. Want them possess and Mumi. But time you receive him, Spirit of God inside your life, blue you,
you've been sealed by the Holy Spirit, you've been sealed, lo ownership, you've been sealed, lo authority where God may give him blue you may blue you must leave them. So emi yosem you start long wolia because emi magami finish. God emi magami you emi seal him you finish. Blow you blow him. Emi hold him you finish. So emi means emi no mokat any other person or Satan but my minus have come this step of you back and minus have come inside the life blue you back and I miss come blow holding you back and you blow Jesus finish. And another word where some Bible let me translate them and me talk about deposit. God and me deposit him spirit blame inside the life blue you mean. Antipositia means the minimum or sometimes some hardware or shop you call depositing one something, you say only say you shall lay pile. You shall lay pile. You call depositing half money and then the you open big full one after you receive him. Life for me also mean that God and me been depositing spirit blood, lo you me, and me half payment where you start blowing. Emi deposit him half payment blame inside the library me. Koko time you may receive him fully, time you may commit him member by time you may receive full one. Full payment blame by myself receiving. So that's why you may stop no only a God and me use him. Emi use him. Emi seal him you me as ownership more as emi got authority, emi ownership, more authority inside long kingdom of God or work of God. So emi praise him God, emi done thank you, Lord God. Emi honor him God, Lord tonight. Begin praise and glory in your back, Lord Father. We like honor him you, we like honor him. Thank you, Lord you long message for today where emi could layar him about seal or ownership. Inside your life, long believer. Let me do everything, Lord, bless you. In Jesus' name, let's start praying. Amen.

Listen, it's the radio. Final 29 fla religious number. You listen long ham terrail morning. Joyful praise with him. That vla song lo local dialect blong pango. You've been following after you've been joining pastor with the morning devotion blong terrail. Me trust and believe when we you hire me come out mouth to 7 blo papako terrail morning. But by me when we you need him blow walk out the day blong terrail. Time blim to him straight one time long at 6 o'clock. Mbaba him to crossover now we call a news desk. Join the company blong Atel Willy. What am I look at 6 o'clock? Bishlman News Bulletin.

0: VBTC News Watemia Tel Willy. Number 10 amendment blong constitution no mama law we parliament ipin passem long special sitting blong hem long iyayay kasem finis office blong president blong republic blong oli save assent long hem. Decision blong assent them all amendment ya ino happen yet. VBTC News kasem information long state house se 10th amendment ya is tap ko under review now ya with the lawyer blong head of state blong oli save kiyum advice whether hem straight Blong head of state him save ascent long hem blong finally come on law. Amendment long constitution ya hemi camp long establish him one new legally or legal pathway blong government I can say inside long appointment blong member blong public service commission mo also blong holland PSC hemi accountable blong executing mo lawful policy direction blong any government blong day. Number 10 amendment blong constitution ya ipin subject law and court case we PC been challenge long court time ino been pass long parliament yet moi lukim court ipin question case ya fulem no social amendments ya ino kam law yet make him se case blong PC hemi premature Government been proposing all changes ya long lop long public service from hemi field CPSC hemi no stop work together with them executive fulem fuller policy directive where government ipin stop give him or no stop fulfill him. Vanuatu teachers union raise him to dispute inside long 30-day notice blong hem blong government act long hem. One long dispute ya hemi concerning one joint monitoring committee we under long collective bargaining agreement where party only been signed long December 2025 it task him prime minister blong appoint them committee ya long January long year ya pe hemi no been make him. However long week ya VTU ikasem appointment later blong hem blong join them committee. Long one interview secretary general blong VTU Jonathan Yona I acknowledge him government long positive response long him long first dispute inside long 30-day notice ya. Beyond I tell him the second dispute him concern him TRT rate payment was some long all the teachers solicit up inside long him yet.
1: Another number two crown dispute is that all teachers were only been strike long full up long that will start or suspend or not been parted long. Government remuneration tribunal, CRT, 2024, where Prime Minister Lotaimia, Salo Salwa, and we launched a week hotel on November 17 December. And Lotaimia, just before Loetko, when we started in Botvilla, government has been launching CRT determination law. Every workman and every local commission, everyone will migrate to go inside finish, including planted teachers, some will give you members, only no coincide yet. And suppose you make on the money from the time you come across two naya when you miss you notice any around 18 months, 1 year, 6 months. And that's quite a long time. You mean no
0: Mr. Yona I go ahead, blong talent's decision, blong fit you, blong push him government, blong pay him all GRT rate ya, and we blong avoid them build up blong future claim we by survey affect him government.
1: You mean no one of the bulum, you may track him, you go come custom low one level blow. 18 years or some of the previous claims, so you may put them by anyone. People of money too much block of man blow any gun. So you may say, you may wise enough, you may tell them block of man, say, you may put them present law, employer blame me, the government will allow you to tell them while you start with 1 year, 6 months. You put them on members of another teachers union will strike more, get the will been suspended, or get the will not coincided, more even on half let it say too. If you will not coincide, you may ask him government, you put them your blood, and you come to them with you too, from you may speak out with your friend.
0: Still, mo fight is double simul top crime where stop taking place long all community. Information a come out long community policing program where listing out them FIRA program. Thompson Marangoy report.
2: Officer in charge from community policing Randall Allah tell him say steal, assault or fight or domestic violence in the Kirapikwan long community. In the time top talk along VBTC news, time only stop long Northwest FAD. Long week up long taken service eco town long community through long one and we'll sing out them FIRA program.
3: On areas, please me, you may run them out most world crimes where it happen, I think the top three crimes where it happen, I mean, stealing, anyone, and then you make that assault where he fight, and then following with them domestic violence. Now inside law on tribal crimes, more all crimes where it happen, I mean, not just tribal, I know, you mean, I to say. Marijuana he may cause blow $1 or you know one he may cause blow crimes when it happen. Maybe young fella or papa or who he may take him marijuana he may go committing crime. And to alcohol too he may want something where he may cause more crimes that may happen inside local communities, inside local homes.
2: Marijuana he may want something where inspector Allah he may highlight them long old young fella long must careful long him from him stop or same stamp up long full of problem will stop taking place now. One man north west efate kalmata aroma loy mi ask him question about use plong marijuana long time ya.
1: What am I thinking?

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3: o'clock. One new villa park house long santo pa yung benefiting mo fama long export and taro Taishan lime, more coconut long future. Sabrina for Bravo report. Hemi make one historical milestone long agriculture sector long Sanma province with a more visual opening long Santo National Park House. With Prime Minister, Deputy Prime Minister, Molnara Stakeholder Minister on the staff long time long official opening. Long tok tok long hem Prime Minister Chotam Napat. Hemi dalem se santo hemi gat pikola potential. Pe hemi wan nit lo building network infrastructure long save facilitate ol pota long ol keda fama.
4: Hemi not just commission one building. Hemi one new economic system. And then hemi first one where hemi start talk about national standard. Where we run the medium of the demand law, Australia, New Zealand, finally when we arrive.
3: Farmer from Penne Commercial Farm, Nixon Ambu, Hemitalem say, Pakaus, yeah, Hemi one dream come true. Long will get a farmer.
5: 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So time where you look back house, you pay me believe him too much if I help me well farm up or me will say that good income.
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3: Official opening ya hemi start long Friday 19 June. We take him together all commercial farmer, market vendor, agriculture stakeholder, government official, financial institution, mo plan the outworking farmer across Long Sanma province, long witnessing launching long important facility ya. Sabrina Furu para vous, VPTC News, Lukenville. More news outside Long Country. Prime Minister Plong Britain, Keir Starmer, Italem se Bombay hemi step down long position long hem. Hem Bombay stop ye custom time when Labour Party choose to maneuver leader.

0: Prime Minister e kam after long high pressure Plong Kaufman Plong Hem mo plante member Plong Party Plong Hem oli askem hem Plong Lek opposition. Malong Sport Galaxy Football Club Plong Port Vila Football Association ni Kikim of Patel Plong VFF Champions League last weekend with a one heavy win against Sam Shepherd Champion Football Club Plong 8-0. Keith Ingei report.
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2: Today first win this whole competition and so proud with him boys our preparation was good and he is compared with the young fellas Lo Sefa I think we have to raise standard for them to next match, same la polling day, no more so I'm good for playing 10 score margin in high, so I'm good for change and ready, prepare other boys for ready for the next match. And it is a good win, so I can be well motivated for the next game.
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1: Listeners for Radio Vanuatu, update the site, the weather information. Following weather bulletin where Vanuatu Meteorology Mutia Hazards Department, and we put them out the day for today. Tuesday, number 23, Bloman is June 2026. Partly cloudy, more cloudy conditions, semi expected across Long Olgada Islands, Lokru, Vanuatu, with a few isolated showers, long rain, long terrain. Light to moderate the southeasterly winds. And we blow throughout long group maximum temperature blong today by me range long 25 degrees Celsius down long south more 29 degrees Celsius and up long north now minimum temperature blong terrell night by me range long 16 degrees Celsius down south more 22 degrees Celsius up north look low side low marine focus looking strong marine strong wind warning hemi been lifted. Vanuatu Meteorology Mojiazets Department and Mikarma out Marin strong wind warning when we've been putum over long weekend kasem yesterday. Looking my winds blowing as 16 to 20 knots or southeast winds blowing 16 to 20 knots with the moderator of seas blowing 2 meters over the coastal area blowing Yumi. And now I'm update the side low weather information be me too. Well bless you join the broadcast long hem. Whenever you cut, you pass someone good fly morning.

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1: Good morning. 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Welcome, good morning, Vanuatu show. Today, what am I radio friend? You must sing follow this fla beautiful Tuesday morning. Am I one of fla beautiful day back in? Look at the listeners. Today, my second day of this fla working week. Tuesday number 23, Bloman is June 2026. And tell me just second day of this for a week. So, me hopes you come out of bed, believe in this early morning. Stop ready, you blocolo walk, stop ready, you look at the beginning, you blocolo school. One activity where you cut planned out for day, but today, me trust and believe some by me productive throughout, baba you productive throughout the day, blowing at terrain. Start long northern part of country, kasem down southern part. Mr. Wishim, you good for morning. Welcome to good morning. One of the show, blong a terre. Might stop thinking blong by you call current terre in the morning. And you start filing night yet before by you come out long a house and you start make a way blue call current. Mr. Wishim, you one good for morning. Welcome to show. Following weather bulletin, blue to small rain, but by me full down throughout the day, blong a terre. So, time you stop cut with the current, make sure see they can plan the key all time. No forget you to we subdit team lomba you kolong plantation plokokona terry lo morning and sell out small copra. Hopes you got a one umbrella with them you plo protect them you from this flower also small showers plo rain when by stuff full town throughout the day blowing a terrain. No forget them you we mobile you kolong pet copra or mobile colo solar make them small fishing. Lo you establish any comes at the broadcast. Looking one of the meteorology hemi mojazet's department hemi karamauta. A marine strong wind warning stops. You have a call to salt water, make them small fishing, small taifa. But all time they can plan their care all time. Whether blim do or blow the day, mobile survey change anytime. Listen, explore radio. Vana to no forget them. You me way, Mr. Blow, got the open areas. You stop thinking blow by you, run well traffic trail morning, and you stop make a way, blue go finish the walk. One good for morning, you welcome the show long terrain. No forget him, you will stop finish the walk. Might establish and let me inside the one service pass terrain morning or private vehicle. Blue, good for morning. Good morning, you welcome the good morning. One of the show long terrain. All got a normal frequency. We have a Kasema radio, one or two hemi clear long hem 7260 kilohertz or 3945 kilohertz shortwave. 1125 kilohertz medium wave, 100 megahertz 7 frequency, channel 211 of Canal Blues, on the website blog VBDC, we have www.vbdc.vu. Rundown blue show, blue to blue today, listeners to radio, one or two, but to enjoy selection, blog the music, follow the general update information, Kasem one time, 7 o'clock today long morning. Baba Yumi to join them company blong Atel Willie one more time the news desk. But I'm look at the 7 o'clock news update. Just after look at the 7 o'clock news update, Baba you join the company blong. Baba you join the company blong Sabrina Voroparafo. Baba you join them a company blong Mika Albi with them Pishlama Tok program blong terrain. Just after long just after the Pishlama Tok program blong terrain, Baba you follow him. Australia one time 7:30 terry the morning, but you follow them. First load look at the service message more all got announcement. 8 o'clock terry the morning, but you to follow more the 8 o'clock news update. And after look at the 8 o'clock news update, but you to host them team will come over ministry blong internal affairs back in terry the morning inside the 1 hour of internal affairs MOIA talk blong terry. One more time, we wish you one good for morning. Start long northern part of country, Kasem town southern part of country. Listeners per radio, one or two, welcome. Good morning, one or two show. Blong today, hope so you start more of day blue today. With them one good for thinking, one good for heart, one positive thinking all time. Start more of day blue with one positive mindset. Blong by you enjoy day blue. Mumbai you stop happy all time throughout the day. Blong today, but suppose you start more of day blue with them one gloomy heart, mind blue, you know, settle no more, and you cross no more come out the better in the morning. My friend, my by table to terrain by me horrible for the mood where you come out the bed with them. So one more time, you wish me one good for morning, but I'm to enjoy my this for song before my to stop. Check them out. All the general update information or all the community news update. Blowing terrain morning.

Emina Insula is blowing a mandisa with them terrible sing. Good morning, listeners, for Radio Vanuatu. We're blessed to join the broadcast long here. One good flow morning, Liu. Also, my voice blowing mandisa, Mitala. Good morning, good morning, good morning. Now, small update of side blowing all together. Community news update today long morning. Looking at the communities, the Big Bay, Santo, Northwest Santo, West Santo Mobile soon have a benefit one improve for transport access after where government confirming plan to allocate them one amount of 300 million long 2027 budget from one long awaited road project. Now, hello, government make an announcement during the recent visit to Hemikolo area. Mamital sa funding ay mabay mi help lo bikini mo lugo the work long road when mabay mi link lo hemi expected lo mabay mi or mabay mi expected lo linking mo lugo the communities mo connect mo lugo the soon as 2030. Well, bless you, join the broadcast long hem listeners lo radio Vanuatu. One more time, Mr. Wishing you one good for our morning in the sub enjoy selection. Welcome the music today, lo morning, keeping you entertained. Same time, welcome up spirit, you plus starting off for this flat beautiful deuce. Looking more than 100 residents, long term attack push. Mobile cat easy access lo healthcare for them. One opening, blow one new flat dispensary, lo community, blow all together. For decades, looking at the families, you must travel. Look at the families, the area blood demo attack push, you must travel long distance. Plus, seeking medical treatment with some mama do will stop. Report them all the time, stop up on MPP, long flow road, look at some national hospital. Blue, you mean now new facility, but mommy provide maternal, more child health services, vaccination, more preventive health care programs. Mommy bring him together to all the essential services closer I come to home more reduce some need to blow spend and plan the money blow travel come board filler from all the basic health services. Number by him to continue with them selection blow look at the music today long morning listeners blow radio for now to enjoy him nice fly song lobby sapolo than by

Good morning. Good fla morning to you. We just have joined a broadcast along a radio Vanuatu this fla beautiful Tuesday morning. A few more minutes before into Kasem one time, 7 o'clock. 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You know on way straight to 7 o'clock. Maba to follow more 7 o'clock news update. And after long hem, maba you join a company blong Mika Albi with him Bishlama Tok Tok program blong Terry.

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7: 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In the bin follow Molgada selection of music, where we keep you entertained, Kasem Long this flat time. Time blim to him straight one time long at 7 o'clock. Any time number by him to cross over, I call a news desk. Join the company, Blue Adel Willie, one more time. What I'm all gather 7 o'clock news update.

0: FBTC News with Emia Tel Willi. Na paten amendment long constitution na mama lowe parliament ipin pasem long special sitting long hem long EAI kasem finish office long president long republic long oli save assent long hem decision long assentemol amendment ya ino happen yet. FBTC News kasem information long state house the 10th amendment ya is tab ko under review now ya with the moloya long head of state long oli save give him advice whether him straight Blong head of state him save assent long hem blong finally come one law amendment blong constitution him come blong establishment blong one new legal pathway blong government is cut say inside long appointment blong on member blong public service commission mo also blong holem PSC him accountable blong executing all lawful policy direction blong any government blong day. Vanuatu Maritime Safety Authority confirmed the owner or man was stabbed inside long sailing port with strong saltwater is second because so long Tamanu calls up south of Fatihemi right. Incident happened long last weekend. More video ya where FBTC News semi taken long social media is showing yotia where name long him Apu Ora is silly be stabbed long side long sand beach. Information we come long film say talem se shipya when name blohem apu ora hemi out long New Zealand mo hemi stop run blong kolong port resolution long tana time hemi face some strong salt water from strong marine warning we stop money hemi time blong Chinese sim road blong hem blong kam long port fill up strong salt water isakem hemi go show. All of a sudden, long film say more narfla government law enforcement agency. Only pin go check him shibia, more talem say him no kasem any big flat damage, more every equipment long him. Only walk good no more stop. Only say got small damage long rat up long ship, more sabo solo take quiet by only could look how long save help him mania, long put him back boat, long him long solwara. Shibia him register long Poland. Fanuatu Pahemi host and first national summit long port security mo preparedness from emerging track mo HIV threat long port fila next manis. Hemi hemi olsen part long strengthening work long fight against sem track trafficking, transnational crime mo olketa health risk olsen HIV. Summit ya we ministry long internal affairs ya organize pampai taking place long port fila long number 7 kasem number 8 July with them theme protecting Vanuatu's border communities and future. Bombay Summit taken together government agency, border law enforcement authority, health officials, chiefs, church leaders, youth representatives, civil society groups, Molkata regional expert, long talk about all new challenge, long drugs trafficking, transnational crime or public health threat. DG long internal affairs late for a maito, Italem se summit camp long one important time. Well, Pacific Island country too, all stop facing more pressure, long track trafficking, more all narfla criminal activity. Malong Sport Galaxy Football Club, long Port Vila Football Association, a kick him off FFF Champions League last weekend with a one heavy win against Sim Sheva Champion Football Club. Match happened long FFF Stadium, long. Starting off Group A Blong competition. Galaxy FC starting tournament with them high note. Tamulikam Blong winning White Sand Football Club Blong heavy score Blong 8-0. MFS win Blong all boy Blong coach Patram Suri. Long talk talk Blong coach Patram Suri me happy to mass. Long first win Blong all boy Blong him Long tournament.
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4: 6 minutes mele ko 7 o'clock today long morning listener of radio Vanuatu. You've been following look at the 7 o'clock news update with them Kambani Blong Adel William Straight one time long news desk. Maba yim to follow now pishle matok to program long today. El program long today maba you join a company blong Mika Albi all the way long province blimi long torpa.

Welcome long narvla time back again. What me make albi straight long province long torba. What me all time updating you, informing you, more educating you. What the mulgata even small development inside long province long.

0: Napat wa em bin deliverem long official speech long hem long opening long house market long metelo emelong south east long avana lava
1: president lo yumi lo torpa province honorable mb and all the officials will support me chief tok tok lo you ni no sabe se pa mi garra matia mi go de lo night ba mi sa sleep mi sa trip no mo lo tok tok lo you You with him community blow you mean law area. After law 31 years me proud law island blow you mean law one lava me proud and me glad lo plan de development we sakira blow island blow you mean full up long the development e kam lo initiative blow kasman sam lo gata development e me kam through lo initiative blow All development partners through law government the UMI. And today you become me with the same one. Miami. But before me come law and Miami one the putum tok tok lumi all same. All development here where government the UMI. And me continue all previous government come the same government when we lead them today. And we show him not only commitment. The mi policy lo yumi lo site lo decentralization caramel services iko lo top step lo people slowly we looking all got the services is takasem all man lo yumi some only no receive me the nominem se miami n by me continue lo driving All the development in Kasem, every citizens lo Republic lo Vanuatu. Mi Klatumas lo mi sabi visitim Torpa province, also Prime Minister. And imehe mi first visit lo mi lo province. Mi assume ma role lo mi also Prime Minister. Mi no visitim island lo mi e. And me 1 year, 6 months now. We decide to come visit him Torpa province from Tokokia. Well, it's a tell say me last island. Well, it's a forget him. They become me look all development with a kerap. You know, reflect him. All Tok. Well, people blow me. All is a sucker. And me want them to tell them all same say, you become him out mentality. You may take advantage slow or opportunity where it's a come. For me, Dr. Golsen, me make him reference law. And me away sustainable. Electricity come area blow you. And me sa provide him you plant the opportunity. You know, sit down after you expect them things blow me happen. You participate with them kafma. Suppose you mean Lotana, we want something also me get up. But you look and plant it, develop it, you care up before them road. So me appeal to you, you take advantage, low opportunity, start it. You work, maybe no success, but me I no minimum, me end. Continue until you can say, save blow how, blow make him development. So me sub appeal to you for everyone. Blow you for everyone, join them government. For development. Start him business. Start small. You know wait. Look up money me come tell him to you. And today we come looking one look at the initiative. Where honorable MB blow you fella. And now he take him up. And now he write him proposal here. And we submit him. He go to Australian government. And now he meet him criteria. Only approve him. And now he make him. Building ya. Me tell them thank you lo initiative. And me tell them thank you lo leadership. Lo honorable MP blo you fala. Doya, as of today, lo moment I'm about you me open them doya. Where him, what them you fala. But you fala continue blo go about him. Me pin ha. Benaya him me easy now.

0: mitekem hem no moble hemi state moan na ye hemi sabe so ta voy sta to pa out gluya road lo gluya pa ifas folem sem rodia hemi submitim one amount lo 4,700,000 hemi no stop mem lo hemi submitim one more lo rodia we you ask him kan ba mi wat mem mi develop me kem mi write and plan the projects mi satalem lem lo road we mi develop sa kam mi zembi road we you start me you continue lem make him one more make him one more you know way ba mi go town after lo visit lo mi lo torpa province mi go lo constituency for the first time after lo 1 year 6 months ba mi open him one more where government Australia and mi support him and mi give him another 4,700,000 we mi spend them one road for 480 meters. So suppose honorable MB with them all people blow him lo blessia wo li talam se poli support him Australia lo World Cup mi part lo team ya now mi want them lo talam thank you lo all got the development partners play me not just Australia China Japan France land all development partners will continue blow a system government blow you me. But lo this project specifically, Mr. Naptu will say head block government, lo me tell him thank you. Lo Australian government, lo funding through lo community development fund, we have me make him possible, lo honorable MB. Can we save put him good use? Money, eh? Lo build him one market house, lo you me lo bless ya. Me want them lo join them honorable MB too lo. Me encourage him with everyone. Me look more and more people lo you me. Only like him rice ipitim local kakai. Initiative ya. Why me help him lo katem town NCD. That's why me encourage him with all papa, all mama, lo you will stand up behind MB blow you me blow make him project ya he come on success pe I think government of Australia you me make him contribution blame after when him now me contribution blow government blow you me me want them to support him this initiative blow fish market blow provide him office blow me by provide him 3 fishing boat blow support him fight him in city by if they no more go stop him team fish with him rice put him money where why he benefit him all beginning me me also blame me help him you lo help me you from no good by you go to hospital after you find him say katsuka after you come tell him say the gamers you encourage me blah blah plan him more local kakai me come here me acting too or say minister of law agriculture he got one program where government name is a roll out now yeah island initiative whereby me encourage them all get the farmers and by government by me buy him or local products play me from me build him one pack house Los Santo time whereby me got some Santo lo number 20 by me open them pack house and ding ding lo pack house here me blow help him all get the farmers play me all carry them all products all get them me come Los Santo in me put him lo pack house and me meet him quarantine standard blo Australia you me send me go Australia blo man Australia or Elizabeth Pem or you me save Salem that's why all kind initiative all same and me very important and again me want them blo comment them honorable MB we have me take him initiative ya blo have me write them project on behalf lo Ivola and government blo Australia and me support them look give me one big flag lab lo honorable MB lo ibula by no finish lo blazia by cut more we through lo hem and lo office lo me we the relay service sit down and talk talk lo find him one more lo you be make him we tell him port finish we tell him honorable MB hem come by me the relay sit down to again suppose me now hem priority then by me the relay service put him all same one project proposal submit him lo yimi sabi find them funding blem lo libudum smen lo help them all mama especially ta mu ikatas be mi sabi reduce so chief you with the more people for you lo blessia I sat lo tu taklo yimi be mi talam thank you lo patience for everyone where all is stop and me being announced in blande plan lo government lo province for yimi whereby me looking by me roll out start lo yeya and isako tomorrow the chamlosip me call lo kawa with the honorable MB then me visit them motalava then out lo motalava ure parapara then me go end lo hiu then come back back and so me arrive back lo santo lo number 19 or number 20 and before me sako back lo villa but me been happy too much lo me sabi visit them ivola me come lo me sit down and harem ul fius lo ivola and me go back lo villa me make sure so get the ministers only follow them step lo mi bagan only walk about follow them road ya would me been follow lo only no sa sit down mo lo villa only must come down lo level lo ivola so thing me no mo me small doctor and me glad too much whereby me loan them market house
1: mo last one ba bai mi to also follow him up to speeds plong MP Plongbang's constituency honorable Danis Silas where me also been deliver him long time plong opening plong house market plong metlo him along von lava
2: la president limi lo torba province where me present with him to lo this afternoon SC Blivi where the no stop with him honorable deputy prime minister to and me no stop with him me him stop lo wanara program pagin from where me got wanna schedule where me tie it up in a game say by two line must divide prime minister stop deputy prime minister me go lo narvel activity pagin and colleague MP lo me do him part with him deputy prime minister hola Kaufman Wogas Welly base lo sola Ora ta to lista with the numero this afternoon. Ola lida primi lo church. Ola lida primi lo community os e multif. Papa mama. All you, all piginini mo yimi everyone. We mi present lo this afternoon. Atinga pa mino tegem tu mas tok tok. 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One tok tok we mi ko finish lo. Yimi everyone yimi harem iko especially lo office floor prime minister me my mister up no more for me tale acknowledgement tok tok first acknowledgement tok tok we want them acknowledge him office floor Australian I go tok thank you for me with them people for me tell you go office floor Australian I go so he me save grant them request for me vla and the day you me come blow by me witness him opening blaham prime minister building where me stop also where request from me vlay he request he go to office floor Australian I go he me cost floor 4,700,000 vatu he me no lo market house no more he me include him fish market where he me stop behind thank you lo for no to government to where he me always all time support him me no development project where you mean all rural community you may stop request you may stop asking for not to come and me contribute no continue no support no assist him no make sure say every community no around no one what to only must not access no benefit no project also and that the community play me
3: where me that way since you all mosina mo wisila community here now by only access law project where he stop emi about 400 to 500 population where only access law market house where he stop and market house semi no only blow people blow medelo thereby ogata where he stop no west from road blow ogata blow pasipolo Headquarter of the Union of Sola, in Pasigam, Lo Blessia.
2: lo mete lo lo by me ende mapa tok tok lo mi ah lo bi off lo community by me lo mete lo one more time thank you to maslo contribution by me everyone wo yimi bin contribute lo work kam kasem today by me kam lo yimi witnessem opening wo yimi celebrate them but achievement by me lo mete lo when me one big achievement on say when you been hard and finish one speak up with me when me been mentioning honorable prime minister building me funded by Australia I go flag we have now me fly and up and with them flag we have me start fly and up you me stop law by me stop come and them talk talk me also you me stop law si send law world cup with them community blow me lo metelo from support web Australian I go me support me la lo metelo pa mi la campo ki him strong support lo Australia in Charlotte is World Cup Jose Jose Jose Jose Jose thank you Tomas
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Listen up radio fun what to you follow me bishlama tok tok program plong tere with them company plong mika albi all the way long torpa province mame bitum time lim to straight one time 32 minutes emileko 7 o'clock tere long morning baba im to continue now with them first load will get a service message more get announcement tere long morning elo tere baba you join them company plong marino el kalta with the french propate plong tere

Listen to Sablong Radio Vanuatu 9 Slafo is Blong Toko Dano via local string band with them Tyrol Blong Sing Sing T Money. You've been following after you, or you've been listening long him after you've been following Pishlama Tok Tok Pro. First Lord Belgata service message today long morning, million appropriate notice Blong Terre with them Kabani Blong Marinoel Kaltak. Few more minutes before him to cast him one time. Few more minutes before him to cast one time, 8 o'clock, 3 o'clock morning, straight long 8 o'clock, mobile him to follow him, all kata 8 o'clock news update. One more time with them company blong, Adel William straight, one time long news desk. One more time, Liu, is up join the broadcast, blow radio, Vanuatu, good morning, good morning, good morning, Liu, where place you join the broadcast long him, might you stop make a way, blue call a walk, 3 o'clock morning, or might you stop cut breakfast, blue you yet, before mobile you out the house, call a walk, call beginning your call a school, mobile you call a walk, mobile you call a 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Papa, I'm to continue with them selection, blow the music inside long studio, keeping me entertained, custom one time. 8 o'clock and mabayin to sabi follow mo lang kata 8 o'clock news update.

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0: VBTC News with Emio Telwili. Vanuatu by hosting First National Summit Longport Security More Preparedness from Emerging Drugs More HIV Threat Longport Villa Long Nekis Manis. Hemia Hemiol Sempart Long Strengthening Work Long Fight Against Sem Drug Trafficking Transnational Crime More Olkita Health Risk Olsem HIV. Summit ya we ministry blog internal affairs organize sem pambai taken place long port villa long 7 mo 8 july with them theme protecting Vanuatu border communities and future pambai summit ya taken together government agency border mo law enforcement authority health officials chiefs church leaders youth representatives civil society groups small the regional expert long talk about the new challenge long drug trafficking transnational crime mo public health threat Dichi blong internal affair leith feremaito italem se summitia ikam long one important time we all Pacific Island country too all stop face more pressure long drug trafficking more all narfla criminal activity. Still mo fight is double semol top crime we stop taking place long all keta community. Information ek amad long community policing program we listing out them faria program. Officer in charge long community policing, Reynold Allah, talents steal, assault, more domestic violence, and make a big one long community. And me talem talk along FBTC News, time will stop long Northwest Efate, long week up, long take him service, eco town long community through long one and while you sing out them Faria program. Marie Juana Hemi wants something when Inspector Ally highlight him. Blong Liang fly careful long him from him stop all some stamba. Blong full a problem we stop taking place now ya. Police faria program by stop long mga liliu kasem sivri village long week ya. Semak program may pin taking place finish long east long island long efate. Vanuatu Maritime Safety Authority confirms the owner or man waste of inside long sailing boat was strong solo water is a chemical show long tamano kolosab south efate hemi or right. Incident happened long last weekend. More video ya we FBTC hemi take him long social media is show him yot ya we name long him Apu Ora is libi stab long side long him long sand beach. Information we come long film say talem se ship ya we name long him Apu Ora hemi out long New Zealand when Mr. Brown long call long pottery solution long tana time hemi face him strong soul water from strong marine warning we stop mania hemi try long change sim road long hem long come long port Philip a strong soul water is sake hemi go show all of us up long film say molnar la government law enforcement agency only pin go check him ship ya motalem se hemi no kasem any big flat damage mo every equipment long hem only work good no stop only say cut small damage long rata long ship most of us all what I quite by only look how long serve help a mania long put on back boat long hem long soul water ship a hem register long Poland long sports hemisphere challenge all same one single mama with a disability long leko 1 2-year-old beginning long hem long flying flag long Vanuatu long one people sport event Marek Sahe 60+ kg long representing Vanuatu long Commonwealth Games 2026 Marek Sahe Pahemi only woman para athlete weapon by China team Vanuatu long Commonwealth Game Ligis Manis. Long last week FBTC Sports visit him silo fitness gym long tennis club time him start making more last training preparation towards big fly event there long Ligis Manis. Sahe Hemi won para lift up long 65+ kg Mohemi just come back long cups come long Australia Mohemi take him all same overseas preparation we compete with them all not for para we look at same disability of them him we test them strength from him more fitness from him what about the sport and example put him along and from FBTC News.
1: VBTC, leader dans le domaine de l'actualité en qui vous pouvez avoir confiance. 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
2: 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Filling with a bulletin where Vanuatu Meteorology Mature Hazards Department and Miputumaud Buday blowing at today. Partly cloudy, more cloudy conditions semi expected across Long Lakata Islands, Long Group. With a few isolated showers, blowing rain. Light, moderate southeasterly winds semi blow. Maximum temperature long today, Mbabane range long 25 degrees Celsius down long south, 29 degrees Celsius and up long north. Minimum temperature split terrelo night, Mbabane range long 16 degrees Celsius down south, 22 degrees Celsius up north. Now look local side, the marine focus, looking one marine strong wind warning. We have only been one of the meteorology majors at the department, and we've been put out over the weekend. Come casting yesterday, only been come out. Overlook the coastal areas, Bimi, Mbabane, you must have expected them. Southeasterly winds, from 16 to 20 knots, or moderate to rough seas, from 2 meters. Now I may update the side of the weather information, Bimi, Blue Day, Blue Today, listeners by radio, Vanuatu, where please join the broadcast from him. When and whatever you got, you pass him one nice for the day.

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Listen, it's Blue Radio. Vanuatu, you must have enjoyed selection. Blue got the music, as you must have waited. Blue got the case, plim to list up make a way. Blue got the block. I'm joining you to the studio today, long morning. And also, been mentioned him earlier, topic blue discussion. But today, now, by team, we can talk about them first national summit, low border. The first national summit on border security and preparedness for emerging drugs and HIV threats. And first summit now, Hemi, protecting Vanuatu's borders, communities and future, a national response to emerging drugs, transnational crime and HIV threats. One more time, listeners, by Radio Vanuatu, wishing you one good morning. We are blessed to join the broadcast, Blong Radio Vanuatu Long Hem. Baba, I'm to enjoy a nice fla song, Blong Lay, featuring Susanna, what I'm tired of sing, sing man, more woman, Shefa. As a Shefa Day celebration, I'm Stop Close Up. You were you, Blue Shefa, some radio friend, we are wishing you one. Happy Shefa Day. Me understand I'm semi pass finish, but celebration, blame now by me taking place this coming weekend. So enjoy this fla song.

A nice love voice, Blong Lay, featuring Susanna with them tied up sing sing. Happy Sheva Day. Listeners to radio Vanuatu one more time. You must have waited longer the guests, Blim to Blombo Bali arrive, and you make a start a discussion, Blong Terry. Also, you've been mentioning earlier discussion, but today, by me around First National Summit, Blong border security, more preparedness, Blue Yumi from all the emerging threats, more HIV threats, and the theme, Blong First Ever National Summit, I'm by me. Our first national summit here, protecting Vanuatu supporters, protecting Vanuatu supporters, communities, and future. A national response to emerging drugs, transnational crimes, and HIV threats. 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You must have enjoyed selection. We'll get the music today, long morning. Before my mind to have a follow my discussion, blong, you meet.

0: Mina isla voice blonga vana sakwai listeners for radio vana watu selection blog kata music in this enjoy terrible morning as in this word log kata guest blombole kama for and kickstart of a discussion blong terre and inside the studio log kata guest only present finish inside the studio blo journey into the discussion blong terre me welcome him log kata guest and me welcome him you to wave stop fallen broadcast terre long morning. Also been mentioned by team Hemi sit down up the story and about the first national summit the side blo border security more preparedness blo the emerging threats and HIV threats and for them theme blong first national summit blo yaya where we start protecting Vanuatu's borders, communities and future, a national response to emerging threats, transnational crimes and HIV threats. Before we go about lo discussion blong terrain bamba mi give him time lo 3 or 4 o'clock guest will join him inside the studio bamba holi give him small introduction about the morgatai come you we stop our fallen broadcast today lo morning or you will stop joining discussion blong terrain.
1: Thank you too much. Good morning. Me Kenel Astrovan Mille, commander of another mobile force, most same time me chairman lo working group committee where in regards to for the submit agencies, submit by Stablo number 7, Monday, July 2026. Thank you.
2: Good morning, everyone. I'm Nemblomi, Superintendent Fraser Tambe. I'm Mr. Volchem, Commander to and Planning, more present Center Blue of another Police Force. Sometime I'm member of the committee. Thank you.
3: Good morning, everyone. Nemblomi, Jeffrey Maxon. I'm Director of the Immigration Services, and me too, Mr. Inside Law, so one law member Inside Law Committee, blo Planning, blo Summit.
4: Good morning, everyone. Nemblomi, Wilson Abiot, Superintendent Wilson Abiot. Me look at them, Corporate Chairman's Police, Director Corporate Chairman's Police, mo me part blo Committee, blo Summit.
0: Listeners for radio Vanuatu, you have a mulga the guest only give him introduction about the mulga that come to you is to join a broadcast and also only been rightfully mentioned him only part blown committee blow first national summit when we by him taken place and before we talk about the story and the terrain but we give him a time law Mr. Wilson appeared but we give him small background information about them a summit when we by him taken place.
4: Thank you so much. Summit where government and Mr. One of random law 7 or 8 of me, everyone people are thinking blow at the same issue blow trucks more HIV around the region, truck trafficking around the Pacific region and become one increasing crime trend. Where you may support them with the trucks infiltrated law, especially law Fiji, and overspill law Fiji, it likely will affect them all neighboring countries, some law Tonga, Vanuatu, even the Solomon Islands. Even cut the past way full up activity have been happen, but you may not be know them law, also one increased trend law region, Kasem Naya, where trend there may make a big one law Fiji. It affects them society or community of Fiji. More now, yeah, you miss a fright. Say time over me, cause them all borders for you me by me too late. That's why I come on the Mr. Stadium summit, law 7th, more 8th. By me, Kim Time law team leader law committee, what them director of immigration law, so I come in more elaborate more.
3: Thank you. I think yes, also where Narfla colleague lo me inside the committee have me give him background information. The whole purpose lo you me organize him summit ya have me lo you me try and look one more resources lo you me get in place lo you me prepare si boss where all tracks ya only custom all source lo you me. One law all main something where Bombay all agencies where you missed up invite them all together blo come lo summit ya hemi mainly all border agencies blo Bombay you me look on them now all laws blo you me sibos we hemi come through all source blo you me all one them laws blo you me now where Bombay you may survey work with them. You may understand, say, you got planted different laws where blow different border agencies. So one ding ding where you may really want them achieve him, he mean, how quick you may survey respond law. All cases at time only come inside law, all source blame. So the whole idea of law, summit, he mean, blow all border agencies. So he mean, 1 2 day summit. So Bombay law first day, hemi one close session where Bombay all border agencies, more all main agencies, Bombay all get all his town, all historian law, one name all resources, one name all laws where you me cut, how now Bombay you me respond law, all situation yes, was hemi custom all source law you me, and then second day hemi blow, you mean fight them all narvla. Partners only come in, blow all get all little emblem, you me, one name now, all support, all you save, give him, you me, and then Bombay, you me, put them together, everything thing, I come together. Thing, one hour fly information where he could blow you me a well, him say, government, him stop, invite them some regional presenters, where Bombay Ali come, make them some presentation. One I think Bombahemi come lo Fiji blo Bombahemi give him you me one name now experience blo geta one name now only make him right one name only make him he wrong we hemi allow my situation blo geta and also you make at some academic presenters where Bali come lo samlo all universities blo you me lo written where Bombali present them some lo all findings blockata through lo some research blockata lo all current trend lo tracks where is the pass through lo region. So hemi one overview lo one name where you me want to achieve him lo summit where Bombay you me stop host them lo next month. So I think by me passing me go lo narfla colleague plumi where me chat or me give him some more information.
1: Thank you too much all information where me come out. Direct the immigration in me tell him that by got 2 days summit, number 7 in me all border agencies probably meet only look inside lo issue where me stop. However, lo next day we have number 8 July, but we open iko to you me all narabla stakeholders inside lo Vanuatu, all chiefs, all youth, all women, all churches, all kind representative, all sem lo organization inside lo all communities, probably come to lo train in because issue lo trucks you me sometimes it might happen that it got spilled. Over from one way is W Fiji and me come inside lo country blow me then by him no business blow all border agencies alone by him business blow me everyone any organization or anybody inside the Republic of Vanuatu he me got some authority he me got some executive power blow carry out some duties he me run him responsible blow make sure the Republic of Vanuatu blow me he me safe and every people of Vanuatu me safe. You must have deal with them some small minor issues already from drugs inside low country blame you some low level blow marijuana. But this one we must have inside low country blow fitchy more narrowla countries low region. You mean one name no more say me spilled over you come inside low Vanuatu where by Mikami make a more by Mikam one more heavy issue blow you me where you mean one name you may go that far. I think him and we have a talent again low anyway in come out with this. Thank you.
0: Thank you, Thomas. Tufla listeners per radio, Vanuatu, you have a guest, Bliyumi Holi. Talk about them or give him some background information about them summit where Mbamba Hemi taking place. No number 7, no number 8, blowing next month is in July. And you will just join the broadcast. MME1 first national summit, blue side, blue border security, more preparedness, blue emerging threats, more HIV threats. What then big flat talk where we stop now? Protecting vulnerable borders, communities, and future, a national response to emerging threats, transnational crime, and HIV threats. Now, the river, we stop talk to go, but I want to ask him that this flat question, law, director, blue immigration, all border controllers, blue me, all you stop blame. an important role to protect them or something also blend around all the borders please me I talk about the some local role or strong flower role will get a strong border on the blame to protect them Vanuatu from local national or drugs or transnational crime and when some local the challenges will face them all challenges when faced by the border security agencies to detect them or prevent them local illegal activities more when them listen now man Vanuatu is available out there.
3: Thank you, Lord. Thank you, Lord. Question. I think he may have one good for question. Below, ask him. Firstly, by me starting more for some people, tell him say, time where you me talk about trucks or some movement blow trucks is across some old borders. You me stop talk about someone where only well organized, more only save good how blow move all trucks across some old borders. Hemi face something. And you me love Vanuatu, suppose where you think about Vanuatu, or you think about one place also in Fiji, you talking about one place also in Molnarfla, country level where trucks is have a coincide. All get all got all equipments, so all you got all very sophisticated equipments, all both as blockable, hemi detect them trucks. You me love Vanuatu, you me so fortunate enough, say. You got planted lo or some you me got planted location blame me where you miss table make him say blow trucks hemi move especially through lo all air through lo airports blame me but hemi pass him planted lo all airports before you can say you me so hemi one advantage blame me so for instance suppose hemi out to America you me no got direct flight to America blow you can say you me so by the time you stop move you come you me depend planted lo all narfla. Airport blow bomba el gato lista detect and finish lo behalf blue me. So hemi one advantage blue me. One low areas where bomba you me really focus hem lo time blow summit hemi lo all seaboards blue me. You me save say sol water blue me hemi open lo any yacht or any vessel is have come angamo you me got blended lo all small haba blo you me round lo Vanuatu and some lo all places here I had lo all both agencies only access them so hemi one area where bombay lo samitia bombay you me focus him and I think hemi now hemi reason why committee hemi been decide lo bombay hemi bring him in all HGs blue me lo la provinces too and also some area administrator blo you me lo some lo la area councils blue me where committee hemi been identify mo algeta blo bomba algeta too oli city in lo samita blo bomba algeta oli got some idea lo one name now you me stop look out them that where you me got all la issues say and them all borders blue me. One lo all biggest challenge for you me now hemi ta you me talk about you me been staharem issue blo tracks lo all country long way be na ya hemi stablo fiti so hemi neighbor blame me hemi just 1.5 hour flight no more he take off loy be he fall down lo blisa now lo you me lo for not one you me got all direct flights so that's why you me come blo you me realize hemi that's why you me work together with them police blo you me host them a summit ya so one more strength blue you me lo past naya all strength blue you me I come one challenge now from say you me say rembotas with them one out of la country where hemi tracks issue we can be one so that's why that you me notice me you me must act now summit ya hemi more you me look them all same hemi one proactive approach blue make him sure say tracks hemi no kasem yumi rather than yumi wait time we hemi kasem blese be yumi stop respond and whether me experience more follow all discussions where yumi got with them all colleagues play me time we hemi kasem all shows play me time start to spread bombay hemi one very big for a challenge lo all security agencies all border agencies blo yumi address me issue blo tracks and suppose you harem lo all summit where you missed out on SME, you missed out mentioning them HIV, AIDS to inside. So, held him one lo all partners inside, lo committee. trucks time we have move pe you me stop look you got one increase lo HIV AIDS to lo Fiji which have me link equal lo movement lo trucks so that's why you me budum also have me one lo all areas to lo bamba you me discuss him lo summit.
0: Thank you, Thomas. Director Immigration. Now, suppose we have ask him. Talk about all the objective blow summit. We must have by me taking place lo number 7, mo number 8. When then all the main objective blow national summit. Who number by me participate lo this blow summit. Mo when now outcome where government Mr. Hope la chief him lo this blow summit.
2: Thank you too much by all colleagues from me in Balichesta give him some months up support him thing. I think before me respond to all questions for you, I think me one day echo one of my director of law immigration and been telling him about drugs. Then when you start talk about drugs, you may not start talk about drugs and one. Then drugs time when he may cut some not something he come with them. So but you expect them money, you expect them musket, you expect them sickness also HIV for instance. People trafficking. On other offenses too, at least I come with them drugs from me one activity where me pick one. So therefore me very important that you me save cut this summit. But me game say also director of immigration is alive, me one time for preparation. You me want to prepare so that any time hard drugs me got seven one to you me all border agencies with them or law enforcement agencies only prepare law, you me serve address them. So I think the key outcome blow summit hemi blow you me prepare. You me prepare more same awareness lol people say how now you also want citizen law one you should participate. You participate through law give him information. You participate to blow resume awareness equal another man. Blow me vala law enforcement agency no more you give him by me difficult. So me vala is to invite them a number of people blow come. All church leaders only got one role blow play. All chiefs too only got role blow play. You me lo media too you me got role blow play me too. Government, mi vala tu mi vala ka drone blow play. But again, suppose where you Mr. Putum say by mi vala no more all got the immigration or law enforcement agency no more by him Mr. Responsible him by capacity blow mi vala by me no naflo make him. And the main thing behind law you make at summit mi blow you may run me participate together. Government, civil society and everyone. So that you may raise awareness, you may everyone you may stop got one same understanding. You may understand them the consequences for drugs possibly come. And when I'm now have me role blow you also want citizen blow one not blow you stop you help them government and people blow one not blow you me give him country blow you me save. I think I'm now I mean by all colleagues blow me by give him some more answers for him but now I take blow me blow and give him up. Thank you.
3: I think blow at all no more blow at all when I'm where colleague blow me have me give him out. One law all narfla main objective law summit hemi law site law information sharing. How now all security border security agencies all survey serum information between all get time where one hemi got many information in regards to drugs. You may find them out say hemi one difficulty blow you mean from by one agency, hemi collect one information, hemi hold them information, stop with them. Narafla one, you collect one information, hemi hold them data, stop with them. So, hemi very difficult, blow all agencies, all serum, all kind information, yeah, where hemi concern them security, blow country, blow him, or hemi concern them livelihood, blow people, blow you me, suppose where you mean no serum information from inside, blow one information. Maybe you suppose where you say Remy call one Narfla agency by Narfla agency, yeah. Bamba Hemi save work lem, Hemi give him you back again one Narfla information where Bamba Hemi help him, you me blow. You me save identify him some law issues or some law people, yeah, or how tracks Hemi save and the Rem country blame. So blow at on law when we colleague blow me, Hemi talem, sharing of information, Hemi one. Narfla sami not only mi fla lo fila that's why you me bring him in all gata lo islands lo all gata tu suppose we heli save collect one information lo la islands play mi suppose li look one situation be all gata li save help him you me save act quick time. Thank you.
0: Thank you Thomas. Pama bikin time Mr. Jackson abit suppose gata anything blaton.
4: Thank you. Mi wonder to no more one more colleagues will be in telephonies. Vanuatu hemi very isolated. geographical isolation lo country, set up lo country. Hemi megem se yumi posem, hemi posem more risk lo country. Lo experience lo yumi lo past, yumi lo ikatol trend so hemi bin happen finish. Hemi immigration wo dem police mo customs hemi bin work together lo address hemi sam lo issues. Ikat one ship wo hemi kamin lo kawa. Previously mo sam wo hemi bin karamo chetlem lo habab limi lo bodvila mo one lo moso emi pose mo risk ya only come in without detection even though you missa step up lo security lo putu mo all systems 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today people are involved lo Osem we team leader in Vindale Village, osem lo Marona, lo kis lo Marona. Hemi small scale little bit. Suppose people only hands on lo eme we ista kami in finish by communities we make a more worse. By no good more between one we miss experience in finish. So people involvement na you miss a one dem address him. People only must aware him. People only must have say someday I mean one risk or threat where Mr. Campbell to watch you me or some with Fiji's experience him now. He me just got overflow to us. He make him say people only involved with them or the current model or the community blogger. He destabilize them community blogger. He affect them over there. Government of Fiji's that I'm watching him now. He me timely no more blow in that I'm country. That's why government Mr. Putuma to la summit here. Blow make him say address him only. Thank you.
1: Thank you too much. Thank you, all colleagues, all in plenty of information, all in passing out. Before me give him last talk, me one them chone mol colleagues pa agen blo talemol sim se imi yumi make em effort lo look out them country blo imi me call upon population blo Vanuatu from Torres to Enaichom. In all the agencies, in all the stakeholders, we have all the fill up the summit. But we call all villages, all communities, even we call upon all papa, all mama, all individual homes, start from Torres to Enacho. You mean no one them people of Vanuatu, you may get involved and you may no one them look. One way, Mr. Habin, lo never country blimia, Mr. Habin, lo blessia. You may look effect lo marijuana, where Mr. Blo soil blimia, lo Vanuatu is, but you may no one them, he may come up pika. Okay, I think with them, hemia, me take him time, yablo. Me take him time, yablo. Tell them, me also, chairman, lo working committee. Or group where we all work towards this border summit, border agency summit seminar where we take place on number 7 and number 8. We take time to appeal all border agencies, all same customs, maritime, quarantine. Blo, you may run, you may involve, you may run, you may participate. You stop harem talk low radio this time. You were you saw that organization blow you or department blow you have me play one duty, one role also lo side lo border agencies. Me ask him you blow you involve, you can participate. Mo all community leaders, mo all stakeholders who me mention him name blow you will have finish. Lo last day, me stop call you will have blow you will can participate. All leaders blow you will have, because information here by. He disseminate or he pass through, he distribute to all the communities through lo, all the leaders, lo, all the agencies who have been attend them meeting, especially on day two. With them here, again, you meet the VPTC, me take them time here, same chairman lo committee, lo tell them thank you, lo time we have got availability, lo me have come share information. Or you have conducted one interview with the Miola, blow me like passing out all information towards this 2 days for the summit where I take place, law number 7, July 2026. Thank you, Thomas.
0: Listen to Explore Radio vano to tema tok tok blong lita blo committee ana you emiende mastorian blong terei and mitalem thank you lol gata guest will serve journey you mean inside the studio blo talk about them first national summit lo side blo border security mo preparedness blo gata emerging threats mo HIV threats and also we've been haram lo gata guest only mention them mo buy me the can place lo number 7 mo number 8 blong July gata lo gata places yet we serve karem find more information long hand before Mobami Vlaleko Studio, Mobami give him time law, Elita Block Committee back and one more time. Suppose you serve give him out the location of mobile place where Mobai Summit Hemi taken place long hem. One of the programs where Miss Tablo day one more day two and where place now one of them have a couple of more information about them. Summit where Mobami taken place.
3: Thank you. I think by install Warwick Lo Lelakun. So by summit by him is tabloe and all information blow summit by team him is tabwok blow one information packets by information packets premier by him available by Monday next week by lo Saturday by Honorable Minister Bambahemi come out lo make him one press conference. After lo press conference lo Honorable Minister lo Saturday, after Bombay team hemi start lo hemi distribute them all information. But place where by plan the lo information Bombay establem hemi lo Ministry of Internal Affairs no more lo corporate service. So by place now where Bombay team hemi stop cut meeting lem stop set up lem. And by after lo hemia by mivlay is have move you go down lo Warwick lo lelakun a few days before summit. So by mivlay come out by again lo give him out all information we place where you have come collect them information lem. So plan the all details lo summit by hemi come out lo Honorable Minister time where hemi come out lo hemi make him press conference plan lo Saturday and also Bombay team Bombay start give him plan the information Bombay you me work closely with them you me lo media lo make him sure say information hemi go out lo people blame me lo all get all the about all information where me relate lo summit with Bombay you me host them. Thank you.
0: Thank you, Thomas. Some more listeners for Radio Vanuatu with them here now and you put end long discussion long today and also we'll get the case to list up happy. I mean, work with me for one, but look at them, look at the borders, please me protect them. You me one from look at the tracks where you must carry a send look at the Melanesian countries, please me one and more. I'll deal with them all tracks with stuck inside the borders. Work with me to get an mom by hemi prevent them country blue me block a same that flash stage. Baba me no last time team by sit down with the Yumi blow discuss more about him this fla national summit hemi first of a kind but him come some fla time back in before Mumbai and summit hemi taken place. But until then, listeners for radio one or two, you pass them a nice fla day, stop safe all time or protect him you one with them all the families.

3 minutes a milako 9 o'clock terrain long morning listeners blo radio vanuatu emi time number bam stap loko you with them narafla radio friendly you alisi say rangi inside the vanuatu life show blong terrain also radio friendly blo good morning vanuatu show start long 5:30 lo morning kasem lo this flat time we bless you join a broadcast long hem miklat lokat company blue with the milo show blo terrain mamba mi meet you back and the show blong tomorrow but until then listeners blo radio vanuatu you pass them one nice flat day. Stop safe full time. Take him, plan the care. More enjoy my day, plong, terrain.

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1: Strategy game, pwede catch up. 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Thank you to my updates. MME, Hingi Hingi, all the way. 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

0: istalisi ni kam long radio Vanuatu. 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And yes, imi kato di imi long plesia. Imi Mr. Joseph Seth, was the principal blong Freshwater Bilingual School. Imi sta with imi tete long morning. So you fly, you last talisi ni kam by tete ba topic blimi in sa long education program blu imi. And time management more prioritizing. And yes, principal imi sta with imi tete blong baba imi talk about all importance. Why na yung ikot yung mas manage mo kita time bi mi mo yung prioritize nito and yes yung mis yung mis talisin ni kami sabi call to ikam long 26200 26200 suppose we you got any question or thing you want them share lo you me everyone lo this morning long topic yung time management mo prioritizing so first off yung mis start mo fa topic bi mi o demo kita question principal is ave tala mete ma lo own opinion bio lo ting ting bio o fola mete ma career bio sem si you want principal you save tala lo ke tali sines o you mean tali sine kam na se one and now you mean minimum by time management mo one and now him you prioritizing
1: thank you I think to answer our question, we need to take a little a step backward. You need to take a step back. Lo you may look from time we may look lo what's them prioritizing with them time management. It's all to do with them time. Now, time have me one plus something we have me caught given right. Lo you may everyone.

0: time with you may run, you may get same amount of time, regardless law when them status blow you, law society, when them position blow you. You may run, you may get same time. Go to give him same time blow you me everyone, 24 hours. Law 1 day, 7 days, law 1 week, 12 months, law 1 year. So you may need to establish a memory right from the start. From me no good, but some man only thinks, oh, from me no school good, or me me kind all same. So that we talk about him. So this puts humanity on the same footing. So me want to establish an important foundation here first time. So you me everyone, you make the same amount of time. Whether you your prime minister, you one civil servant, you one farmer, you one youth, you one young person, you somebody love feel it, you may run, you may get the same amount of time. So that's important, but you may understand. First and foremost, you may run, you may get the same amount of time. Now, when it comes to prioritizing, also the name itself, let me explain them, is when I'm now, you think, say, let me important, but you make a lot of time where you are given. So you may run, you may give in same time. But when I'm where you think is important, lo make them a lot of time, yeah. Omba let me reflect on how you prioritize them. Time blow you, you know. So that's a little bit of a, for example, suppose early morning you get up. Exercise is important for you, but you prioritize you go exercise. Suppose you think say brain is important, or you need to written power blow you, or talk lol big nini, or something is important. So let me stop blow you. When I'm not value blow you, let me reflect. When I'm not, you make them first time. So that gives a little bit of a also law understanding law you mean law maybe first of all time important you mean sense you may run you make the same amount of time that's very important and then second something when it comes to prioritizing I mean when I'm not you think same important after you make them first time then it becomes how you prioritize your time.
1: Thank you. So how na hemi asem yung tingin kam lol kat all students or maybe all kat awali work to be asem lol all student do yemi how ni sa talam sa time management mo prioritizing hemi help him life lol kat a.
0: Thank you. Tamo yemi kam lo school setting school hemi one bala program we hemi highly use some time so lo school. You may we, you serve as a time you go to school, you may get one of them, or you call them time, or some time tabling. You may schedule them all classes, you may schedule them all program, so that we are organized. So school, have me, and not just school, but every walks of life, you may schedule them time. Time also, you may come to work. Time also, me lunch time. So every something, have me schedule, have me revolve around time. And tamo hemi kam lo la piknini or lo school or somewhere you meet talam. Timing hemi very important from you may come back say you may run me that same amount of time. So how now you may schedule a program blue yumi lo given amount of time where you may cut lo 1 day. Yes. So I think lo one way lo school pamba yumi look hemi you me heavily, you me all classes, you me schedule them, all program to school. What you me got all extracurricular program or one kind program, you me schedule them. Okay, time will change, you me make me, time will change, you me make me.
1: Thank you, Thomas Principal. So you said, tell them, how now you used to support them all students where me might only stop struggle with them time management or they are on all homework, or can activities, maybe you best to make some. Maybe if you talk to the student one by one, like how now you like start helping the students with them?
0: Yes, I think you may run, you may serve from experience, more different context. Time, hemi, on by me tell them all same, say time hemi got different meaning, lo different context. Okay. Lo you me where you me, lo you me lo Vanuatu, and generally maybe you me lo Pacific. Sometimes by you me haram say Say you got one slogan, timeless. You mean low past, I think. Even got one slogan, say for not to the timeless something technology. So from him, you understand you blame me blow time. You me save make them today, or you me postpone them tomorrow. You me save make them. So time him no really. Time him no really got agency. Pombay mitala molzeme. Whereas suppose you go lola, maybe all Western. Pombay looks at time lola kata. Time something you must make them. Time something you make. Every something him revolve around time. Now him make more clear lomi time me pin kat opportunity blow me travel. Me travel me go lo place all same US. Me find him say time with time harvest all you must harvest. Time all you must make them from. All kata season all kata. He me so all same season all kata. He me so what you tell him say he me really specific. Whereas you me lo place play you me. All same time play me. All same. Pombay mitala molsem ona molsem. Oy mi se four season. Pe four season is not clear. Olsem so for example that you go lo US tamo e templo harvest. You must harvest lo time ya. From so she no harvest. Pombay you miss them. Pombay you miss them ya now. So after me just realize him say it true ya. You mean lo Pacific? Time him in no really from say something ko se magna mo. So I think blockam lo question lol pignini all kind attitude me also reflect lol pignini blow you me so tamal katoli kam lo school only no look all sim say time him important to us yes you me emphasize him lol kata but from him you want something well you only inherit am lo you me only local culture blow you me local culture blow you me only inherit am after only kam from you can either do it today suppose you don't make him today tomorrow is another day you save make him But time where you live, all same tell them that you live from a place where you look them schedule blow timing him important from you must make them suppose you no make them but you late. I mean him help more got up blow got only thinking heavy more low time. So him one when I'm with them him all same time when me walk out all same him one conclusion personal conclusion blow me where me look. And when it comes to our children our students. Also, middle and finish, you may karam kind attitude with him, you may even you come low education blow you. Suppose me no make him today, or by myself make him tomorrow, or nara something also for you, me say, you may tell him English, procrastination. From kind how brought up blow you, procrastination to him, he come in, say, okay, me lego, no, you're right, by me just make him, you sick, but you stop late there now. You're starash, but you make want something, and you may run, you may save it. You school, low one in place, you save it. You may like assignment go last minute after you miss a tram. But it's an attitude where you may must tremble, you may break them down. And we're trying in our school, but you may sketch them, I'll just have me walk, where you may run, you must make them together.
1: All students, low school, sometimes you stop, you look, maybe you stop stress from all work, school work, all homework. Can something activity in school or something? One can advice now, but you stop giving all students. Or maybe you think you know to talk stress to students, but like maybe lo teacher. One talk now, but you tell them better. But how is it going to help all students?
0: All challenge, all big nini lo time management. And we were a real challenge. Low school level, all teachers play me now, all that only talk with them all big mini. And of course, maybe that we got morning devotion or you got all staff meeting. You may encourage them all teachers only have a schedule, all assessment, blow. Every hemi highly scheduled program. Now, tamu yimi look lol piknini. Olsem pombay mitala molsem es. Since I have the opportunity, lo mi talk and if their parents out there listening, pombay yimi vron yimi must work together. Tamu piknini kam lo school teacher help. tamuti check even homework lo pick nini ikam lo house you meet all parents you meet also must catch them time lo pick nini lo pick nini sabe madam homework lo hem now suppose pick nini ikam lo house after parent you want daddy or you want mommy tamu pick nini finish school ikam lo house you know tell them say tell you come lo house when you come you wash and plate after you wash and plate finish you broom lo house. After that, you finish more something here, yeah? You have spend a small time, you play small, what more from you finish, time yeah? You come make a homework for you here now. Yes, anyways, you come back and... Hey, mate, when I help you more picnic, you only schedule them time, only prioritize, or you use them time, more effectively. But when you picnic, you finish school, you come, that's your mommy to do not alone want something. Hemi no sabe se pa hemi me kone. Pikini hemi sta play play no. Hemi play play no mo, I play play play play. Koko evening, I kam no mo kaka I sleep. Lo morning ka rompo, I spiti kam lo school. Afti no mega homework blem. Okay, now. From, one something you must understand, hemi, pikini hemi pikini. One mo, tiche me kam lo school, tamo I kam lo house. Parents, you do, you must reinforce them. From, you miss a tram, lo build them up one pikini ya. And then you must reinforce him lo home. So, Mr. Askam, since I have the opportunity here, lo me talk have me one public platform. I think me talk lo be help lo me everyone all principals. Say, please all parents, I'm a beginning I'm lost. Have schedule for them. You know, lego beginning I'm play no more. Tell him lo say you come back house, you make a me, you make a me. After, I meet I'm lost study blue you. Finish after you have got lost sleep. The time you mean no madam. On by difficult now. On by all same say one something way. School it ramble push them. Parents you know make them part them. You miss talk around no more lost second. You meet talk lo big nini. Big nini no make homework. Come you meet talk them. Be from second house. You know got support lo house. So I think him is important. So you meet all parents when it comes to literacy and numeracy on program yeah. And me play me everyone, you know. Tamo you me all also national development course play me all NSTP. Tamo the camp blow measure you me effectiveness play me the education. Whether we are reaching the target, it reflects the whole community, the whole country. It's not just the school. Because me you me everyone, tamo you me lo school you me them. You come lost you me no make them. But you me must continue play me no start meet them standard play me. So I think. You make them talk together, encouraging you, me, everyone, parents, school, you, me, everyone, you work together in terms of scheduling our programs, prioritizing programs, we help them all. Education will be in you. Thank you.
1: Thank you. So, I mean, Mr. Talamitamola, students, I'm how now, sensei, you help them all. Or you will help all teachers with their time management, more prioritizing some of that to full up. Something where as a full up student, the Balimas work with them, will help them all get up. But that only need to look at all time or scheduling, look at us the way you've been telling. How do you will help with them all teachers?
0: Okay, good. Teachers, a professional teacher by profession, Hemi. Tamo hemi come out, also hemi save a schedule, also mo mi talam small, scheduling, mo programming, hemi important. So, I think, mi talk as an administrator, also as an administrator or principal, mi vla I support mo teachers pro mi vla, through law, tamo mi vla mi together no, mi vla talk law. From all teachers, all katoli save nista, aliko through law training, lo mo li teach mo kata, how pro you manage them time. Sometimes me will run them all in house teacher development. Maybe suppose me will look say in it, me will run them time management. Then me will have run them. So that's how me will help them all. Me will help them all teachers employ me. Lo schedule work lo kada.
1: Thank you, Prince. And yes, you missed up a talk about all important. All question we me stuck through them. I mean, all ketal. About all students, all teachers, and yes, you may come along. Next question, Bimilo, this morning. They see you've started school after you start look all, maybe you start look all teachers, or let's tracol blo stapa controlemol students ola parents me bi li stapa try hard blo sum se everman ole katol own responsibilities pro ke ta and parents tu stap how na you stapa see use one principle is the suggestion ola parents ah the parents mainly blo how na li save help em ola o beginning ni blo ke ta we o sum you been talem se something ole ka boli just no talel only no give you one small schedule beginning is that you come back to smell at time see you make msm or sem so maybe you let that to la parents teachers interview all kind time of semana you let stop you let say talk to the more parents one am kind suggestion so yes one am kind talk na you let stop give him all parents blo make him or tell us have help him all students blo you know.
0: Yes, one very important program also where you tell them, lo parents teachers interview. Sometime you may give them report also them in report. Very important every school you must give them them in report or you got parents teachers interview from lo time ya. Parent we him no teacher, you have help him. Let me understand the progress blo beginning, one em level, and lo time blo parents teachers interview, time ya parent come one to one, and you me talk lo parent or teachers only talk lo parent, only tell them performance, academic performance, attitude blo beginning, and then lo time ya too, I think him important lo you me all. Public you misavese tamwe all teachers only talk only tell them performance blo piknini or you karam report blo piknini and them report after you look result blo him boy you also want atol or you also want parent you must think now blo you schedule them time blo you school you make a part blame you must schedule them time I think MM you must emphasize from sometime on beginning your teachers le konomo you meeting se a school beginning ni konomo lo school no I'm start make am lo school full of work on be make am lo house too so I think lo talamo se me ol se mi pinta le finish se all se mol administrators mi flat talk lo teachers encourage se mol to use plot time and even teachers too they held accountable lo timing very important also move na column roll or tayo kam lo morning you from time him you want something also you miss have tamo you no make you lo him stapo you no sakara mi kamba iko iko ya na so I think blo pagagen just blo reemphasize him say timing tamo you karam report lo beginning you come teach it to lo italam emi ref emi som weakness lo beginning weakness blo beginning ne you have improve him use him time you can only do that by organizing time and then you help him blo him from anything what you me make him lo this life you me make him within a given time frame you cannot act outside of time okay we are creatures of time tamo ko ti make him you me born within lo time only god him outside lo time yes. But as human being you me bound within lot time so it's always important and I think this radio program hemi important to help me everyone me flow administrators all teachers and you me parents and public at last to you me come to you me sabe se time hemi very important yes.
1: Thank you so how much years we used up you been teach your principal lawyers of your schools but you ever blow experience you ever come across one time when parents are really concerned about how baby too much work student they must make him or hemika too much homework after stop and over schedule my time blow beginning yeah blow student blow hemi you ever come up one problem is one situation or similar where my parents must come complain to school say too much work and one am kind how do you like deal with them or kind situation or similar?
0: Yes, all kind of situations, Alzheimer, you may face them from time to time. Maybe not so often, but maybe some instances where from all different teachers, especially maybe low high school level, all different teachers, only teach them all beginning. And we've run only give them assignment or homework, and we put them pressure low beginning. Maybe low primary school, from suppose you want teacher, no, we take them class, and easy blow you organize them time blow you. So, yes, all in instance, Alzheimer, at some point in time, it's not too often. You make a or even low high school level and even low tertiary, you may where you study low office, low tertiary level, then you make a too much assignment or only schedule them all. You look low high school, then all teachers only schedule them all maybe all IA or all. Only always look with the market they say. Oh, how much so that everyone you know come the same time from by putting pressure low beginning. So you may always schedule them so that you make breathing space low beginning from all same back again middle by beginning. No, so find them any extra time if same time you know more by beginning must make them all something. So you may schedule them. You may, yes, sometimes parents only come, only, but not too often. But sometimes, yes, parents only come, they only feel all same say, you may give them too much work low beginning. Only come only raise some concern, and they are genuine concern. You mean want to overload them big nini? You want them say big nini got breathing space? I mean, must got time to play, after got time to make them walk blame. So yes, that one parents only come, suppose, and again also middle, it's not too often, but me sabe lo experience blame me lo one school, you been got one parent wake up, after me tell me say, when I tell me talk to all teachers, after me play re-look no more schedule, maybe only change them all deadline, some only move from blog to all of France so that give them time to pick the nib, only make them good work. Blog.
1: Thank you. Yes, I started seeing them long, Nicolola this morning, but in a long time, but you missed up. And them program blew me or discussion blew me this morning, and you must have discussed too last question long you me too. So you saw the talent too say time say that some little teachers will start struggle with them how global say maybe some little kettle you know manage good time little kettle and only come behind me behind like now you should start move to the next topic or plus the class will start come behind and. Also struggle. How now you help more staff or some teachers or staff?
0: Yes, I think big for something where you may also maybe also one administrator, also one principal. Maybe from time to time, you just encourage the teachers, encourage them by way of reminding them that. You may stop low manager now or schedule, but you should cut some level here now. And teacher will have me fall behind, but have me tramp, have me must tramp, have me catch up. You must tramp, have me catch up. Again, also, me tell them, also, my administrator, you encourage your teachers. So make sure, okay, you may cut. And again, have me important, say, you may schedule, so that teachers only save. Time also, but you make an exam. Time also, you make a report. So all teachers only save. And I think curriculum blow you me. You know, say I think, but curriculum blow you me. National curriculum blow you me. Me set up lo way where full up something. All got to make and finish. So schedule me clear, and teachers me work for them. Unless teacher me sick, and then me na mumbai cut. Mumbai. So me must try blow me catch up. And how many teachers only have how to limit them? Or maybe you got one issue, maybe one teacher lose him love, one of families, then he may go to compassionate leave, he come back, then he must tremble, he may catch up. Yes. But otherwise, how to you mean encourage some old teachers, he may, by profession, teachers, he may, one more totally have blow mega. But as an administrator, he may duty blue just to, ρώτησα και μόλκατα. Just encourage him, like I said, please make sure say, by this time every Sunday you should come from up here now. Mm. From you look, one something about education block picnic, education block picnic, you also building blocks, also tamo you lay bricks after you look how she gone down. So, curriculum he set in such a way that you must teach them all concept. Yeah, from once you know teach them one, he me also one hall, you also one house where you look only put them. Blocks you can be some place you know got all you got space you got whole from when from say will you not be address them all whenever you should be addressed lot time yeah yes so I mean I missed that meaning say that way teacher fall behind and me must make a makeup work but make sure say you be full map put all whole yeah so that beginning education level me straight me solid otherwise you make at all whole that way you can tap from Town here, you know, set up good, but by any challenge law, beginning law, moving forward.
1: Thank you, Principal. So, in the last question, we will tell the morning. One kind of advice now you want to give him all students, well, study syndicate, or my parents, or teachers. One kind of advice is like you know that listening about them topic limited them prioritizing with them time management.
0: Advice where you want them give them and time management and you want challenge for you everyone, even you want administrator or you want student, you want man where you work, low one place, you may run you make a challenge with them time management. I think blow encourage him, you me everyone, include them all students, blow you me. Prioritizing and be very important. Make sure say you me got schedule, low academic performance, blow you me. You want them you success, you must schedule them time, blow you. And that way you schedule them time, you discipline them you want, blow you stick, low schedule where you put them, blow you achieve them one where you want them. Suppose you start procrastination, and you want talk low English, where you mean him say you start put them at you right, me no make them say tomorrow by me make them, tomorrow by me make them. By you look say by you fall behind, and he also have a custom future blow you, especially suppose you start study low tertiary institution, also low USP or all kind of also, you must make sure say you follow good schedule blow you. All assignments blow you, all tutorials blow you, and low school level, you me all teachers, you me support them all beginning blow me, low primary school level, low make sure, see only schedule blow gada, you me stop achieve them, and then you me also encourage some all parents, say, tamo beginning come low house, please, you also schedule them time blow gada low house, you know, just let go totally run free, schedule them time blow gada, yes, polygata, blow play, but schedule them time blow gada, so that only got time to blow you make them study blow gata low house so that homeworks blow gata only save make them revision blow gata low house and in that way that you may run you me schedule them time blow me but you may run you may save grow together
1: Thank you Mr. Joseph and yes see me we start listening come this morning and my me come blong put him in long education program blimi long at the morning with a guest blimi principal blong appreciate the palin good school Mr. Joseph said we me tell him thank you to learn we me save come you me story around the topic we me time management more prioritizing and yes you we start listening come all teachers all students more parents also we been haran principal it tell me time management prioritizing and we really want important something you may probably leave around here no more. Sometimes say you make something you may not procrastinate as in your meeting time but you start from moving. You may start up one when you want to make it, you may stop pulling time from time you know working. And this is why time management prioritizing and really important law life law. One you mean you know students no you mean everyone. And it's the listening time and make a long putum and long education program.
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3: encourage him development long social more civic education long olketa area where cut limited access long olketa learning resources more prepare olketa parents long ol talk save we bambai hemi save help him olketa long home from good for the future long olketa pikinini long yumi education segment long Vanuatu life long radio Vanuatu voice long yumi.

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2: Welcome lo one historian to mitu plonga today mi imitu look look long all 50 different ways we mi stop built him up all communities lo you me now fango we hem people poti we hem selga to more NGO inside a country hem sta work plante with the multi different community group lo make him selga more resilient and to holy become sustainable lo you me go to you me one more cut more impact lo life long people lo one community plimi tete yimi kat with them yimi hemi petronella kilu hemi cheni yimi tu and a hemistoran mol one initiative plo fango we hemi nature based solutions and hemi camplo focus or plante los or environmental change sustainable livelihoods resilient communities mo also hemi focus plante tu hemi touch plante lo actions with them innovation. So at this time, Petronella, thank you to my second chance for Mr. Ram. First one, supposed to have introduced you, in case somebody knows of you, and also you have a role more responsibility in Sarapango. Congratulations, of course, after you go ahead.
3: Okay, hello everyone, we'll start listening. Namlo mi Petronella Kilu, mimi Bloa Naichum, and mimi just a come walk inside Lovango, we have mi umbrella potible. Every NGO inside Lo Vanuatu. Role blo mi lo one project where DESPA can me giving funding. DESPA can me department lo strategic planning and policy aid coordination and lo office lo prime minister. So any one project where Vango hemi got opportunity blo hemi sabe got because of the work with the more communities inside law. Yes, inside law efate. I got two community based organizations where we blessed the work with them naya and one lolgata hemi old youth and the other hemi old mama and the next one we blessed the one day walk with Mogata Hemi one school when students law one rural peri urban area law Telma where me be to life. Yes, so yes.
2: Thank you to my slow introduction and once again well done law work with listen to different initiative in Gusta Mikan. Earlier law we can be in Lukwan Post, so we've been come to talk about where you've been come to talk about the nature based solutions here. Especially me we feel work with the more get a low IPRA youth. IPRA youth more green environment network. Suppose you have a story around law initiative here and why now how now you play connect with them youth group here.
3: Okay, so project law Vangoria with them despite here hemi Nemblem hemi CSO partnership on nature based solution for Efate earthquake recovery. So hemi hemi follow no more earthquake we hemi been pass hemi look all trees only been all nature like yes all trees only been destroyed damaged. So hemi one initiative where Vango hemi take them up with them all community based organizations plus have help them all get most them. You walk inside with them or get our communities, plus have help them or get our some way Madeleine have been talent, we become resilient. And yes, we will engage them to the CBOs, yeah. Ibria have Eracor Bridge, Revolution Youth Association, with them Green Environment Network, where you look on Mama, or get our now, we take them lead law, part law, get and have one. Project where me fly work with them whole communities plus have what them me fly work too alongside with them Department of Forestry Department plus okatana wali come inside with them me vala but me fly go with them all you there or all mamaya and okatali take them training with them all community based organization plus have build them all necessary beds. So Vango hemi supply all materials, and karame every materials blo nursery, and everything we only need him blo one nursery. Mi bla blo Vango bla teke malim bla karame ko, mi bla pem soil, alim bla karame gotan lo gata inside lo communities, and all youth ya and all mama ya, o gata na ba all gata lo first department, o gata li teke training wate mo gata blo li build him all. Necessary beds here, and after all, full them up all poly bags with them all soil, plus have a plant them all trees. So all trees here, and me blow, for example, you may look now all po villa, some say all buildings all go down, and now you may no look all plants inside lo town bloom, you some lo place, all places really affected, really damaged. Yeah. So through lo project here, Mivlai put them on target for 2,000 plans whereby all community-based organizations have only planned them. And then time will plan them by Mivlai give him 10% for 2,000, so him around 200. So each local community-based organizations have only provide him 200 there, equal government. Law government, Mivlai work alongside with the Mogata Law Ministry of Internal Affairs. Law Olisave beautify them or put them all plants here, all places inside Port Villa. Yes, so yes.
2: One interesting approach I will you play stop work with him. So this initiative here, yeah, I mean, stop like him kick off since when? How long it's been around?
3: Okay, so project here, I mean, just start no more. I mean, 1-2 year project, by finish next year. But maybe I want to make sure say sustainability blehem by must sustainability blehem by must continue. It must continue what the mall CBOs yeah, or some 200 all plants yeah, by oligolo government and the rest all kata well stop all plants will stop by ogotali usum brother Salem. So Salem go whoever we want them all trees yeah, so you got all different trees. We got all the department blo forestry only been helping me vla blo me vla only make me vla work with them all farmers with them department blo forestry blo save karam all trees yeah. I got sandalwood or I got I got all seeds. I got all palms, flowers, tamarind or comb tree, navel, avocado, tamanu, mangrove, sea oak, mahogany, all timber trees, all timber tree species, whitewood, nanga, natapua, na, namamau. After I got all trees, we have lost stabilize them or erosion. So I avoid them erosion, and we vetiva grass. Okay, the Erakol Bridge, all the planning finish vetiva grass, yeah. Then natangura, then pandanas. All plants are now we target lo, mi vla lo make sure say all community based organization they are planning, and whoever we have interest lo, iko pem, then okata liko pem out lo kata, and they okata li make money lo kata lo, all plants are now, and only karam poly bags, and then only continue lo li. Like fallen cycle, ya no mo blo karam soil and plant again and salem blo help mo kata. Yes.
2: Nice to ma sa mi wailo lista pa pamdala mi sa mi protect them environment pim but also you for one living out le help.
3: Yes.
2: So you been talk about all some community participation with staff here. So far working together with the communities, myself, same it's project a business start. So far with the group, how now? But you rate them spirit with community and make cut the work like project.
3: Oh, what them all youth? Oh, what them all youth? Me like work with them. I got time. I'm first day no more. First day no more. I'm got all forestry department. Two officers will work with them. Only glad, really glad from say all you there, only put them in hands together, only work together, and only building me like start law after lo lunch no more, only start building, only finish one time, only finish the same day no more. And then me like make him only partner with them all mama ya, all katapaka, only go building, blow all mama ya, all necessary bed. to help us, only partner together, only help out together, and also or mama tu li talam lo kata se from se okata tu li sta inside lo one nak lo project will start planning mul trees lo takabe river so li sa talam se suppose any plans will li nitim we only look se okata o all youth only sta planning finish li sa ve karem o sa ve pe mag lo please and also yes anyone very very good all youth there only very active yes
2: I want something where you could must pelaharan since you go online and also work from the street. You plan them no kutu maso liang club you will actually teach up you and holy all manpower for you and human resource for you. Time where you empower them kota wato mo kain productive positive initiative is me you look strength or any kind of make him work and go ahead more of us. Sustainable. So we can aim at before you look at the community, blow run and project, more activity people. You've been got one training, and we take in place one workshop this time. We're blessed now, only got survey. What happened before we project?
3: Okay, before some women been talent to the department, the first day officers, yeah. O katana le kamran en training ote mol yang pala o ote mol mamaya o hauna bla i building mol nesoite mo all plans to ali talem lo kata names school plans ya o li explain em lo kata or use plol plans ya hauna ba sa help em communities and also li osem through all training ya capacity building all community based organizations ya or li engage with in project ya I help them okata plo okata to li feel se li empowered and li lana mo nivla something especially our plans for lovely me mino save nemblo plans ape okata lo for state department to la officers to like a chance for work with them all community based organization ya plo capacity build them okata lo site lo environment and all the plans and how now one na bali one time na bali masa water mol plants ya or how na bali water how na bali plant mol plants in that poly bags how na bali position mol poly bags ya lo o plant ya lo sabe crocut how na bali must protect them from sun or yes from sun heat we must water mol time we must look at the some mol baby so yes anyone very good learning blow or community based organizations
2: emi kutu mas blow haram Petronella seems me to start a story quite useful information with you stop ceremony you me is a plan the limit that you me tell them you me haram name your fango you me think about NGO and you me think about paperwork more like paperwork from some hemi high office pro NGO how now and from when in now fango hemi decide blow extend the one arm equal direction but actually get on the ground and get involved without since you can stop no man let them the NGO do the work
3: okay so I think you mean some you mean yes so me through some say for la money li haram say oh van go hemia or li haram name a NGO of the and talent for the talent seo I got on agenda plan and all that be vango hemi one them focus now lo from no more say I got more than 200 supposed to you've like on the website lo vango but if like look vango hemi make a mapping he make a mapping blehem lo CSOs inside lo vanuatu okata ye to listat inside lo islands premium associations inside lo all islands blumia ml community ml people all people blumia no lo vanuatu and vango hemi work closely with them all associations and now everyone will start under him so it's like over 200 CSOs around lo vanuatu and by you know save talem se you know save talem se NGO hemi NGO vango hemi cover map every association inside lo vanuatu and hemi all people blumia will start work inside lo all islands all different islands around Vanuatu and all start work inside local communities of villages just to make a walk inside Lol Islands, blue yumi, lo Vanuatu. So you start trying blue yumi help more improve development blue yumi lo Vanuatu. And me fly Lovango, me fly focus, one day focus. And now what the Malsibios from me fly final mode say. All community-based organizations, all these stuff, face all challenges, especially blow, all the setup, also set up in the sense, maybe only find me hard, blow, only go through all legalities, blame, also only go through blow VFC or only open them all bank accounts, one problem, and now we Van Gogh hemi find them out, so hemi decide say no, naya hemi must. Seek him some funds plus I help him all some small association or community based organizations plus only must improve my governance plus get more improve him too all systems plus get in place plus make him sure say suppose we got any funding we come we all get Van Gogh is have talam all get I train him one project back and we Van Gogh hemi take him up hemi plus look at them all CBOs yeah now help them okata blo side the governance and also train them okata lol workshop lo how na balisa we apply for funding so hemi want them focus lo make sure say all CBOs yeah only all governance system lo kata is strong blo only save apply from funding and get some funding and do make them all development work inside the communities.
2: Thank you, Thomas. So what better way do you understand people you work for other than you go inside and walk hand in hand with the men's you make them say walk and me carry out. And once again, thank you good for the work with Mr. Mikem. Now suppose anyone with him stuff listening come and him like him initiative here where you come out with the Mokadalo Ipraya Youth Plong Era Core Bridge. Any possible for him to reach out live this year, like 2026? And if so, yes, how now or when now you must make them?
3: Okay, so Mivlai been select them. Also, Mivlai got all different categories or all different work where follow NSDP. He got all different work where all community-based organization or stuff make them. So Mivlai choose Mokata where he work the environment. Or yes, something to do with climate change or environment. So Mivlai select them out. Okay, lo category now. Like look say okay you must governance system do you also one name same blow make him say project him run smoother from also no by save delay suppose we one CBO hemi or governance system them only no only no intact or only no stand up strong we miss have use more kata like then so similar when they use more kata we in got one problem bagan blo talan se from every money me vlay put on man maintenance amount blo money blo all this stuff maintain all plans all upem all upem water bill blo lisave water all plans and all lisave pm too all young fella we every day we all start come make all water plan me vlay organize them blo make them calendar yearly calendar me vlay put on name blo young fella ya okay, all young, only give him all names, blogata. Ale, me fly write him up all a schedule, blogata. Say okay, all you there, but you walk the table, what are my all plans, and then outlaw money. Yeah, me fly, but me fly give him every money slow, blogata. But all you use mena, blogs I give him small, or young fella, yeah, blogs I help him, blogata. Lo probably kakai, or yes, one will need him no homes, blogata.
2: Thank you, Thomas. I'm really good for thinking where you've raised up again to support them all youth and all women, more people inside the community. Please. Before you meet to round up, suppose anyone where, also meet them, people select them all participant, please, love and is, or lens you will be able to use more. Now, what about them here where, so you mean, suppose me where you want them part of projects, please, you must be registered under Lofango.
3: Yes.
2: And how now one. So one we have been registered. When am now? By him, making myself registered.
3: Okay. Suppose we got all association or community-based organizations. We only interest really come and him one must. Lo you come under Lovango and also lo under lo NGO desk. Lo ministry. Lo internal affairs. Please have make him all walk inside Lovanuatu. So yes, suppose you want them. You have come lo office Lovango. Now I have Mr. Lo INTV. So you've like ask him lo get a lo in TV say when a library blue la me fly stop van go sta lo site lo library and now so you plus have come look I la nganga we him now him look out them all CBOs all NGOs him now him look out them okata and plus have ask him lem form lo you like follow up lo and him by save stand what you like me help him you like follow up form me tell him you like one and blo make him One of my mascot lo yes lo organization bivla yes and you bless have come as a member of Van Gogh and also time you like at all workshops bivla we like provide them any workshop or we got some narvla stakeholders where you want only one them say Van Gogh have me share them out all invitation go lo all members bivla but you all organizations are you bless have come and be part of and engage and capacity building you vala yes
2: thank you Thomas there you go you were you know register yet make a way so you sabe peni little kind of project with Bahemi sabe build him up community play you and before you to run up in the last talk or information of my team to Miss Southland you want to mention him
3: I think was where you really want to save more you will save come law office with Allen finish location law office or you will save go website law Van Gogh and you like have a look all resources with Van Gogh Hemi Potoma to have a go take him information with blind meeting law website.
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2: Echoes of Innocence, nice little number, Yimi Haram Longa this time, with some song title, He Understands. Yimi Haram, right after you meet the Folem Hemi Youth Program, Blue Yimi Longa, a day today. Continue to listen to Kamlo Radio Vanuatu, one by in a long time, Yimi to Folem Hemi. All the news updates, Blonga, Yimi, with some news team, Blonga, VPTT.

PBTC News update with Emia Delwili. Vanuatu by hosting First National Summit Long Border Security Mo Preparedness from Emerging Drugs Mo HIV Threats Long Port Villa Emenegis Manis. Emia Miol Sempat Long Strengthening Work Long Fight Against Sem Drugs Trafficking Transnational Crime Mo Olgata Health Risk Old Sem HIV. Summit our ministry long internal affairs you can ASM Bombay taking place long Port Vila long 7 more 8 July with the theme protecting Vanuatu's border communities and future. Bombay summit ya it taken together government agency, border law enforcement authority, health officials, chiefs, church leaders, youth representatives, civil society groups, small kata regional expert, blong talk about a new challenge, blong drugs trafficking, transnational crime, mo public health threats. DG blong internal affairs, Leith Vermaito, italem se summit ya, ikam long one important time, well, Pacific Island country, to olista face more pressure, long drugs trafficking, more narfula criminal activity. Still, more fight is double simul top crime waste up taking place long all community. Information a come out long community policing program, well, is sing out them FARIA program. Officer in charge long community policing, Reynold Ala, Italem says still assault more domestic violence, hemikera pick one long all community. Hemitalem talk talk along FBTC News time all stop long Northwest Fate. Long week up long takem service go down long community through long one m well sing out them faria program. Marichuana hemi wants something we inspector Allah he highlight him long all young fly careful long him from him stable sim stamp up long full of problem well stop taking place now ya. Police faria program by stop long mangaliliu custom civil village long week ya. Semak program he been taking place finish Long East, Blong Island, Blong Efate. Vanuatu Police Force, Hemikat Nauya, one agreement with the Vanuatu Bureau of Statistics, whereby a looking Vanuatu Bureau of Statistics, Hemi helping police, long side, Blong Tata, Blong Crime. Following one memorandum of agreement, where Police Commissioner Kalshem Pongran, Mo Chief Statistician Carlo Kapp, is signing him. Vanuatu Police Force by giving all crime data, we knock at name blong all man long Vanuatu Bureau of Statistics blong all keta by only analyze them, we make all keta official report, more tool keta easy or easy to blong understand them dashboard, more visual summary. One statement blong Vanuatu Police Force, it tells say him one important step blong make him secondary serve use more true, more good for data. Long help him all get a well stop make him all decision. All get a output ya by help long make him all people is serve good long all get a trend long crime more support them national planning more policy development. More long overseas news. Prime Minister long Britain K. Starmer Italem seven by him step down long position long him. Him by stop yet all same. Time when Labour Party it choose one new leader. With them him ya, he come after long high pressure, long government blong him, more plan the member, blong party blong him, only ask him, blong leg opposition ya. More long sport, him very challenge also one single mama with them disability, blong leg or 1 2-year-old beginning blong him, blong flying flag blong Vanuatu long one big sport event. Marek Sahe, 60+ kg, long representative Vanuatu long Commonwealth Games 2026.